0: We give you thanks tonight, God, for all you've done in our lives and for all you're going to do. Hallelujah. Psalm 100 says to enter his gates with
1: thanksgiving.
0: What was that again? To enter his gates with
1: thanksgiving.
0: And his courts with
1: praise.
0: And that's what we're going to do here tonight. Hallelujah. God, how we thank you for what you've done in our lives. And tonight we want to thank you in advance for all you're going to do. We thank you for the healing that we do not yet see. We want to thank you for the financial provision that's coming. And by faith, we lift our voices and thank you tonight. We want to be thankful people, God. So we do it by faith tonight.

0: We give you thanks for all you've done and for all you're going to do. We've come to bless your name tonight, Lord.
1: Rise in the midst of your people. 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

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I thank you for giving us your word.

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0: We give you thanks tonight, God, for all you've done in our lives and for all you're going to do. Hallelujah. Psalm 100 says to enter his gates with
1: thanksgiving.
0: What was that again? To enter his gates with
1: thanksgiving.
0: And his courts with
1: praise.
0: And that's what we're going to do here tonight. Hallelujah. God, how we thank you for what you've done in our lives. And tonight we want to thank you in advance for all you're going to do. We thank you for the healing that we do not yet see. We want to thank you for the financial provision that's coming. And by faith, we lift our voices and thank you tonight. 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
0: We
1: worship you, Jesus.
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1: yewe katonda singa
0: we worship you Lord
1: tukubona mamaso
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1: tukusinza mukama
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0: hosani de yesu
1: you are worthy Jesus
0: hosani
1: worthy is the lamb
0: hosani de
1: yesu worthy is Jesus
0: yemoseme kona jonga
1: just uplift those holy hands
0: hosani
1: answer Jesus you are worthy
0: hosani
1: worthy is Jesus
0: hosani
1: worthy is the lamb
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0: Give you praise. 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
1: Mungu. 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
0: Yogera bigamba ndi muwanguzi.
1: Say, I'm victorious. Christ is my inheritance. He is my power. In this land of people, I'm victorious. Together with my house, I am victorious. I'm not down. I am above. Because Jesus made me a conqueror in the name of Jesus. Give the Lord a mighty hand clap.
0: Hallelujah.
1: Hallelujah. Praise be to the Lord.
0: So
1: let us stand upon our feet. We are going to give in the house of the Lord. In the name of our Lord Jesus. Today is evening. We are going to have a meeting. Brother Ruchams, raise up your hand.
0: Mayambala.
1: Brother Mayambala.
0: Mayamanyago. 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
1: We are going to come around 6 in the evening.
0: Linyeria mukama fe Yesu.
1: In the name of our Lord Jesus.
0: Hallelujah.
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1: For this day.
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1: For your word.
0: Tukwebaza Mukama.
1: We thank you, Lord.
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1: Because you have gotten our destiny.
0: Tukwebaza Mukama.
1: We thank you, Lord. You have permitted us to hear what you are
0: saying.
1: We thank you, Lord. You lead our destinies and
0: today.
1: We worship you with our substance. We worship you with the offertory. Take your glory, Lord. Take your praise, Lord. We glorify you. You are worthy. You are worthy. You are worthy. You are worthy. As we are singing this song, you're going to come and give it.
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1: nga Katonda anatunyweza,
0: there must be a journey.
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1: Oh Holy Spirit.
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0: Gabikule.
1: Open it.
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0: Nsomesa.
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0: 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Amina.
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0: Omwoyo Mutukuvu tumwaniriza mukubire mu ngale z'amaanyi.
1: We welcome the Holy Spirit club for him.
0: Hallelujah.
1: Amen.
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1: where we've read.
0: Bible yagamba bweti.
1: The Bible says
0: when Israel went out of Egypt.
1: Israeli we yava mu Misiri.
0: Misiri nsi Katonda yajitonda.
1: Egypt is a nation the Lord created.
0: Ne Israeli yabera yo lwensonge mu bendala.
1: But Israel was there for one or more reasons.
0: Obudde butuuka.
1: Time came.
0: Mukama nasitula omutindo.
1: And then the Lord raised the standard.
0: Endagano yakola ne Ibrahim.
1: Understand, I mean remembered the covenant he did with Abraham.
0: Abantu abo bajeyo.
1: Redeem those people.
0: Era ne bavayo.
1: And they all were redeemed.
0: Yordani nekola chi?
1: Nechiulira had it.
0: Eyo cheyakola yakala bukazi.
1: What it did it dried
0: up. Buwaba okatonda chakola.
1: Whenever the Lord is doing something,
0: akola echintu echi yanamiriza.
1: He does something exaggerating.
0: Kati njagala nsoke njogere ku kintu ekyaletere guru okuyanamirira.
1: I want to talk about something that may the heavens be exaggerated. Nechira bika
0: kunsinga kyamanyi kyamagero kyabuyinza kyakitibwa.
1: And it was manifested on the earth very great, very marvelous, very big.
0: So each time God is bringing a transition,
1: buli Katonda wakola okukyusibwa,
0: there are mighty things that he does.
1: Waliwo ebintu ebikulu byakola.
0: When God was getting the children of Israel
1: Katonda
0: from Egypt,
1: Katonda ngajaba n'Abaisraeli okuva e Misiri,
0: there was a shaking.
1: Waliwo okukankana.
0: The hand of God came out to heavily on Pharaoh.
1: Omukono gwa mukama ne gutula ku Farao.
0: Until he released the people of God.
1: Era natata abana ba Isiraeli.
0: Hallelujah.
1: Amen.
0: Praise the Lord.
1: Kama yebazwe.
0: As if that was not enough.
1: Echo chalinga chitamala.
0: Judah was on his way to becoming a sanctuary of God.
1: Yuda yali mu lugendero lokubera watukuvu wa mukama.
0: Now when God wanted to make you a sanctuary.
1: Katinga Katonda yagala kufula watukuvu
0: we. He did something so astonishing.
1: Waliwe chintu chako lechana miliza.
0: That had never happened before.
1: Echitabanga wo.
0: Do you know what he did?
1: Omanche yakola.
0: He sent his only son.
1: Yasindika omwana wo omuyeka.
0: He sent his only son.
1: Yasindika omwana wo omuyeka.
0: Donna bakitegeera n'esooka okikubire mu ngalo tugende buziba.
1: You've not understood it but clap for God and then we go deeper.
0: Eggulu lyakiraba ne lyewuunya.
1: The heaven saw it and it was astonished. What is this?
0: Adide kabaka musindise munse dugala bweti.
1: Yes, bend our king to be taken to.
0: Bamalaika ne bavayo nga bayimba.
1: And the angels came about and singing.
0: Kubanga kabaka wechiti wazalibwa kunsi.
1: Because the king of glory has been born on the earth.
0: Chalite chiulirwangako.
1: It had never been heard.
0: Ngate chiberangawo.
1: It has never happened.
0: Neba sebo neba nyabo.
1: But ladies and gentlemen,
0: wali wechatukawo.
1: There was something that happened.
0: Olunaku Yesu wazalibwa kunsi.
1: The day Jesus was born on the earth.
0: Emunyenyezavu nama.
1: The stars bowed down.
0: Hallelujah.
1: Praise the Lord.
0: Ejeri abamalaika lyayimba ku nsikuno.
1: The angels sang on this world.
0: Ne Farao nagamba ani azalibwa.
1: And then Pharaoh said, who has been born?
0: Abagezigezi ne bakimanya ne bakiraba.
1: The wise men saw it.
0: Ne bagamba kino kyamanyi tulina okukirabako.
1: This is great, we shall see.
0: Tulina okukijulira.
1: We have to testify.
0: Ne banonya.
1: They sowed.
0: Ne babala emmunyenye.
1: They counted the stars.
0: Omutukuvu n'abakulembera paka ebatuuka eri kabaka.
1: The Holy Spirit led them
0: unto the king. Zambu.
1: They were taking treasures.
0: Nga bakutte by'omuwendo.
1: They were holding treasures.
0: Kubanga bo babikulirwa.
1: Because they were revealed to
0: Yesu teyali wa bulijjo.
1: That this was this unusual Jesus.
0: Omwana nazalibwa ne bamuwa zaabu.
1: The child is born and is given gold.
0: Nze kyamagero kye nasooka okufuna.
1: The first miracle that I got.
0: Nga nakafuna mutabani wange asooka.
1: When I got my first born.
0: Twali mu ddwaliro.
1: We were in the hospital.
0: Omusajja n'ava mu district bagiyita ye Bugiri.
1: A man came from Bugiri.
0: Ngaze kulaba mutabani wange asooka.
1: Came to see my first born.
0: Era bwe yandaba bwati.
1: And when he saw me.
0: N'alaba n'omwana.
1: And saw the child.
0: N'akwata mu nsawo n'ajja emitwalo egi.
1: God's money brought 50,000.
0: Naunga.
1: I was astonished.
0: Ningambo bedda bajjo okunda babajja ne 15,000 bajja.
1: These ones have been coming. They gave me 5,000.
0: Yajja ne mitwale.
1: But he brought 50,000.
0: Ne manya ndi kakati bills kati zimaze okusasulwa.
1: I knew now the bills were settled.
0: Hallelujah.
1: Praise the Lord.
0: Sigama ati no.
1: I'm not saying that.
0: Sente mitwale 5 kyali kyamanyi nyo.
1: 50,000 was too much.
0: Nina kitunuliranga nange sisobola kukyalira muntu nga azadde mwana ebiseera ebyo.
1: By that time I couldn't visit someone has given birth and give him or her 50,000.
0: Hallelujah.
1: Amen.
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1: Amen.
0: Neulira.
1: But hear this.
0: Bana abagezigezi.
1: These wise men.
0: Bajja necho muwendo.
1: They brought treasures.
0: Nga bakiretedde Kristo Yesu.
1: When they brought it for Jesus Christ.
0: Abagalwa.
1: Brethren.
0: Teri mwana azalibwa.
1: There is no one who gives birth.
0: Abagezigezi nebava mu nsi yebuvanjuba.
1: And the wise men comes from the east.
0: Nebajja mu Isirayiri.
1: They come to Israel.
0: Nga tewali kyamanyi.
1: When there isn't anything mighty.
0: Hallelujah.
1: Amen.
0: So kakati olugendo tulutandise bwetu.
1: So we've started this story like this.
0: Tuli ku lugendo lw'okola ki?
1: We are in the journey of
0: olw'okunywezebwa.
1: Of establishment.
0: Hallelujah.
1: Praise the Lord.
0: Now if you are going to have a year of establishment,
1: bonabera nomwako gw'okunywezebwa.
0: We have to understand this concept.
1: Oyina okutegeera ekintu kino.
0: Bikula Yohana 3:16.
1: You open John 3:16.
0: Yohana 3:10 meka.
1: John 3 what?
0: Kanyanjule bwanjuzi leero.
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0: Wetunaatuukira.
1: By the time we reach.
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1: We have a full year.
0: Hallelujah.
1: Amen.
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0: I told you this world is so bad.
1: Jo twabadde wano.
0: Yesterday we were here.
1: Ku Hope for New Life Church wabadde embaga.
0: Hope for New Life Church had a wedding.
1: Nayo nga batwagala.
0: But they wished us to be there.
1: Atenga big church e Kasubi.
0: Even big church in Kasubi.
1: Mukanisa.
0: In church.
1: Ngamulimu omulambo.
0: There was a corpse.
1: Nayonga twetagisibwayo.
0: We were also supposed to be there.
1: Twabadde wano.
0: We are here.
1: Ngatujaguza amazali bwagwa Foundation of Truth.
0: When we were rejoicing over the
1: Nenjagalo kutegeza wabadde abazika.
0: But there were people who were buried.
1: Kati nsi yetabudde bwete.
0: So the church is entangled.
1: Jajja omwana afa.
0: The grandfather is dying.
1: Omuzukuru azala.
0: But the grand is also giving birth.
1: Ino wali wali emmere.
0: Someone is eating.
1: Emmanju wali wali mukabuyonjo.
0: Someone is taking it out.
1: The very time.
0: Mukasera kekamu.
1: Era Katonda atunulira ensi.
0: So the Lord looks at the world.
1: Ngajiraba ngekisasalala.
0: Seeing it as something that is a garbage.
1: Kakekisingokole njawulo maso ga Katonda.
0: The only that makes a difference before the Lord.
1: Obubi bwe bubeera obungi.
0: If the worst becomes worse.
1: Ebirungi bibula.
0: You cannot see any good thing.
1: Njagala nga igwe Katonda ngensoji kutte bwotyo gitunulira.
0: I want you to be God if you just only look at the world like this in your
1: hand. Olaba obulungi olaba obubi.
0: You see good and bad.
1: Kiki kyosalawo okola.
0: What do you decide to do?
1: Ofuko tosobola kuba Katonda.
0: You cannot be God.
1: Hallelujah.
0: Amen.
1: Neulira.
0: But listen.
1: Katonda okwagala kwe.
0: God is love.
1: Kwe kwabika kunsi.
0: Cover the world.
1: Nasindika omwana we mweka gwe bayita Yesu ane.
0: And sends only his begotten son.
1: Nasindika Yesu Kristo.
0: Christ Jesus.
1: Ali okafirira ensi.
0: To die for the world.
1: Adira abali munsi.
0: To make these ones that in the world.
1: Adira abali munsi.
0: To make the ones in the world.
1: Abalete mu kanisa.
0: Bring them to church.
1: Munsi mulimu ekanisa ya Yesu.
0: The church in the world there is church of Christ.
1: Hallelujah.
0: Amen.
1: Nyiriri nyingi nyoze tujja okulaba.
0: There are many scriptures that we'll see.
1: Ezokubera mu kanisa ya Yesu.
0: First being in the church of Christ.
1: Kakati.
0: Now.
1: Chichi ne chikole njawulo.
0: This is what makes a difference.
1: Omuntu asobera okubera mu kanisa.
0: Someone can be in church.
1: Nga atali munsi.
0: But yet he's in the world.
1: Na yate kizibu nyo.
0: But it is so hard.
1: Omuntu okubera mu nsi.
0: For one person to be in the world.
1: Na ingire kanisa.
0: And enters the church.
1: Wate kokubera wo transition.
0: Why no kubera wo kuwanyisibwa?
1: Ngambira kwenye wate kokubera wo kuchusibwa.
0: There has to be transformation.
1: Hallelujah.
0: Amen.
1: Bible yatugambye Isirayiri.
0: The Bible says that Israel.
1: Bwe yakwate kubo.
0: When he took the journey.
1: Never Misiri.
0: Went out of Egypt.
1: Never wa.
0: Where?
1: Waliwo ekyatuukawo
0: ennyumba
1: ya Yakobo
0: the house of Jacob
1: neva mu bantu ab'olulimi olugwira
0: was taken away from the foreign people
1: olwo Yuda n'alyoka afuuka weema
0: and then Judah became a tabernacle.
1: Hallelujah.
0: Amen.
1: Nafuka sanctuary.
0: It became a sanctuary.
1: And Israel became a dominion.
0: Era Israeli nefuga.
1: Kati Israeli.
0: Israeli.
1: Ye kanisa ya Mukama.
0: It is the church of God.
1: Je yafirira je yagala
0: that he loved and died for.
1: Bwe yali ekyali mu nsi.
0: When it was still in the world.
1: Ite sobola kuba na dominion.
0: It couldn't have okufuga.
1: Ah.
0: No way.
1: Wabula yalina okukiriza.
0: But it had to accept.
1: Na buli akiriza.
0: And everyone who believes.
1: Ngali wano mu nsi.
0: Who dwells in the world.
1: Alyoka funa obulamu obutagwa wabufunira eno.
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1: Awe tutandikira.
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1: Mentality ya Misiri.
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0: Anyone who comes here.
1: Naye ate kisobokera ddala.
0: But it is possible.
1: Okujja wano.
0: For you to come to church.
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0: And you come with endowoza ya Misiri.
1: Bible cheve yogera mu Barumi 10.
0: That is why the Bible says in Romans 10:12.
1: Katutandikire uje bisokera 12 olunyo lusoka.
0: 12:1.
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1: This is what they call the world.
0: The system y'omubiri efuga.
1: It is the system of the body that governs.
0: Kacho inajibukamu.
1: So you have to go out of it.
0: Okusobola okubeera mu kanisa.
1: For you to dwell in the church.
0: Mark you.
1: Choino manya.
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0: Akoma okutwala ki?
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0: na muli akiriza.
1: Whoever believes.
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0: Akiriza kuchusibwa bwongo.
1: To be transformed mentally.
0: Akiriza kuchiuka.
1: To be transformed.
0: Akiriza ekigambo kya Katonda ne kimunaza.
1: To believe the word of God and is cleansed.
0: Chebaito kukiriza Yesu.
1: So that is why they call believing in Christ.
0: Hallelujah.
1: Amen.
0: Tuli ku lugendo lwa kunywezebwa.
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0: Olugendo lwa kunywezebwa le bayita the way of Christ. The way of what?
1: Ekubo lya Kristo.
0: The way of Christ Dear you know one
1: That is the way
0: Omuntu yenna asimattukawa ne kanisa kambabulire
1: Let me tell you even the church
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1: It is also a way Let me tell you
0: Abudde bujagenda tenga sagala kulwawo nyo
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0: Ndoza kamfundikire bwenti
1: Let me conclude like this
0: Olugendo lututwale wa Kristo
1: The way to Christ
0: Ati tuli wano mu kanisa
1: It is here in the church
0: Bwetumala okukyusibwa ne tujeri Yesu
1: When we are transformed to come to Christ
0: Tujja mu kanisa
1: We come into the church
0: Ati mu kanisa Kristo mwatukoleramu omulimu
1: So in the church that is where Christ does a work in us
0: Hallelujah
1: Amen
0: Aleto okutegeera
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1: Praise the Lord.
0: Aleta okukyuka.
1: Brings transformation.
0: Akati okukyuka kuno kuna.
1: Now this transformation.
0: Nessa wazino chituliko.
1: Even now what we are on.
0: Tuli mu process ekyuka.
1: We are in the process of transforming.
0: Okusobola okunywerezebwa mu kubo lino.
1: For us to be established in this way.
0: Lino kubo wasebo ne banyabo.
1: Ladies and gentlemen.
0: Tedina ntandikwa tedina nkomerero.
1: Doesn't have a beginning and the end.
0: Kubanga Yesu agambye nze kubo na mazima na ki.
1: Because the Bible say that I am the way, the truth and the life.
0: Eri kitange wabulanga ayise mwani.
1: No one comes to me unless it passes through me.
0: Akati kambabulie ko wano.
1: Now let me tell you this.
0: Wajja mu kanisa.
1: You came to the church.
0: Ne wajja n'enkola yensi.
1: But you came with the earthly mind.
0: Tosobola kujinyweleramu.
1: You cannot
0: Tosobola kunywelera mu kanisa.
1: You cannot be established
0: ngoli n'enkola yensi.
1: When you have the works of the world.
0: Walokoka
1: you got saved
0: walina akawala mu P5
1: you had a girlfriend in P3
0: naye olumusajja mukuru okyakalowoozaako
1: you're still thinking about that you got married
0: oba wawasa
1: you got married
0: okyali kali akawala ke mwatulanga nako
1: but you're still thinking about the other boy or girl
0: tewachuka
1: you didn't change
0: ekirala
1: The other thing,
0: wajja mu kanisa
1: you came into the church
0: wolere gwanga
1: but you're still revenging
0: tosonywa
1: you don't forgive
0: olwana ntalo
1: you fight battles
0: omegana nono omegana noli
1: you fight with the other one
0: oli mu kanisa okuto situde
1: you're in the church holding
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1: you'll never be established in this church
0: if you want what we call a transformation center or a transforming center
1: ngo yagala okuchusibwa
0: this is a transforming what center Hallelujah
1: Amen
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1: When you don't know.
0: Chevola bakristo teyatuyita nga abamanyi.
1: That is why that Christ didn't call us as people who know.
0: Yatuyita.
1: He called us.
0: Okutuyigiriza.
1: To teach us.
0: Okola kutya? Yatuyita okutuyigiriza.
1: He called us to
0: yagamba,
1: be taught.
0: Muje jende.
1: Come unto me.
0: Eyo Matayo.
1: That is
0: Matthew.
1: Esula
0: ya nya.
1: 4.
0: Onyirwa 19.
1: Verse 19.
0: Nalyoka gamba Yokana.
1: Called told John.
0: Petero.
1: Peter
0: ne Yakobo
1: and James,
0: batabani ba Zebede,
1: the sons of Zebede,
0: mungoberere,
1: that come and follow me,
0: nange nabafula bachi,
1: I will make you fisher of men.
0: Mujemba fule wano.
1: You come, I make you here.
0: Hallelujah.
1: Amen.
0: Kakati agenda maso na yogera.
1: He comes on saying.
0: Mumatayo.
1: In Matthew.
0: 10:28. Agamba atia.
1: What does he say?
0: Mujejendi mwena bakoze batia.
1: Come unto me all you who are heavy laden.
0: Naba sitoweredwa.
1: Heavy laden.
0: Nange nakola chi.
1: I will give you rest.
0: Naba umuza. Kakati ino musite tu umulira yo.
1: Here we don't have rest in the world. No way.
0: Hakukona nawo okola chi.
1: You kick the one who kicks you.
0: Ninawo nomchala kati musumba.
1: I have a pastor.
0: Yava wano mu kanisa.
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1: They went to disco.
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0: Omanyaba yayebo mu disco.
1: You know those people who live there.
0: Ataba vubukanga bajjawo.
1: The youth would come.
0: Luza mwami anywanga nnyo.
1: The man could
0: agenda okugira bwati ngataba yayi bazina na mchala we.
1: Atenga
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1: Then he started fighting.
0: Bakoma wo balwanagana.
1: They come back fighting.
0: Omwito otyoyo.
1: How do you call that one?
0: Kati twagenze kusanyuka.
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0: Kati eno musiteri kuumula.
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0: bali ne misambu eno munsi.
1: 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They have talisman.
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1: That you
0: sacrifice. 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
0: Nga toyina chokozesa.
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0: What eko kubayo?
1: There has to be.
0: Olaba nabana abata abasoma.
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0: Bana bafe ku university bakubuza, if you don't have a girlfriend or a boyfriend.
1: Wobato ina muwala
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1: You are so foolish.
0: Oli kafero. Toina boyfriend.
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0: Ateno mu kanisa bagamba batia.
1: And in church they say no sex before
0: marriage. Bagamba batia. Fornication is a sin.
1: Obwenzi chibi.
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1: In church they say.
0: Paka Yesu goyaleta.
1: Until Jesus brings.
0: Bagamba batya.
1: How do we say?
0: That na sister yava mudwaliro.
1: I have a sister.
0: Nanga musumba results zizino.
1: That these are the results.
0: Bangambi.
1: They told me.
0: Kumyaka jange.
1: At my age.
0: Bwesizala.
1: If I don't give birth.
0: Mpedde.
1: I'm done.
0: Are you married?
1: No.
0: Mukama ibazi.
1: Praise the Lord.
0: Kati lindira mukama.
1: Now wait unto the Lord.
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1: 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She works in a bank.
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0: Ono ye mukama waffe.
1: That one is our master.
0: Yafuga yayogera.
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1: That is when we are established in the way.
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1: That is when we are righteous before the Lord.
0: Isaiah 5:4. 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
1: That in righteousness you shall be established. Hallelujah.
0: Naye obutuukirivu.
1: But righteousness.
0: Bukuumibwa buli lunaku.
1: Is kept.
0: Bukolebwa buli lunaku.
1: Is done always.
0: Ate.
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1: You who is holding something.
0: Wekume.
1: Omubi
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1: Praise the Lord.
0: Bankole yakalala kamu.
1: Let me do something.
0: Wano tetunaba kuogerawo.
1: Here we've not talked about
0: one.
1: It. Here.
0: Bible ya Uganda.
1: The Bible says
0: Yokana
1: John
0: 18:15 bikula ka utwabe. 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
1: That you let
0: no yingire wa Yesu.
1: And you came to Christ.
0: Bobo yagala okukola olutalo.
1: If you want to do a war.
0: Ewa mu mukikeri abasamize.
1: In your clan with the sorcerers. If they know that you've gotten saved.
0: Bobo fuka mu seventh agenda.
1: If you're becoming a seventh Adventist you go.
0: Katolikigenda.
1: If you're becoming a Catholic you go.
0: Ni bobo wasaze kubo nolokoka.
1: But if you decide to get saved.
0: Bobo tandisa olutalo.
1: That is a war.
0: Ne Bible tugambi ensi bwe ekola ki?
1: But if the world hates you.
0: Mumanye nti yasoka nze.
1: Get to know that it hate me first.
0: Nogenda mu kika.
1: You go into your clan.
0: Ne bakuyita musiru.
1: And they call you a fool.
0: Ako musiru ayambala nganze nagorola.
1: Does a fool dress like me?
0: No, simply we are having a different kingdoms. We are operating on a different levels. They cannot understand you.
1: Do you know wakabaka wanja ulo wetubera mutibasa akutegera?
0: Nje waliwo muyanzize bana ngamba naye kakati.
1: There is someone who told me now.
0: Mvuka jango ina bakazi bameka.
1: How many women do you have?
0: Na to siri walanga mvubuka.
1: Don't be a fool like that.
0: Tobiranga mu abana bo mukazi omu.
1: Don't raise children with one woman.
0: Naye kakati ono.
1: Now this one.
0: Angamba sisiri walanga.
1: Telling me not to be a fool.
0: Ati wakatonda.
1: But with God,
0: yatonda Adam nani?
1: Only created Adam and Eve.
0: Yesu abasomesa ku bufumbo.
1: When Jesus is speaking about marriage,
0: Mateo 10 na gamu sajja cha vangale kani?
1: That the man will leave his home.
0: Negatene muchala we. Babili ne bafuka atya?
1: Two will become one.
0: Kati atense gambo bobusiru.
1: And the world is saying that is foolishness.
0: Eno government indala.
1: This is a different government.
0: This is a transforming center.
1: Wano we wachusibwa.
0: Mulokole bolemwanga okuchusibwa mu kanisa.
1: When you fail to be transformed from church.
0: Okutegeera Katonda.
1: You understanding God.
0: Omanya nti bijja kuba bizibu.
1: You will get to know that things will be hard.
0: University je wajjamu.
1: Here the university that you came
0: nuno ya mukama.
1: Is to teach you the principles of God.
0: Hallelujah.
1: Amen.
0: Era wano.
1: Here.
0: Engule wegenda kusanga.
1: This is where you'll be crowned.
0: Mukama fajja kutikira engule wakola
1: ki? Our Lord will come and
0: wategira,
1: crown you. You
0: okwagala kwani.
1: The will of God.
0: Hallelujah.
1: Amen.
0: Tujja kuogera ko wano.
1: We shall talk about here.
0: Tudeyo ko wano.
1: And then we come back again.
0: Ate tutambulirenga ko na wano.
1: And we also go into
0: kubanga bikorebwa wano.
1: Where things are done here.
0: Bye wetaga.
1: That is what you need.
0: Hallelujah.
1: Amen.
0: Bye wetaga era customer lo kumanya nti wano wakuchusiza ngo oli wano.
1: After getting to know that you've been changed and you're there.
0: Binebya wano.
1: There he this has been
0: achieving.
1: You don't need them.
0: Omubiri tegulina kyegukola ki?
1: The flesh is not vital.
0: Omwoyo yaleeta ki?
1: It is the spirit that brings
0: buli ababeera wano.
1: Whoever dwell here.
0: Tujja kuddamu ndowooza bano abaana ba Sunday school balinze akantu kano. Ku Sunday twali badde ne board, white board.
1: Sunday we would wish to be with the white board. Ebintu bino.
0: Nkimanyi tubimanyi bya bulijjo.
1: I know these things are common.
0: Hallelujah.
1: Amen.
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1: How the Lord loves the world.
0: N'okuwayo n'awayo omwana we.
1: And he gave in his only
0: buli amukkiriza.
1: Whoever believes.
0: Aleme okubula.
1: Will not get lost, but have everlasting life. Do you have
0: any question?
1: Whoever believes.
0: Soko joba diseyo, baningiza lingiza ako. 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
1: 10 years.
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1: It has done a lot.
0: Mukama feba zibu.
1: Praise the Lord.
0: Bwe yayagala ensi n'okukola kutya.
1: How he loved the world and
0: soka we kubire kwa mungalo mukirasi tuvuddeyo. 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Thank you very much. Mukama yeba zibu.
1: Praise the Lord.
0: Mukama yeba zibu.
1: Praise the Lord.
0: Hallelujah.
1: Amen.
0: So this is what happens.
1: Chino chechibao.
0: Obulamu bonna buzalibwa mukwagala kwa Katonda.
1: All the world is birthed by the will of God.
0: Olugendo nalo tutambula.
1: All the journey that we walk.
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1: Has a foundation called love.
0: Tewali kwagala kusinga kuno.
1: There is no love more than this
0: one. Omuntu okuwayo obulamu bwe kulwaki?
1: Someone to give his life for someone.
0: Akati Katonda yawaayo obulamu bwe.
1: Now the Lord gave in his life.
0: Jukira olugero Mukama Fero yayogera.
1: Remember the story that the Lord told us.
0: Omugagga yalina ennimiro ye.
1: The rich man who had a vineyard. Who had a garden.
0: Na munsemu.
1: In the one world.
0: Naye n'alekayo abasajja abakola mu nnimiro ye.
1: But left men to cultivate in his garden.
0: Naye n'atumanga yaba abakozi.
1: But used to send workers there.
0: Bajeye bibala.
1: To get fruits.
0: Oba bajirabira bulungi.
1: Because they used to look for
0: bana abali munsi ne bakwatibwa obujja.
1: When these ones became jealous.
0: Ne bayisanga bubi abantu bano be yatuma.
1: They started torturing these ones he sent.
0: Naye lwali lumu.
1: But one day.
0: N'agamba naye kantumeyo mutabani wange.
1: Said now let me see my son. If they see him.
0: Banamuwa respect.
1: They will respect him.
0: Bagambe bosa weleza na mutabani we.
1: Said the boss has sent his son.
0: Katibwe yatuka yo.
1: When he reached there.
0: Ku Sunday tujja kulusoma lero katuogere lwogere.
1: Sunday we shall read it.
0: Bwe yatuka yo.
1: When he reached there.
0: Abayayo manyiche baagamba.
1: Do you know what those people said?
0: Ono yagenda okusikira ennimiro eno kati tumufunye.
1: This one is going to inherit this garden now we've got him.
0: Ono bwetumukwata ne tumutte kitegeeza tuba tujiwambye.
1: If we kill this
0: ennimiro,
1: one, the garden.
0: Ate boss alina omwana ogu.
1: And the boss has only one son.
0: Obusika tubufunye.
1: So we've got the inheritance.
0: Omwana nga tasonze.
1: So the boy.
0: Omwana nga atuuka. 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
1: So they
0: nga bafumita batta.
1: They killed him.
0: Naye Bayibuli egamba Yesu yennyini yayogera olugero
1: luno. It is Jesus saying this parable.
0: Ye mwennyini ne yejjira.
1: That he himself came.
0: Omulaba nga atuuse.
1: Do you see him?
0: Omanyi kye yakola.
1: Do you know what he did?
0: Yabagamba atya.
1: What did he tell them?
0: Nti n'alyoka abakwata.
1: He caught them.
0: N'abakasuka mu bunya.
1: And put them in the pit.
0: Obwaka n'akabiriiti.
1: Of fire.
0: Okuluma obujije mirembe jonna.
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1: If they had got to know what their Lord or Master had loved, they would have done the expected.
0: Nete bakimanya.
1: But they didn't know.
0: Hallelujah.
1: Amen.
0: Bwe tuba tuogera ku bigambo by'obwakabaka basebo ne banyo.
1: When we are talking about the words of the kingdom, ladies and gentlemen.
0: Tuba tuogera ku kuteekateekebwa.
1: We are talking about preparation.
0: What are we here for?
1: Kiki kitulese wano.
0: Bwe nkambuze wano ani agenda okumala emyaka 12.
1: Who is going to spend 120 years here?
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0: Waliwo abalongo bennaziika bannaku ezi.
1: There are some people that I buried for 2 days. Nebampita
0: musumba jangu ziika abalongo bano nenga bana enjiri ngenda kubuulira eriwa.
1: Now which gospel am I going to preach?
0: Nendyo kambeera ku ntaana.
1: And then I went to the graveyard.
0: Nembagamba nti bano mbalaba.
1: Now you see these ones?
0: Kyaba wandiikibwako balina kubeera nnaku bbiri.
1: It is written upon them that they're supposed to spend 2 days.
0: Era bazeere yabayita.
1: They've gone to whom?
0: Nembagamba kati mwe abaliwo
1: now you who live
0: emyaka gyolina gyonna gyonna gyaki
1: now the years that you have are for what
0: ajifunira muwa
1: how does he gain from those years
0: hallelujah
1: amen
0: njagala kubuza kibuzo lwalero
1: I want to ask a question today
0: foundation of truth
1: omsinji ogwamasi
0: kama atuwadde emyaka 10 mu kifo kino
1: God has given us 10 years in this place
0: ejaki
1: for what
0: yakulwanagana
1: for battles
0: yakuyomba
1: for quarrels
0: yakusika muguwa
1: for pulling ropes
0: yakumusinza
1: all for worship
0: kubanga fetwali tantwaga manti mukama
1: because we say the
0: nyumba eno
1: this house
0: naba najiberanga mbonya
1: and the ones that dwell in this house
0: naba lidawo
1: even those that will come
0: bana sinzangani
1: they will worship your holy name
0: muri nyarya mukama fani
1: in Jesus's name.
0: Katutandisa olugendo lwa myaka 10 nga lwakusinza lwakuweereza Katonda.
1: So we've started another journey of worship of ministry to the another level.
0: Tutandika na mwaka guno twagutandise.
1: We've already started with this year.
0: Hallelujah.
1: Amen.
0: Tutandise nga abaIsiraeli.
1: We've started like the Israel.
0: Bomwa kugwa gutandika mugwa kusatu.
1: Because their year begins in March.
0: Kusatu babile mumekao. 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
1: But our year has begun.
0: Yesu analyoka abagamba nenze n'ennyumba yange tunakolanga
1: tutya. And then Joshua said that me with my house we shall always
0: serve the Lord. Hallelujah. Basebo ne banyabo.
1: Ladies and gentlemen.
0: Olugendo afuru okunywezebwa.
1: Our journey of establishment.
0: Tutandise na kwagala kwa Katonda.
1: Has begun with the love of God.
0: Tutandise na kisa.
1: He has begun with the grace.
0: Abefeso bilo nyirwa mukaga.
1: Ephesians 2:6.
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1: Up to 11.
0: By grace we have been saved.
1: Oretsa twalokolebwa.
0: So that no one can boast.
1: Waleme kubeerawo yenyumiriza.
0: No one can boast.
1: Waleme kubeerawo yenyumiriza.
0: Kati tuli mu kanisa tujja tandikirawo mu wiki ejja bannange.
1: We shall start from there next week.
0: Linyali mukama fe Yesu.
1: In Jesus' name.
0: Oinza okuba omaze myaka 12-13 mu bulokozi.
1: You have spent 10, 23, 30 years.
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1: Maybe you've ever seen all the gospel that I've preached and the scriptures.
0: Nefunamu ekikwongerayo.
1: But get something that takes you.
0: Webuze wentuuse ndiwa.
1: And also ask yourself how much do I
0: know?
1: Where am I going?
0: Era kiki kyanjagaza.
1: And what does he need from
0: me? Lwaki yandeeta wano?
1: Why did he bring me here?
0: Ogenda kufuna ekyokuddamu.
1: You will get an answer.
0: Yimusa omukono gamba ayi Yesu.
1: Raise your hand and say.
0: Ayi Yesu.
1: Ayi Yesu.
0: Olunaku lwa leero.
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0: Mu linnya lya mukama waffe Yesu.
1: In Jesus' name.
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0: neka cake kamu.
1: And a cake.
0: Twebaza Katonda.
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1: has, it has been a long journey.
0: Mukama yebazibwe.
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0: Naye era bigwawo.
1: But they all perish.
0: Naye twebaza Katonda.
1: But we thank the Lord.
0: Mukama yebazibwe.
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0: Hallelujah.
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0: 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Yeah. 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
2: 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Ayiganyizibwa Satani. You know the devil does not need invitation. Omanyi Satani teyetaaga kuyitibwa. The Bible says the thief cometh to kill and to destroy. Bible egamba nti omubbi ajja okubba okutta n'okusikiriza. 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
3: Chino che chitufu, kavuna chitegera nti omulabi.
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2: The Bible talks about it in Revelation chapter, is it 3:20? It says he knocks on the door.
3: Mukubikura Bible gamba nti ndi kumutima gonkonkona.
2: Whoever hears my voice,
3: buli awulira eddoboozi lyange,
2: and opens for me,
3: nanzigulira,
2: I'll come in,
3: nja kuyingira,
2: and when I come in,
3: era kavuna mala okuyingira,
2: we shall dine with him,
3: tujja kulira wamu naye.
2: Hallelujah.
3: Hallelujah.
2: What you have to
3: choino lwalero
2: is to say yes to Jesus.
3: Wegugamba iwe wawo Yesu.

0: okuyingira.
1: It takes you straight.
0: Ayingirira ddala.
1: To the dining.
0: N'atuulira ddala okudining.
1: You eat with him.
0: N'otandika okulya wamu naye.
1: You eat with him.
0: Olya wamu naye.
1: And you can never eat with the King of Kings.
0: Era tosobola kulya wamu ne kabaka wa bakabaka.
1: And you eat what is not present to you.
0: N'otalya ekyo ekirungi.
1: You are about to eat the life of God.
0: You
1: are about to eat the grace of the Lord. You
0: are
1: about to dine in the favor of God. Why? Because he loved you. The Bible says in the book of Romans chapter 5 and verses number
0: 8.
1: Can we read there?
0: Katugenda tusomeyo.
1: Can we read there?
0: Katusomeyo.
1: I have not yet started my message.
0: Sinaba kutandika kubulira.
2: Balumi 5:8.
1: Yes.
2: Yagambye bweti. Naye Katonda atenderezesa okwagala kwe jetuli.
1: But God demonstrated his own love towards us.
2: Kubanga bwetwali nga tukyali nebibi.
1: That while we were still sinners.
2: Kristo natufiirira.
1: Christ died for us.
2: Ka olomwenda. Kale okusinga ennyo kaakano.
1: Verses 9. Much more than having now.
2: Bwe twaweebwa obutuukirivu olw'omusaayi gwe.
1: Having been justified by his blood.
2: Tugenda kulokoka mu busungu ku bubwe.
1: We shall be saved from the wrath through him.
2: Olw'ekkumi.
1: 10. For if when we were enemies, we were reconciled to God through the death of his son. Much more having been reconciled, we shall be saved by his life.
2: 11. Si secho choka.
1: Not only that.
2: Elana ye ngatwenyu miriza mukatonda kuwa mukama wa Yesu
1: Kristo. But we also rejoice in God through our Lord Jesus Christ.
2: Atuweseza kakano kutabagana.
1: Through whom we have now received the reconciliation. Praise the Lord.
0: Yebaziwe mukama.
1: Praise the Lord.
0: Yebaziwe mukama.
1: The Bible is telling us here.
0: Bible yetu gamba wano.
1: It was a demonstration.
0: Kwali kwolesa.
1: It was a demonstration.
0: Kuno kwali kwolesa.
1: Not a demonstration of power.
0: Sikwolesa manyi.
1: Not a demonstration of wealth.
0: Sikwolesa bugaga.
1: Not a demonstration of size.
0: Sikwolesa size yo.
1: It was not a demonstration of figure.
0: Sikwolesa kafiga yo. Kafiga kako.
1: Miss Uganda.
0: Miss Uganda.
1: Praise the Lord.
0: Praise be to the Lord.
1: It was not a demonstration of weapons.
0: Because
1: these days nations demonstrate weapons.
0: Enaku zino amawanga galaga ebyokulwanyisa byago.
1: To show their strength.
0: Okulaga amaanyi gaago.
1: So they demonstrate. They demonstrate the strength of their power.
0: Kakano, bolesa amanyi gabo ge balina.
1: By blasting all those nuclear
0: ngazi nyukiriya bazokubane ziba tuka mubanga.
1: They blast them.
0: Neziba tuka.
1: To tell America.
0: Okugamba America.
1: America, what are you talking about?
0: America chicho tugamba.
1: We have the power also.
0: Nafe tuina amanyi.
1: We have the nuclear plants also.
0: Nafe zi nyukiriya tuzirina.
1: So. Here,
0: kakano wano,
1: it was not a demonstration of power.
0: Te kwali kwolesa manyi.
1: It was a demonstration of God's love.
0: Kwali kwolesa kwa kwagala kwa Katonda.
1: So the Bible has told us here.
0: Kakano Bible yetugambye wano.
1: God demonstrated his own love.
0: Katonda waffe yayolesa
1: okwagala kwe. His own love towards us.
0: Okwagala kwe eri gye tuli.
1: That while we were still sinners.
0: Bwe twali nga tukyali boononyi.
1: Christ died for us.
0: Kristo yatufiirira.
1: So for Christ to die for us, it was a demonstration of God's love. Because as a matter of fact, we were sinners. We were stuck. We were doomed in our sins. We had no redeemer. We had no savior. And according to the scripture, the Bible says, according to the scriptures, the Bible had already said it.
0: Bible yali yachogera da
1: that every soul that sinneth, every soul that sinneth shall die. And when we continue to read the scriptures, we come to know that for all had sinned and had fallen short of God's glory. All of us, we had committed sin. And actually, our sin was known by the reason of our actions. Our sin was in the blood. It was in the blood. Our blood. Our bloodline was already contaminated. That's why the doctors are still fighting.
0: Yes,
1: they're trying to do whatsoever they want to, they can do to fight HIV. Because it contaminates the blood. And the Bible says life is in the blood.
0: Hate Bible yetu gamanti obulamu buli mu musayi.
1: Life is in the blood.
0: Obulamu buli mu musayi.
1: When I get a gun,
0: kavunafu ne mundu,
1: and I shoot you,
0: ne besasi,
1: you don't die because of the blade.
0: Tofa rwansonga nti kukubye ile sasi.
1: You die
0: ofa
1: because you have
0: you have poured the blood and the system of your blood has been attacked. The more you lose the blood, the more that you lose life.
1: Praise the Lord. If I just get a leather bread and I cut this young boy,
0: singafune jirita nenzija nensala omwana ono,
1: and I cut the vein,
0: nemusala omusuwa.
1: If I cut the vein,
0: bwensala omusuwa ogo,
1: and it begins to bleed,
0: natandika okufulumya omusaayi.
1: If it doesn't get immediate help,
0: bwabanga tayambiddwa mu bwangu,
1: just in 45 minutes,
0: mudakikana mutano zoka,
1: he will kick the bucket,
0: abakaputi.
1: Blood.
0: Musai.
1: Somebody say blood.
0: Wabe wagambo musai.
1: So our blood was already contaminated.
0: Omusai gwafe. Gwari gwayo none bwadda.
1: It was contaminated by sin.
0: Gwari gwayo none bwadda nechibi.
1: You go and read the book of Romans chapter 6. Okay, let's read there. I want to show you exactly.
0: Njagalo kula gira dala.
1: Let me show it to you. Separado curadi. Romans chapter 5 and verses number 12.
0: Abalumi 5 12.
1: The Bible says,
0: Bible yegamba.
1: Therefore,
0: kakano,
1: just as through one man is sin,
0: okuita mukono na ko muntu omu.
1: Let me say it again. Therefore,
0: kakano,
1: just as through one man sin entered the world, and death through his sin, and thus death spread to all men, because all sinned. It was through one man. The Bible said, therefore, just as through one man sin entered the world, and death through sin, and thus death spread to all men, because all sinned. For until the law of sin was in the world, but sin is not imputed when there is no law. So I want to emphasize this point. What the Bible is trying to tell us, that through one man is sin. Which man?
0: Adam.
1: Through the sin of Adam.
0: Okuita muchibi Adam chiakola.
1: Sin entered the world. And because of this sin, death
0: okufa
1: reigned over. So by the time you were born, in sin. And death was reigning over you. You were a slave to sin. You were a slave to sin. And you had nobody to get you out of sin. It's not because of what you did. Because of the blood. The blood of Adam. Remember, we are the descendants of Adam. Verses number 14. Nevertheless.
0: Okay.
1: Let's keep on go. 15. But the free gift is not like the offense. For it was by one man's offense many died.

0: Praise be to the Lord.
1: Much more the grace of God
0: era ekisa kya Katonda
1: and a gift by the grace
0: n'ekirabo olw'ekisa
1: by one man
0: okw'omuntu omu
1: Jesus Christ
0: Yesu Kristu
1: abounded
0: kweyongera.
1: Come
0: on, let us bless the Lord for that.
1: For if by one man's offense death reigned through that one. Osoma mu Luganda, eh? Okay. Much more those who receive abundance of grace.
0: Era nabo abafuna okusasirwa okungi
1: of the gift of righteousness.
0: Olw'ekirabo eky'obutuukirivu
1: will reign in life through the one Jesus Christ.
0: Bajja kufuga mu bulamu okuyita muntu omu ye Yesu Kristo.
1: Therefore,
0: kakano,
1: as though one man's offense judgment came to all men, resulting in condemnation, even so through one man's righteous act, the free gift came to all men, resulting in justification of life. Number 19. For us, by one man's disobedience, many were made sinners. And also, by one man's obedience, and also by one man's obedience, many will be made righteous. Somebody give the Lord a hand. So it was like this. By one man is disobedience, you are made a sinner. Actually, for you to be a sinner, it was not your action. That means even the baby who is born today, she's born a sinner. Why? By one man is disobedience. By the contaminated blood of Adam. In the disobedience.

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1: 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Osalawo
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0: okukola okusalawo,
1: either to listen to his voice
0: oba okuwuliriza ddoboozi lye,
1: or to listen to the voice of the enemy
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1: That man should be in the garden.
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1: like a robot.
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1: Like a robot.
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1: He gave man what they call self-will.
0: Yawo omuntu ekiyitibwa okwesalirawo.
1: I need to listen very carefully.
0: Njagala ompulirize bulungi.
1: So the devil came.
0: Kakano omubi najja.
1: In the garden.
0: Muluso.
1: Found the woman.
0: Nasinkana omukyala.
1: I don't know what she was doing.
0: Simanyi kiki yali akola.
1: Oh, she was gazing at the tree.
0: Oba yali atunulira muti.
1: Gazing at the fruit.
0: Nga atunulira ekibala.
1: And he told the woman.
0: Nagamba omukyala ono.
1: He told the woman.
0: Nagamba omukazi ono.
1: Did really God say you should not eat of the tree?
0: Dala kituufu mukama yakyogera nti temulyanga ku muti guno?
1: Did really not? Did he really say?
0: Dala kituufu yakyogera?
1: He was trying to create doubt.
0: Ng'agezaako okumuleeta okuleeta okubusabuusa mu mukyalo ono.
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0: atako. It is the same trick the devil uses even up to now.
1: Gwe muti gwe gumu ne satani gwacha akozesa paka kati.
0: And the devil said,
1: era satani na agamba,
0: is a confuser.
1: Oh yali okutabula.
0: He just confused.
1: Atabula butabuzi.
0: He said,
1: na agamba.
0: The devil said,
1: satani na agamba.
0: I'm just paraphrasing because you know the scriptures. And the devil said, God knows when you eat of this tree, you shall be like him. To know good and evil. He was confusing. Because when you read Genesis chapter 1, verses number 26, even before Adam was created, I want you to mark these words. God said to himself, let us create man.
1: Katutondo muntu.
0: Genesis 1:26. 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
2: Katonda nayogera nti tukole omuntu mu ngeri.
0: And God said, let us create man in our own image.
2: Mu kifaananyi kyaffe.
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2: N'ebibuuka waggulu.
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1: Katonda yali yatonda domuntu
0: in his image.
1: Mukifaananyi kye.
0: Man was already like God.
1: Omuntu yali afaanana nga Katonda
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0: 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He was like God.
1: Yalinga nga Katonda.
0: Now the devil comes.
1: Kakano sitani aja.
0: He twists the word.
1: Na agezako okugezako kudieka dieke chigamo.
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1: Katonda chimanye kavunolia kumuti.
0: You shall be like him.
1: Ogenda kubera nga ye.
0: Ignorance of the scripture.
1: Okubulu okumanya kubya wandikibwa.
0: Even today.
1: No na kurolwa lero.
0: The devil tries.
1: Era satani agezako.
0: To hide the people.
1: Okukweka abantu.
0: The truth.
1: Amazima.
0: The truth is already written in the scriptures.
1: Amazima. 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
1: the devil may come to you and
0: Satani asolo kujja joli nasobola kudieka dieka.
2: Praise the Lord.
0: Praise
2: the Lord.
0: Praise be to the Lord. Already man was created in the image of God. See, now the devil came and told man, once eat of this forbidden fruit, you will be like God.
1: By his choice, he made a decision to listen to the words of the devil than listening to the word of God. Even today, it is you choose either to obey and follow. It is by your choice. So through Adam is sin.
0: Okuita mukono na mchibicha Adam.
1: All of us.
0: Fena.
1: Sin entered our blood.
0: Echibicha ingiro musayi kwa fe.
1: But we thank God.
0: Ne twagalo kweba za Katonda.
1: For the blood of Jesus.
0: Oro musayi kwa Yesu.
1: We thank God.
0: Twagalo kweba za Katonda.
1: For his blood.
0: Oro musayi kwe.
1: When he shedded the blood.
0: Kavuna ya iwo musayi.
1: He dealt with the power of sin.
0: Na lumbagana amanyi gechi
1: once and forever. Now it is up to you to accept the gift of God.
0: Okukirize kirabo kya Katonda.
1: To accept the gift of God.
0: Okukirize kirabo kya Katonda.
1: To receive the gift of God.
0: Okwefunira kirabo kya Katonda.
1: What is the gift of God?
0: Ekirabo kya Katonda chechiriwa.
1: The gift of God is Jesus Christ.
0: Ekirabo kya Katonda ye Yesu Kristo.

0: And we needed a blood that had no condemnation. And when Jesus shed that blood, when we believe, when we believe, we receive that gift. It is your choice to believe. The blood of Jesus can never work on you until when you believe. Praise the Lord. So on the cross, he demonstrated his ultimate act of love. In that he compelled, his love was compelling him to lay down his life for you and me. We now live because he died, and he died in our place. Without the cross, there is no salvation. Because there is no redemption. Our redemption is in the death of Christ. When he paid the price. So these are the implications of the cross. The results of the cross. The result of the price he paid. Number one. The forgiveness of sin. Colossians chapter 2 and verses 13. Abakolisayo 2:13. Tukayo somema.
1: Kolosai 2:13 egambye bweti.
0: Yes.
1: Namwe bwe mwalinga mufudde mu byonono byammwe. 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
0: Ng'amaze okukola okwekusonyiibwa kw'ebibi byaffe. On the cross, when he said it is finished, he was talking about the price. I have paid the price, it is finished. Now in Christ, we have the forgiveness of sin. Without the forgiveness of sin, there is no redemption, there is no salvation. It is only in Christ that we are forgiven. So what you have to do to stay in Christ.

0: kubeerayo ddala eri Kristo kubanga mu Kristo waliwo okusonyiyibwa kw'ebibi
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1: nobody can see God.
0: Tewali muntu enasobola kulaba Katonda.
1: The wages of sin is death.
0: Empeera y'ekibi kubeera kufa.
1: So, my dear brothers and sisters,
0: bagana bange banyinanga bagalwa.
1: As we think about the death of Christ,
0: nga tuli mu kujukira ko kufa kwa Mukama wa Yesu Kristo.
1: I want you to deal with every sin.
0: Njagala ogenda okwasaganya buli kibi kyonna.
1: And take the sin
0: to
1: Christ. His blood
0: is
1: sufficient to carry away that sin. Some of you say, you know, I have a weakness. A weakness of talking. We are talkative. Even my father is so talkative. Even my grandfather was talkative. We have a weakness. You know, I have a weakness. Sometimes I find myself speaking lies. You call it a weakness. That's why sometimes they call you on phone. Where are you?
0: Yes,
1: correct.
0: You are
1: in. You are still in the bathroom. And you say, I am in Wandegeya on the border.
0: In the Wandegeya, ni ku border border.
1: Or sometimes you say, in 5 minutes, I am going to be there.
0: Ngenda kubanko tuseko.
1: In 4 minutes,
0: mudachika nya.
1: I'm going to be there.
0: Ngenda kubanko tuseko.
1: You take 1 hour.
0: No twale sawa namba.
1: You are a liar.
0: Oli mulimba.
1: You call it a weakness.
0: Obuyita bunafu.
1: But the wages of sin is death.
0: Empera y'ekibi kubeera kufa.
1: I want you to deal with every weakness.
0: Njagala okwasaganya buli bunafu bonna.
1: As a matter of fact, it's not a weakness.
0: Kino kye kituufu si bunafu.
1: It is a dog.
0: Ogo oyo setani.
1: That the devil is using to plug you into.
0: Oyo setani akuwalula.
1: Destruction.
0: Okutwala mukusikirizibwa.
1: You know, Pastor, I have a weakness.
0: Omanyi musumba nina obunafu.
1: Anger.
0: Obusungu.
1: Wanyiga.
0: When I become
1: envious,
0: I can beat my child. Don't bring to me a man. Once I become angry, I can abuse him. When I become distressed, don't tell me about my mom. I can abuse him. When I become distressed, you call it your weakness.
1: But our God is pure. The good news I have, every sin can be dealt with.
0: Okay.
1: Every sin was already dealt with. On the cross. Carry that sin on the cross. Carry that weakness on the cross. Carry that weakness on the cross. The cross has the power to redeem us from every weakness. You know, Pastor, my weakness, when I see a girl, my weakness, when I see a
0: ball,
1: I feel like I have no air. I feel like melting. Yes, I'm born again.
0: Chitufu nalokoka.
1: I love Jesus.
0: Kristo mwagala nyo.
1: But when I see a girl,
0: nebwe ndabo muhala.
1: I feel I want to follow her.
0: Mpuliranga yagala okumugoberera.
1: Kabani kundongo. I feel like it is a magnet the girl is pulling me.
0: Mpulirango muwalo yali mukunsika.
2: Praise the Lord. There is still more grace. On the cross. I want to finish like this. Jesus dealt with your sin. It is by your faith in him. Carry that so-called weakness. And take it on the cross. Take it. To the cross, take now.
0: Chitwale kati.
2: To the cross.
0: Kumusalaba.
2: Amina.
0: Amen.
2: So number two.
0: Echokobire.
2: Who are reconciled on the cross.
0: Kakano twa tabaganyizibwa.
2: Who are reconciled on the cross. Those are the results of the cross.
0: Ewe byava kumusalaba.
2: Who are separated by sin. Sin had separated us from God. On the cross, he reconciled us. The Bible says we were even enemies to God because of sin. Let me tell you, that sin which you have not dealt with
0: us
2: makes you an enemy to God. You'd rather become an enemy of this president of Northern Korea.
0: Chisinga koko kubera omulabe wa president wa Northern Korea.
2: Than being the enemy of God.
0: Okubera omulabe wa Katonda.
2: Number three. We received the freedom from the powers of sin.
0: Twafuna edembe okuva mu manyi.
2: From the powers of sin.
0: Mumanyi ge chibi.
2: Romans 8:2.
0: Abalumi munana.
2: Number four.
0: Echokuna.
2: Victory over Satan.
0: Obuanguzi okuveri Satani.
2: 2 Corinthians chapter 2 verses 14.
0: Abakolisayo biri kumi na nya.
2: Number four.
0: Echokutano.
2: Healing.
0: Okuonyezebwa.
2: We received our healing.
0: Twafuna okuonyezebwa kwaffe.
2: Isaiah 53 verses 5.
0: Isaiah 5 musatu. Let us read it.
2: Isaiah 53 verses 5. Let's read that one again.
0: Isaiah 5 verse
3: 3. Isaiah 5 verse 3. Oloku
2: 3.
3: Egambye bweti.
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2: And the chastisement of our peace was laid upon him.
3: Era emiggo gye gye gituwonya.
2: Kiddemu.
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2: Emiggo gye gye gikola ki?
0: By his stripes we are healed.
2: Buli we baamukubanga.
0: Every time they stripped him.
2: Ngofuna okuwonyezebwa.
0: You received your healing.
2: Buli we baamukubanga.
0: Every time they stripped him.
2: Ngofuna okuwonyezebwa.
0: You received your healing.
2: Olw'emiggo gye.
0: By his stripes.
2: Tuwonyezebwa.
0: We are healed.
2: You are going to be healed of every affliction. Not because of the pain that you feel, but as long as you believe that he paid it all by his stripes, you are healed already. I want you to believe for God for your healing.
0: Okirize Katonda eri okuwonyezebwako.
2: In Christ,
0: mu Kristo,
2: we receive our healing.
0: Twafuna okuwonyezebwako.
2: In other words,
0: mungeri endala.
2: Very fast.
0: Nganyangu wa muko.
2: We had pain.
0: Twaino bulumi.
2: Our pain was exchanged by his healing.
0: Obulumi bwaffe bwakyusibwa n'okuwonyezebwakwe.
2: For us, we had pain, sickness, cancer,
0: By his stripes now, we received our healing. If you are clapping, you clap. I cannot forget one time I told you, thieves came to our house. They stripped us because I was the man. They bound my hands and they were paralyzed. At the end, they came and roused me, but my hand was sodden. They tied me so tightly, even the blood couldn't. Praise be to the Lord. I reached the moment when I went to the church, I could clap and I couldn't feel myself. My hand was drying up. I raised my hand that had dried up, and I said unto Jesus, I believe. What happened, you saw it and everything. You saw each and everything, but forgive those thieves. I condemned them for a while. What will they be seeing? But when I sorted myself in the word of God, I said, Lord, may you forgive them. Forgive them. They took away all our things, but I still have life. Say, Lord, by your stripes, the one that heals me, I receive my healing. After I had made that prayer, I told him like this. They normally tell you to clap when you do not want. The time that we get problem on your hands, you could like to clap but you couldn't. I said, Lord, may you heal my hands that I can clap for you. I said, Lord, Father, I miss your praise because I cannot clap my hands. If at all you have your hands, you come and clap for Jesus. Clap for Jesus. By the fact of the cross, come and look and clap for Jesus.
2: Amen.
0: Amen. After I had made such a prayer, just believe God that He has already started. I slept very well. Late at 3, I dreamt a dream. A man came with a white tunic. There were two men. They told me that follow us. I followed them. It was a dream. We went up to the garden city. The spiritual realm is always first in the dream. We went to the last floor. We found there a hospital. Have you ever seen a very clean hospital? Leave alone these international hospitals. I don't talk about Chiludu. I talk about that hospital. I cannot even explain. When we reached to that hospital, we found a doctor putting on white garments. I was put on a bed. He told me Henry even knew my name.
2: Okay.
0: He said, okay. He touched my hand.
2: It's okay.
0: He told me, now it's okay.
2: You can go.
0: Osobola okugenda. By the time that I raised up, the pain was no more. I have prayed for you. You having a certain kind of pain, believe the cross. By his stripes, by the time you shall live
2: with us,
0: that pain that you came around
2: with,
0: it will be no more.
2: on the cross,
0: kumusalaba,
2: he made available grace.
0: Echisayachire
2: tero kumera wo. Available his love.
0: Okwagala kweya kuganyo
2: kumera wo. On the cross,
0: kumusalaba,
2: he made available reconciliation.
0: Yareto kutabanganyiza
2: kwafe. On the cross,
0: kumusalaba,
2: he took our infirmity.
0: Yatwale ndwade zafe.
2: On the cross,
0: kumusalaba,
2: he substituted our poverty.
0: Yachuso bwavu bwafe.
2: For his riches.
0: Nobukagabwe.
2: On the cross,
0: kumusalaba,
2: he took our shame. We receive his glory. On the cross, he was humiliated so that we can be exalted. On the cross, he was rejected so that you can be accepted. I am talking about somebody. You have been rejected. You have been rejected all around.
0: Me.
2: I have good news for you. On the cross, your rejection is being taken away for you to receive his acceptance. Hallelujah. I cannot exhaust the cross. It is the power of God for salvation to whosoever believes. Your work is to believe. I want you to stand up on your feet. In the name of Jesus. If you came with every kind of sickness, every kind of trouble, touch that place where you feel the pain. Believe in a minute, in a second, you receive your healing now. Let us raise our hands. Touch where the pain is. If you have no pain in your heart, pray for those people who are troubling. Father, in the name of Jesus, by faith, I am commanding, let there be healing. For we have already received.
4: About the grace that I was yet to preach, but I felt a change in me, and I cannot hold on to. Hallelujah.
5: Amen.
4: I'm going to preach a very simple message this morning. Very simple message. I believe we are all going to be blessed. Hallelujah.
5: Amen.
4: Hallelujah.
5: Amen.
4: Let's go to the book of Joshua.
5: Katugene mu kitabo cha Yoshua.
4: The book of Joshua.
5: Kitabo cha Yoshua.
4: We all know one thing.
5: Fena tumanye chintu chimu.
4: That Joshua was a servant of Moses.
5: Nti Yoshua yali muweleza wa Musa.
4: Very close.
5: Nga wakulusegere nyo.
4: And the Bible says,
5: Bible yegamba,
4: each time Joshua, Moses went to the mountain to meet God.
5: Nti bulikasera Musa we yagenda nga kulusozo sinka na Katonda.
4: Joshua camped in the tent.
5: Ne Yoshua yagenda nga mu.
4: He was always in the tent,
5: waiting
4: for his master to return. Hallelujah.
5: Amen.
4: And this explains the reason why the Lord chose Joshua to be the successor of Moses.
5: Mukama yalonda Yoshua kubera omusika wa Musa.
4: Hallelujah.
5: Amen.
4: Okay, Joshua chapter number 1.
5: Yoshua esule soka.
4: Verse 1.
5: Olunyo soka.
4: Now after the death of Moses, the servant of the Lord, it came to pass that the Lord spoke unto Joshua, son of Nun,
5: omwana wa Nuni,
4: Moses' minister,
5: omuweleza wa Musa,
4: saying, Moses, my servant is dead.
5: Ngayogera nti omuweleza wange Musa afudde.
4: Now therefore,
5: kale kakano,
4: arise and go,
5: golokoka osomoke,
4: over this Jordan,
5: omugga guno Yordani,
4: you and all the people,
5: gwe n'abantu bonna,
4: unto the land which I will give to them,
5: muyingire mu nsi gye mbawa bo,
4: even to the children of Israel.
5: N'abaana ba Isirayiri.
4: Let us pray. Heavenly Father, we thank you for this
5: message.
4: We know that you're here for us. And we believe that you have a great work that you want to do in us. That's why we call upon your spirit to lead us and teach us so that our eyes will open and our ears will open to hear the direction of the Holy Spirit. We welcome you and we give you everything that we have. In Jesus' mighty name. Amen.
5: Amen.
4: Hallelujah.
5: Amen.
4: Hallelujah.
5: Amen.
4: So before I preach, let me talk to us about this text. God appears to Joshua.
5: Why?
4: Because Moses had died. When we talk about Moses, we simply reflect on the law and the covenant God made with the children of Israel. Moses was born in a state when God had already heard the cry of the children of Israel. So Moses' upbringing was preparation for the great work that God had to do in Israel. Because there were people crying, and there was a covenant God had already made with Abraham.
5: So
4: God could not forget the children of Israel. So Moses' birth was symbolic that something was yet to be done in the land for the children of God to be taken out of slavery. Tell your neighbor he was born for a mission. Moses' birth came at a time when all the children, the male children, were being killed. But his rescuing process was symbolic that something was yet to come out of him. He did not grow like a mere child, a Hebrew child. Though he was born of a Hebrew child, a Hebrew woman. But he was brought up in a palace. Hallelujah.
5: Amen. Praise the Lord. Praise the Lord.
4: And it happened that even before he was brought up, the daughter of Pharaoh needed someone to take care of the same child. But this is what happened. They again went and looked for the mother of Moses himself, and to come and prepare and nurture this baby. God's hand was upon this boy. Hallelujah.
5: Amen.
4: Remember, Jukira, the way he was rescued. The mother got the idea with the father.
5: Mama yafune chilowozo ne tata.
4: That instead of our boy being killed before us, because it was a decree from
5: Pharaoh.
4: Because the sons of the Hebrew had grown and they had multiplied in number, so they feared because they could take over the land of Egypt. And what Pharaoh said, go and kill every newborn or every young Hebrew boy. You see, by killing the male child, they are reducing the multiplication or the population of Israel. Hallelujah.
5: Amen.
4: Every time you kill a male, you are reducing multiplication. Because before God, every male represented multiplication. It represented a seed. So killing the male child was very symbolic that he was killing a generation. But God could not allow a generation of Israel to be killed. The same thing that Herod did when he knew that the king was born in his land. Remember the Israel was under captivity. And the Roman Empire was ruling all over Israel. By the time Jesus was born, Israel was not in control over their land. Jerusalem, Samaria, and Judah, all over the land that was surrounded them, they were under the Roman Empire. So the people called the Herodes.
5: They were ruling over
4: Roma.
5: The Roman Empire.
4: Hallelujah.
5: Amen.
4: So Jesus was born at a time when Roman Empire was ruling over
5: Israel.
4: So when Herod heard that the king was born,
5: he
4: said, I'm going to kill every young boy. But still God could not permit that. The same thing that happened with Moses. The same thing happened to Jesus. Every time God is yet to do something new, the devil rises. But this time God will not allow. Now let me tell you before I teach. There is nothing that is going to happen in your life that God will not be able to afford to rescue your life. I'm here to tell you, nothing will be able to kill you because you are born with a purpose. If you didn't have a purpose, you would have been dead. Hallelujah.
5: Amen.
4: Before you execute the plan God has for your life, you will live to serve God. David said, I will not die. I will live and proclaim the goodness of God. So everyone born with the purpose of God, God takes charge. Every time you are born with God's purpose, God takes charge. Hallelujah.
5: Amen.
4: Mukama yebazibwe.
5: Praise the Lord.
4: Mukama yebazibwe.
5: Praise the Lord.
4: So here is Moses.
5: Musa wuno.
4: Taken in the palace.
5: Ali mulubiri.
4: And the Pharaoh looks for who is going to take care of the baby.
5: Atenga falon anonyo mtu agenda okulabirira omwana.
4: They go around the country.
5: Bagenanga betolole nsi.
4: Now the lot again falls on the mom.
5: Atat ne balanga balandinga ku mama womwana yinyine.
4: And then say, you mother.
5: Ne bagamba nti mama.
4: They even didn't know.
5: They
4: say, you woman.
5: Amugamba omukazi.
4: Come and take care of this baby.
5: Changola bilira omwana ono.
4: You know what happened? The mom knew who the baby was.
5: Mama ya manya chi omano chali.
4: She just started from where she stopped. Breastfeed the baby.
5: Na yonso mwana.
4: Nurse the baby.
5: Na labiriro mwana.
4: But also on salary. She was again paid.
5: Atenga asasura no kusasura.
4: What the devil intends for bad, God is going to turn it around for good. Hallelujah.
5: Amen.
4: What Pharaoh never knew, that she's again is putting the mother of the baby in charge of the baby. So Moses was brought up by his own mother. Hallelujah.
5: Amen.
2: Because there was a task ahead of him.
5: Kubanga waliwo omulimu omunene
2: maso yali alaga.
5: Bible egamba.
2: Moses went and did whatever he did.
5: Nti Musa yagenda nakola byonna bye yakola.
2: He accomplished whatever he accomplished.
5: Namaliriza byonna bye yamaliriza.
2: So when God was to bring the law into the world.
5: Katonda bwe yali anatolete teeka mu nsi.
2: When God was about to bring his rule in the world. Because when you talk about law,
5: but to logera kuteka,
2: it means governance.
5: What's the kawa okufufu?
2: Submission.
5: Okwewayo.
2: Subduing.
5: Amen.
2: Hallelujah.
5: Amen.
2: Now law
5: eteka
2: requires obedience. So when God wanted the nations to obey him, he raised one man called Moses. To him he gave the commandments to govern his people. Hallelujah.
5: Amen.
2: Hallelujah.
5: Amen.
2: Now this is what happened. Time comes. Moses dies.
5: Musafa.
2: Moses dies.
5: Musafa.
2: Do you know the meaning of dying of Moses?
5: It
2: has two implications. When Moses dies,
5: Musa bwafa,
2: it is a very representation of the end of the law.
5: Chiraga o enkomekerero ya mateka.
2: Because the law came with.
5: Kubanga amateka gajana Musa.
2: When Moses dies,
5: Musa bwafa,
2: the original vision bearer of the Ten Commandments dies.
5: Oyo eyalina okwolesa kwa mateka ekumi afa.
2: Now God raises this man called Joshua.
5: Katonda ayimusa omusajja onaitibwa Yoshua.
2: Hallelujah.
5: Amen.
2: Hallelujah.
5: Amen.
2: This is what the Bible says.
5: Kino Bible kyegamba.
2: Now after the death of Moses,
5: Musa,
2: the servant of the Lord,
5: wa Katonda,
2: it came to pass that the Lord spoke unto Joshua,
5: Yosua,
2: son of Nun, Moses' minister,
5: wa Musa,
2: saying,
5: Ngagamba,
2: Moses, my servant, is dead. Hallelujah.
5: Amen.
2: Let me tell you, church.
5: Kambabuli,
2: we are living in a new covenant.
5: Tuli mundaga nempia.
2: Where the law of Moses already died. And the beginning of the ministry of Jesus Christ. The Bible says.
5: Bible gamba,
2: Christ is the end of the law.
5: Nti Yesu ye nkomero ya mateka.
2: So that. Mwete mwase me Bible yao. Yesu ye nkomero ya mateka. Uyu msomesa. Okugwa wakili ateka we ekirala. Mukama yebazibwe.
5: Praise the Lord.
2: Whoever is civil. Mukama yebazibwe.
5: Praise the Lord.
2: Now when Jesus comes.
5: Nti Yesu waja.
2: Moses had to die.
5: Musa yaino okufa.
2: Before Moses
5: nga Musa tanaba,
2: died,
5: nga tanaba kufa,
2: the law was so alive.
5: Eteka lyali damu nyo.
2: So when the one given the law
5: no, ye yawebwa mateka,
2: dies,
5: bwafa,
2: Joshua had to be appointed.
5: Yosua yalina okulondebwa.
2: Hallelujah.
5: Amen.
2: Mukama yebazibwe.
5: Praise the Lord.
2: And God could not speak to Joshua.
5: Katonda itasobola kuogera na Yosua.
2: As long as Moses was alive.
5: Nga Musa chali mulamu.
2: The grace could not come.
5: Ekisa kyaitasobola kuja.
2: As long as the law was alive.
5: Geteka lichali damu.
2: Now when Christ came.
5: Ekisa wechaja.
2: The law has no power over us.
5: Eteka letelina buyinza.
2: Hallelujah.
5: Amen.
2: That is why.
5: Ensonga
2: rachi. We are believers of a new covenant.
5: Tuli bakiriza endagaano empya.
2: We have another testament.
5: Tuina endagaano empya.
2: The law is written on the hearts. Not inside, not on the books.
5: Praise our Lord.
2: So the Bible says,
5: Bible ye gamba,
2: Moses is dead.
5: Musa afude.
2: Now therefore, verse number 2. Now therefore, arise, go over this Jordan. You and all the people, go into the land which I do give them unto the children of Israel. Hallelujah.
5: Amen.
2: Hallelujah.
5: Amen.
2: Mukama yebazibwe.
5: Praise the Lord.
2: Kanjogere wane ebigambo ebiddako wansi malirize. Verse number 6. The Bible says,
5: Bible egamba,
4: Be strong and of good courage. For unto these people shall you divide for their inheritance, which I saw unto their fathers to give them. Verse 7. Only be strong and very courageous, that you may observe to do everything according to the law which Moses, my servant, commanded you. Turn not from it right or right hand or left hand, so that you may prosper wherever you go. Hallelujah.
5: Amen.
4: Mukama yebazibwe.
5: Praise the Lord.
4: Mukama yebazibwe.
5: Praise the Lord.
4: Verse number 8.
5: Oromunana.
4: And this book of the law
5: ekitabo kino ekyamateeka
4: shall not depart out of your mouth.
5: Tekivenga mukamwako.
4: Shall not depart out of your mouth.
5: Tekivenga mukamwako.
4: But you shall meditate therein day and night, and you may observe to do according to all that is written therein. For you shall make your way prosperous, and then you shall have good success.
5: Amen.
4: Hallelujah.
5: Amen.
4: Mukama yebazibwe.
5: Amen.
4: This
5: is where the message is that I brought today.
4: And this, the message I'm preaching is this book of the law. That is a topic for the message. This book of the law. Hallelujah.
5: Amen.
4: Hallelujah.
5: Amen.
4: Now God said
5: to
4: Joshua,
5: Eliyoswa,
4: for you to be able to accomplish the purpose I have for you, you have to present yourself in a manner that is very ready to be used. The first thing he says, do not fear. Number two, be courageous to observe everything that has been written in this book. Hallelujah.
5: Amen.
4: Praise
5: the Lord.
4: Every time there is succession
5: is,
4: every time there is transfer of power, God prepares another generation to run the same vision that he began. Nobody in the scripture that stops the move of God. But God prepares this something Elijah had. He thought he was the only prophet in the land, regardless of what he did. God still had more people that are going to worship him.
5: So,
4: every time God begins a movement, someone else is going to catch up with a vision. When God started with Moses, however much he died, there was someone ready in the tent. There was someone ready to be used to carry on the mantle to another generation. But one thing God says to whoever that is ready to carry on the move, one, do not fear. Two, be courageous. Three, observe everything that I've commanded. Keep them on the tablet of your fingers, so that you don't go left or right of it. In other words, remain focused. Hallelujah.
5: Amen.
4: Now this is what the Bible says in Hebrews chapter 12. Look into Jesus, the author and the perfecter of our faith, who for the joy set before him endured the cross.
5: Now look unto Jesus, the author And the finish of our faith.
2: Hallelujah.
5: Amen.
2: What is this? He's saying, keep the focus. So God was telling this man, keep focus. Don't deviate left or right. But stay connected. Tell your neighbor, stay connected. For this one more time, if God is to work with you, do not deviate. Hallelujah.
5: Amen. Praise the Lord.
2: Now God was still talking to this young man. Because he also led the children of Israel for 40 years. And he was in the land for 40 years. Hallelujah.
5: Amen.
2: Mukama favors me.
5: Praise our Lord.
2: The Bible says, and this book of the law shall not depart out of your mouth. Tell your neighbor, shall not depart out of your mouth. I don't know what we understand by this phrase. This is a powerful phrase. He did not say, this book shall not depart out of your heart. He did not depart out of your sight. But he said, your mouth. What does this mean? The book, not a word, not a chapter. Because Moses came with five books. So it was a volume. Written on the tablets. In those days it was stone tablets. One of the writing was God's hand himself writing. Now if you are to walk with God, one big requirement: get the book. Get the book. Now, this is not the book I'm talking about. This is not the book. This is a dictionary.
5: No dictionary.
2: Of God's written books. These are books. What we call the book. The book is symbolic of the word. God told him, get the book. Out of the written inscriptions, out of the so many books, because by then there was Genesis, Deuteronomy, Exodus, Levites, and what else? Numbers. Those were the first Deuteronomical books. And God told this man, get the book of the law. Put it on your mouth.
5: There's something
2: that
5: this book of the law, the man is ready
2: to die.
5: He has left five books. When God comes to meet this man, he tells him the book.
2: Hallelujah.
5: Amen.
2: He says,
5: this book never leave your mouth.
2: Now where?
5: Kakatiwa.
2: Do we speak from? Jesus says in Mark chapter 7, what fills your heart, the mouth does what?
5: Speaketh.
2: Now God was telling him, on the mouth there is no storage. Storage is deep down your heart. But if you want to speak, you have to revisit your heart and let the mouth speak what you have inside of you. What we call the word is the strength, is the covenant
6: the what we call the book, it is the relationship you have you with your God. Because the book can die. But what you have inside of you becomes the truth you can stand on. Hallelujah.
5: Amen.
6: So God tells him, get this book on your mouth. Very spiritual. Very revelational. Because you don't have books on the mouth. You can't have a book on your mouth. But he was saying, fill your entire life with this book. Get everything about you. So that whatever you speak will carry the message. Whatever you speak, you'll have a basis to possess what I want you to possess. You must have a book to step in the promises. You must speak the book, what the book says. Because I'm going to give you everything that I've spoken. This is the promise. He says, I'm going to take you into the heritage of your children, and that what I spoke to your forefathers. Let
5: me say this.
6: The reason why we don't take over the heritage God has for us, you know why? There is no book. There is no book on our mouth. Why? If God is to use you, if God is to make a covenant with you, He prepares your life. He prepares your heart. So that the whole of you is consumed. What you speak on the behalf of God. Whatever you do, you don't do what you want, but according to what He wants. That is having the book. I'm not talking about books. Let this book. Hallelujah.
5: Amen.
6: Praise
5: our Lord.
6: Mukama yebaziwe.
5: Praise the Lord.
6: Now God measures on the book.
5: Katonda of
6: God measures the bases.
5: Anti asinzira ku bitabo.
6: Let me tell you this.
5: The kambabulire chigambo.
6: This is the oldest book in the entire world.
5: Kino che kitabe kya sinzo obukadde mu nsi yonna.

0: there for centuries. Now, it is not just for, not just in vain that it has stayed. It has always stayed, looking for who will own it, looking for who will understand it, looking for who will believe in it. Some have got hold of it and have simply hidden from the people. Hallelujah.
1: Amen.
0: When you go to Rome, Italy,
1: Bogende Roma, Italy,
0: this book has been put into the archives of the Roman Catholic Church. No one was allowed to read. But they could not also take possession of a
1: writer.
0: When you read the history, now when the Roman Empire came and ruled over Israel,
1: Roman Empire
0: stole everything regarding on the Jewish culture. Because the Jewish culture has their roots in the book. So they denied them everything, including the book. But you don't know how the book reached you. There is power, not words, but there is power in what we call the book. Hallelujah.
1: Amen.
0: Give
1: the Lord a hand of praise.
0: So God was telling this young man,
1: for
0: me to work with you, you must have a book. You don't have a book on your mouth? I have no business with you. Hallelujah.
1: Amen.
0: Number one qualification. You have to get a book. This is what the Bible says. The Bible says, and this book of the law shall not depart out of your mouth, but thou shalt meditate therein day and night. And thou shalt observe according to all that is written therein.
1: Amen.
0: For you shall make your way prosperous.
1: Amen.
0: Hallelujah.
1: Amen.
0: And you shall have good success.
1: Amen.
0: The only way you can succeed in the matters of God is to abide by the word. This is the way you are going to abide by the word.
1: We
0: are
1: all Joshua's. We are all Joshua's. We are in the generation of Joshua. Why? Because Moses is dead. And Jesus came. And the name of Jesus.
0: Yeshua.
1: Yeshua. Praise the Lord. Now the generation where we are. We've left the generation of the law. We are in the generation of Joshua. Where Christ Jesus is the end of the law. He begins with the grace. Everyone to stay in the grace. Everyone to relate with God.
0: Number one qualification. You have to keep the word on your mouth. Number two, you will meditate on it day and night. Now, meditation is a second stage in learning. First of all, learning requires to acquire knowledge. Once you acquire, you get the knowledge. Keep it in you. Meditation cannot come onto what you've not acquired. The basis for you to meditate is to call to your memory.
1: Now,
0: you
1: may remember or recall someone you saw. And you say he was so and so and so. You got it. But you've never seen him, you cannot remember. Isn't so?
0: Amuntu atulanga mu kirasi ngo yagala okolera ebibuzo mu kirasi yo. Kubanga lejjukira omusomesa engeri jannyonnyolamu. 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

0: Shaka's expansion policy, the Matutangoni, the Masekongoni, they went to the Western Africa.
1: You just remember the way your teacher was narrating.
0: So you wanted to sit in the class.
1: So
0: Mukama agamba Yoshua.
1: God says unto Joshua,
0: fumintiriza.
1: Meditate.
0: In fact, ekigambo fumintiriza.
1: Meditation.
0: Kwebaita okuzo obuchi.
1: Is renewing.
0: Is to chew cud.
1: Okuzo wenkumu.
0: Naina mkwano gwange. Sina mkwano gwange. Kazini wange.
1: I have my cousin.
0: Twali mchalo.
1: We are in the village. For us swallowing red paper, it was a habit. You get around three, you swallow them. After eating food, for him he could belt, chew, and then swallow. I don't know whether he had got belt and then choose.
0: Kakati
1: he forgot that he had swallowed red paper before eating food. When he belt, the red paper came out.
0: You
1: see the eyes turning red. He ran to drink
0: water.
1: But red paper doesn't just leave the mouth. Even the goat chewing cut there. It means it's first ate.
0: Now you cannot chew
1: tosobola kugaya
0: what you did not eat.
1: Chotalide.
0: So when the Bible says meditate,
1: Bible it
0: means first taking.
1: It takes a soko yingize
0: what you can think about at night.
1: Osobolo kulowoze chiro.
0: Do
1: you know why we don't think? Because we don't have what to think upon. Someone comes meet you. Tell us to come escort me. Where are we going? Tell
0: us
1: you just come. This man abused me. They find you in the church. And you start hating people for nothing. Do you know what she did to me? Come, I tell you. You know that one. It's like sweet potato that is not ready. We shall take care of him.
0: He
1: has not even thought.
0: The devil has used people because they fail to acquire knowledge. It is this knowledge that you can ponder. Hallelujah.
1: Amen.
0: You cannot meditate on what you don't have.
1: So God tells
0: him, if I'm to work with you, if
1: I'm
0: to be with you like I was with Moses, you have to meditate.
1: We have born against here who don't meditate. Do you know what you meditate? You know where the
0: soap
1: they don't lie you.
0: You
1: say no. She was about to hit. Now we've begun when he's seated. They lied us there. That's what you know. Praise the Lord. We've meditated things that don't exist.
0: Before
1: I knew the truth, I could meditate things that couldn't build me. Do you know waking up at night? You start meditating. Imagine, I'm an orphan, my dad is dead.
0: Now I don't know.
1: Normally, sawezi.
0: You take 2 hours remembering your dad who died 10 years ago. You know, in 91 he died. But you've woken up in the midnight, in the middle of the night. You find a brother. He has woken up. He's thinking about things that went long ago. That Lord abused me. Okay, I don't care she died, but she abused me. You even think about someone who's already dead. She died a long time ago. That man wouldn't have left me with the kids. Now I'm here working for them. I have to buy everything for them. Now look at the things you're meditating. The Bible's daughters meditate upon the book day and night.
1: You can't meditate on God because there's a lot of stuff going around your head.
0: A
1: lot of unforgiveness. If you were a man, you were thinking that woman wouldn't have done that. If you a woman, is that man. You can't even say that God. Why?
0: Rachi.
1: You are preoccupied with chaff. Chaff. Bible gamba bwete.
0: The Bible says
1: bwemuna yawule ebyo muwendo mubitagasa. Kati obuzibu buli mukwaula.
0: Now the problem is separating.
1: Mungambiro yakulina anye sister brother yawula.
0: Get to know, separate what's good and what's bad.
1: Ochali mubiri ebitagasa.
0: You're still in
1: awful things.
0: And you want God to make you mouth like his.
1: Hallelujah.
0: Amen.
1: Tetuna yaula.
0: You don't know yet.
1: Mwali wano ku Sunday waliwo oluganda yajja n'ayimba wano nyimba.
0: There was a brother who came and sang last time.
1: Alina omwenge omusumu maliba makadde. Hallelujah.
0: Amen.
1: Alina obubaka bwa Yesu.
0: He has the message of
1: Christ.
0: But when he sings, you see chameleon in a world of. After you see that the same studios where I work my songs, that's the same
1: studio.
0: Even his second year song.
1: Butali,
0: vanity. Now you say every song that you bring.
1: Kakati tulemye okwawula ebyomuwendo.
0: Now failed to separate the precious things. And we're praying God to pray to do for us the new work.
1: The qualification.
0: Ebisanyizo. Let me show you some qualifications.
1: This book of the law shall not depart out of your mouth, but you shall meditate therein day and night, that you may observe to do according to what is written therein. Hallelujah.
0: Amen. Praise the Lord. That has been written into it. You can only observe them through meditating.
1: Hallelujah.
0: Amen.
1: Hallelujah.
0: Amen.
1: Mungeri eno,
0: in this way, you will prosper in your way. And you will see the blessing. Where is the blessing? Where is the prosperity? It is through working with Jesus Christ. Putting the word in our mouth. I told you the mouth cannot
1: express
0: out till when your heart is filled. Child of God, fill your heart so that your mouth can speak.
1: Hallelujah.
0: Amen.
1: The generation where we are, the covenant, we are, it needs the word.
0: Tell your neighbor, and this book,
1: this
0: book, when I talk about that
1: book,
0: it is more than a book. It's more than these books.
1: Whenever
0: you talk about book, this is the meaning. It means God Himself. Because the book has the word. And the Bible says, Jesus is the word of God. John chapter 1 verse 1. In the beginning was the word. The word was with God. And the word became God. Nothing that was created would be created without Him. Hallelujah.
1: Amen.
0: Now if you don't have this word, you don't have this book, you're not going to create with your mouth. Because with your mouth you create. With your mouth you make. And with your mouth you destroy. Depending on what is in your heart, your mouth is going to create. Hallelujah.
1: Amen.
0: This word, this book, shall always abide on your mouth.
1: I don't know what we are
0: keeping.
1: Ask your neighbor, what are you keeping? What does your mouth speak? Tell him, don't sleep, what have you kept? If God is in heaven, He looks at what we've kept in our storage.
0: Hallelujah.
1: Amen. Do you know that you have a storage?
0: The Bible says,
1: Bible yegamba,
0: and a good mouth, out of the good treasure of his heart, brings out good words. And so is justified. By your mouth, you are justified or you're condemned. Hallelujah.
1: Amen.
0: Another person that the Lord touched his mouth was Isaiah. He didn't touch anywhere. But he got this burning coal. Yakwate chisiki. Echomuliro elianda.
1: The burning coal. He placed it on his mouth. Ladies and gentlemen, as I wound up, many of us, what will hinder us to go to heaven? I speak this in born again. What will hinder us in going into heaven? Mouth. Big mouth. You speak words and people cry. You speak words and people's heart get broken because you've made your mouth saba saba that breaks and shatters people's hearts. Yet, originally, your mouth is supposed to glorify the name of the Lord and building people.
0: Hallelujah.
1: Amen.
0: Ladies
1: and gentlemen,
0: the only qualification,
1: it's ministering together with the Lord in this generation of Christ Jesus, it is putting by abiding the word into your mouth.
0: Hallelujah.
1: Amen.
0: Whatever you speak attracts God or sends God away from you. Whatever you speak builds somebody or breaks somebody. Hallelujah.
1: Amen. Praise the Lord. Lift your hand up in the air.
2: Gamba ayi mukama.
1: Ayi mukama.
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2: Mu linnya lya Yesu.
1: Mu linnya lya Yesu.
2: Kubira Mukama engalo
1: ezaagala. Give the Lord a hand of praise.
2: Hallelujah.
1: Amen.
2: Hallelujah.
1: Amen.
2: And this book.
1: Era kitabo kino.
2: Nafuna obubaka buno ennaku.
1: I got this message a few days back.
2: And this book.
1: Ekitabo kino.
2: There is a specific book God speaks.
1: Waliwo ekitabo ekyenjawulo Katonda kyayogerako.
2: It points on more than papers written by man.
1: Kisukirawo ku bitabo oba empapula eziwandiikiddwa abaana b'abantu.
2: Failure to see this book.
1: Bw'olemererwa okulaba ekitabo kino.
2: Failure to understand this book.
1: Olemererwa okutegeera ekitabo kino.
2: You may not walk with God.
1: Oyinza obutatambula na Katonda.
2: Hallelujah.
1: Amen.
2: Neba sebo neba nyabo.
1: Ladies and gentlemen.
2: Damu amanyi.
1: Courageous.
2: Guma omwoyo.
1: Amen.
2: Kubanga Mukama agenda kubeera nawe.
1: Because the Lord is going to be with you.
2: Ngabo yali ne Musa.
1: As he was with Moses.
2: Hallelujah.
1: Amen.
2: Hallelujah.
1: Amen.
2: Naye mundagana empya.
1: But in the new covenant.
2: Atubanje ekitabo.
1: He demands us the book.
2: Ekisa Kristo kyaleta.
1: The book that Christ brought.
2: Atubanje ekitabo.
1: We are demanded the book.
2: Mukama ye.

0: of the wise. Those who call themselves wise, they got other people who are wise. Those that they were despising,
1: in fact, Bible gamba, I must have a new

0: kuchagua.
1: We are the vessels to be used.
0: So a highly effective Christian
1: will
0: discover

0: mwina mbera mu bulamu josobola kudayo n'ogeregerenyako
1: kiba kizibu.
0: It becomes complicated.
1: Ng'osobola okuddira embeera gy'oliyitamu.
0: You can handle over the situation you're passing through.
1: Nalukan ogamba
0: and you say, oh,
1: nga Yokana bwagamba bwati.
0: As John says.
1: So the only way you can hear the voice of the Lord is by relating the current situation with the word of God.
0: We are having born agains. He can never handle up his life with the word.
1: That is very dangerous. In every situation, Jesus Christ is the same.
0: Christo ye.
1: That means Jesus works and applies in every situation in our lives.
0: Take an example.
1: If you are a mother at home, you have backing scriptures in the Bible. If you are an orphan,

0: eddaala erisooka kwe kuzuula era n'oddayo n'owegeregeranya ku kigambo kya
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0: n'embeera eyo gy'oyitamu. Praise be to the Lord.
1: That is being highly effective.
0: Oko kwe kubeera ng'ogenda kubeera ow'omugaso.
1: Now, being effective simply being connected to whatever the system you are into.
0: Okubeera ow'omugaso kwe kubeera ng'oyungiddwa mu ekyo ky'olimu.
1: Bw'oba musirikale.
0: If you are a soldier.
1: Babagamba omusirikale yali effective.
0: When they talk about a soldier who is effective.
1: Ateekwa okuba ng'awulize eddoboozi lya mukama we.
0: He has to listen to the voice of his master.
1: Bamugamba kyuka ku right.
0: We will tell him turn to the right.
1: Takola about turn.
0: He does not make about turn.
1: Abamanya abasirikale abo.
0: You know those soldiers.

0: You are in the line.
1: They
0: told him, go forward. If you don't listen well, it's like they are telling you, go back. So the behind one
1: listened,
0: and the in front of who you
1: listen well.
0: They tell, turn, look

0: want to go back. Ladies and gentlemen, failure to listen well, they bring death.
1: Hallelujah.
0: Amen.
1: You can never be effective

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1: Mukama yebazibwe.
0: Praise be to the Lord.
1: So a highly effective Christian
0: omukristayo agenda okubeera ow'omugaso
1: will identify the voice of the master.
0: Agenda kuzuula eddoboozi erya mukama
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1: Nakugambye dada, eddala erisooka kwe kumanya n'okutegeera ekigambo kya Katonda.
0: I told you the first level is to know and understand the word of God.
1: Si kukimanya bumanya,
0: not only knowing it,
1: naye n'okukijuliza,
0: but to refer to it.
1: Omanyi fa abasomesa.

understand what I'm talking about. The things that we learn and things that we do, our life, listen to this way, our lives

0: based on the fact that it has the origin,
1: therefore, destiny.
0: It also has the destiny.
1: Mkubo,
0: amidst of the way,
1: you have to relate
0: oina okuzukeregrenya
1: with the origin
0: obuvo
1: in reference to your destiny.
0: Ngobugeregrenya ni kumagenda go. You understand what I'm talking about? Your life came from God. It has to mend the way with the Lord. Because it has the destiny.
1: Hallelujah.
0: Amen. It implies no life. You can never do something alone. There is nothing you're going to do coming from out of the blue and falls down. Everything that you do, it is and it's coming from somewhere.
1: Therefore, you have to refer.
0: You
1: have to make a reference with your origin. Because you have a beginning. Therefore, your end is properly defined from the beginning. Because the Bible says, he determines the end from the

0: praise be to the Lord. Maybe I'm just bypassing on the surface. Jesus says like this:
1: My sheep,
0: endigazange,
1: hear my voice. And because they hear my voice,

0: Jesus says,
1: "Yes, why you cannot gamba?
0: My sheep know my voice. Just read that Bible."
1: And because I'm just many to was there.
0: Somehow come Uganda.
1: Abiri musang. Endika zange ziwulire ddoboozi lyange nange zitegeera era zingoberera abiri munaana
0: na oh,

0: zigoberera zingobetnzitegera. 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
1: The only way we can be effective Christians.

0: tell this to you.
1: God has spoken already.
0: Mukama yayogera da.
1: There is no voice that you are waiting to hear. He has already spoken.
0: Yayogera da.
1: He spoke his word.
0: Yayogera ekigambo kye.
1: And the word came into being.
0: Ere ensi n'ebeerawo.
1: Hallelujah.
0: Amen.
1: By his word,
0: okuita mu kigambo kye,
1: he commanded,
0: yalagira,
1: that Jesus would come and bring salvation.
0: Yesu alijja n'aleeta obulokozi.
1: And today we are saved.
0: Era ka

0: You just believe the word the Lord spoke like 600
1: that
0: years
1: back. The word is alive.
0: Chitegeze chigambo chiramu.
1: It was spoken.
0: Chayogerwa.

That's how physics teaches. It says that if you burn the paper, it changes from having the

another form. Take an example. The Englishman said, we have nothing new. You see this house. Everything that is on it, it has ever. It was just made and become something different. So the doors, the windows, the bars, they were there, the mirrors.

0: some applies to the bricks and the plaster you see. There was nothing here new that was in
1: the building.
0: The house, the walls you are seeing, they were once.
1: So, buli kimu kye tulina olwaleero.
0: Everything that we have today,
1: kyafuuka bufuusi form.
0: It was just changed.
1: Era kikyasobola okufuulibwa ekirala.
0: And can be changed to become something new. The Englishman winded up saying, embeera tesobola kutondebwawo okuba okumalibwawo naye ekyusibwa bukyusibwa okuva mu mbeera emu
1: obwokudakudaesobola
0: okubeera embeera eya chemical change oba eya physical
1: change.
0: There is a change that comes when it cannot go back. It can never go back to its original state.
1: Nebaayo endala ng'osobola okutwala amazigo n'ogateeka mu ki mu friji ne gafuuka ice ate n'ogazza ku musana ate ne gafuuka amazzi.
0: There is a one way physical. You can take your water.
1: Hallelujah.
0: Amen.
1: Similarly, ne mu bulamu bwaffe.
0: Even in our life, mulimu ebintu nga tebigenda kuddamu. There are some things which can never return to the original state.
1: Tebigenda kuddayo.
0: They can never return to the original. Give me one thing.

0: It means
1: what you
0: are going to be. It has ever existed.
1: God already made
0: it. You just enter into it. Already God had already prepared it.
1: So,
0: the word that you need to become, it will be of sorrow if you don't understand it.
1: Reference in your life, originality.
0: There will not be reference or put up way to Chiwatanga.
1: Hallelujah.
0: Amen.
1: You can never progress if you do not have an origin in your life. It is so complicated to have the journey.

0: will have gotten the identity.
1: Hallelujah.
0: Amen.
1: Ladies and gentlemen, there are some things in the Bible that you can never understand until you have known where you come from.

to identify with the voice, we have no destiny. Should I repeat it? Failure to identify with the already existing voice of God. Ladies and gentlemen, the heaven does not know us. As much as we have highly effective people in church, they are those who are so much highly in

0: esigama obo kunyunyuka kwa ekigambo ekyawandikibwa ekya Katonda.
1: Akasengejjo kalaba wekali.
0: You see the seal.
1: The response towards the written
0: word of God. 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
1: Is what makes us effective or ineffective.
0: Kye kitufula okuba ab'omugaso oba obutaba na ba mugaso.

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1: who keep moving,
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1: and they follow,
0: era ne bagoberera.
1: Hallelujah.
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0: obulamu obutagwawo buli mwabo abagoberera. 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
1: Kubanga bunabutuwa tugoberera.
0: He gives in to us when we follow. He doesn't deal with those who are standing. 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
1: You see the knowledge and being profitable in Christ where we are.
0: Obeera mu Kristo.
1: You are in Christ.
0: Ate obeera mu Katonda mwennyini.
1: You are in God himself.
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1: Emmanuel.
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0: Praise the Lord.
1: Kumi nanya Bible egambe bweti.
0: The Bible said like this.
1: Therefore the Lord himself will give you a sign.
0: Katonda mwene anabawa kabonero.
1: Behold, the virgin shall conceive.
0: Mtemberere nebo olubuto.
1: And bear a son.
0: Era atzaala omwana.
1: And shall call his name Emmanuel.
0: Era alimuita erinnya lye Emmanuel.
1: Hallelujah.
0: Amen.
1: Hallelujah.
0: Amen.
1: Obaka bwenjagala okugabanako naffe
0: to share with us this evening.
1: Babuita Emmanuel.
0: It is called Emmanuel.
1: That is a message I want us to share today. Emmanuel is a Hebrew name.
0: Chigambo cha Rebulania
1: that God gave to Isaiah.
0: Katonda chewa Isaiah.
1: That in those days,
0: ntimubirebyo,
1: a virgin will conceive.
0: Embere la enebo lubuto.
1: This will be a sign. That I will come in the world through this son and his name will be called
0: Emmanuel.
1: There was no single day Jesus was called
0: Emmanuel.
1: Not even anywhere in the New Testament. But we had names like Son of David. Son of Joseph. Lamb of God. And so many other names. But there was no single day. There was no single day that Jesus was called by this name.
0: Yes, we Emmanuel.
1: Maybe I need to do more research. Why am I saying this? The name Emmanuel has a meaning. That God is with us. When Jesus was born,
0: yes,
1: it was evident. It was evident that God himself had come on the earth. Now this name could not work anymore because it was
0: exactly.
1: It had come to pass. Hallelujah.
0: Amen.
1: It is now, these days, when the name works. We even see people naming themselves after
0: Emmanuel.
1: It is not bad. But when Jesus began to speak, he said, "Whoever has seen me, has seen the Father. I am in the Father. And the Father is in me." Hallelujah.
0: Amen.
1: So the word Emmanuel,
0: ekigambo Emmanuel,
1: was simply a phrase,
0: chalinga, yali phrase
1: that introduces God in the world.
0: Yali yanjula Katonda munsi.
1: Praise the Lord.
0: Amen.
1: Praise the Lord.
0: Amen.
1: This way I'm saying,
0: chino chengamba,
1: that the name Emmanuel,
0: nti elinya Emmanuel,
1: was not for the few Jews.
0: Nti teliali li abayudaya abatono.
1: It was not for some prophet.
0: Teliali li abanabi.
1: It was for everyone who believes.
0: Teliali li abuli muntu yena akiriza.
1: Hallelujah.
0: Amen.
1: It came from the mouth of a prophet.
0: Yava mukama kanabi.
1: That preached and prophesied more about the coming of Jesus Christ. And he said, behold, a virgin will conceive. Already the virgin conceived and bore a son called Emmanuel. Now our focus should be on the name
0: Emmanuel.
1: If the prophet said in those days the son was to be born,
0: and
1: the son was born, the Bible says he lived among us. He lived among us. He grew among us. But he died and left the Holy Spirit. Hallelujah.
0: Amen.
1: One time Jesus preached and said, with the words I've spoken to you, the words I've spoken is spirit.
0: The words I've spoken to you
1: Moyo.
0: Is the Spirit.
1: This was to confirm, this is in John chapter 6. You can even read from verse 36 downwards. The words that I've spoken to you are Spirit.
0: Moyo.
1: Hallelujah.
0: Amen.
1: Now this simply means
0: Kino chitegeza.
1: That Jesus was confirming that God is already with us. He is not with us in flesh, but
0: he
1: is with us in spirit. The word or the name
0: Emmanuel
1: was to come in existence after the birth of Jesus Christ. So today we don't focus on the name. We want to focus on the reality of this name. If God is with us, then something has to be showed. God has not simply come and leaves the place anyway. When God is with us, there are evident signs. They are tangible things that prove God's existence. When the Spirit of God reigns, there are things that really people see. There are things that we don't only be told, but there are realities of life that have to change to prove that God is. Hallelujah.
0: Amen.
1: When the word Emmanuel is spoken, you don't defend it. You don't. Nicodemus came to Jesus.
0: Nicodemus
1: says, surely what you do is enough for us to believe that God is with you. There are things that you do when God is with you, and the things you don't do when God is not with you. Hallelujah.
0: Amen.
1: Church,
0: Kanisa,
1: I want us to prove this phrase. I want us to prove this name. If God is
0: Emmanuel,
1: then let us see
0: Emmanuel.
1: Hallelujah.
0: Emmanuel.
1: If God is Emmanuel,
0: Emmanuel,
1: let us rise up faith
0: to
1: provoke God to act
0: okuletera Katonda okola
1: for Emmanuel to be.
0: Emmanuel okubera.
1: Hallelujah.
0: Amen.
1: Mukama yebazwe.
0: Praise the Lord.
1: When the Spirit came down on the day of Pentecost,
0: omoyo wa Mukama weyaka,
1: it was evident.
0: Chali chilabibwa.
1: Very evident.
0: Ngachilabika.
1: Basebo ne banyabo.
0: Ladies and gentlemen.
1: Tukoyo kusitula erinnya.
0: We are fed up of carrying.
1: Litutategeeza.
0: A name that we don't mean.
1: Tukoyo kusitula Bible.
0: We are fed up of carrying Bible.
1: Etalabika.
0: That is not visible.
1: Tukoyo kuogerera
0: Katonda. We are fed up of talking about God.
1: Ngatakola.
0: That it doesn't work.
1: Tulino kusitula okukiriza.
0: We have to uplift the faith.
1: Abantu bagambe nti Emmanuel.
0: And we tell people that Emmanuel.
1: Ngabakiriza kitufu.
0: When they believe and accept that it's true.
1: We don't simply carry name Jesus.
0: The Bible
1: says he was given a name above all names. And in this name, every knee bows and every tongue confesses that Jesus is Lord, to the glory of God. Hallelujah.
0: Amen.
1: If you leave a
0: name called Jesus, the Bible says like this, that my people that have been called my name, that's different. Let me try to be clear.
1: Emmanuel,
0: the words of Emmanuel, they mean God is with us. God is with us. The one with you, he's with you. Ladies and gentlemen,
1: Katonda,
0: the God we are speaking about, when he's with you, there is nothing impossible.
1: Jeremiah.
0: If you are with God, I want us to make a difference. I want to challenge you this praying. Let it not be a casual prayer. We want to be manifested with Christ. We see his promises and what he is being manifested in our lives. The God we are talking about is the make of heaven and the earth. He spoke a word and he came to be. He separated land from water.
1: Emmanuel.
0: That's the God we are talking about, Emmanuel. Paul says, when he is on our side, who is our enemy? Who could be our enemy? God to be with us, and we stay the same. There is a question mark. God doesn't come and things remain the same. When he is to come and things remain the same, he doesn't come. Let me repeat it.
1: If God is to come and things remain the same, he will not come. Every time he comes, he makes a difference. Even the Bible says, the entire creation groans. The entire creation waits for the manifestation of the true sons of God. Now, true sons of God are manifested because they have a difference. Hallelujah.
0: Amen. I want you to make a prayer and tell the Lord to make a difference on you, to put a symbol or a sign on you that separates you from anyone else.
1: Hallelujah.
0: Amen. God to put a symbol on you that's
1: going
0: to show that you're a child of God. When you're different from
1: you're
0: different from any other person.
1: Gideon, we Katonda we yamusanga.
0: When God met Gideon,
1: Judges chapter 6. Judges chapter 6. You are going to find Gideon. He was so scared, so confused, terrified, in a hideout. The enemies were disturbing and distorting all their crops. So he was among those people that hid because the enemy had risen. But when God met him, he proved that he can never leave him the same. And because God spoke to him and called him a mighty man of valor, that was verse number 7. Gideon said, give me a sign. Give me a sign that you have spoken with me. Hallelujah.
0: Amen.
1: Basebo ne banyabo.
0: Let's see, gentlemen.
1: Bino ebintu tunabitwalange bya bulijjo.
0: If we are to think this, we shall remain casual people.
1: Mukama yebazu.
0: Amen.
1: Katonda bwabana akola.
0: When God is to work,
1: ayagala ebintu obichuso okubijja mu bya bulijjo.
0: He wants to change things from the usual things.
1: Njagala tusitule okukkiriza.
0: I want us to uplift faith and make a prayer and say, Lord, let your hand be manifested today. If you are with us, be manifested. If you are with us, make a difference. If you're with us, let things work out for us. Let things change. Be manifested.
1: Hallelujah.
0: Amen. Are you in
1: life?
0: When you take one step, the world takes you back two steps. Whenever you try to rise up, the world judges you.
1: The world seems not to see progress in us. Seems not to see. They think when we come here, we come to waste time. They think when we come here, it is a normal thing.
0: But let's pray to God to put a difference on us. In this world we are, God to make wonders, God to do miracles, God to do great things. Let His hand be manifested so that our enemy doesn't celebrate for us.
1: Hallelujah.
0: Amen. The enemy to sit and say that.
1: We
0: thought he is caught up. That person. We saw him like any other person. Things change. And the world bowed down for the name of the Lord.
1: Hallelujah.
0: Amen. The people who sleep with the rentals, they think we are the same. But God is soon raising a symbol.
1: He's
0: soon uplifting a label.
1: We
0: want the name of the Lord to be manifested. If the Bible says that every knee must bow down, we want them to start bowing down for them in the name of Jesus. Now his name cannot be bowed for unless he does something beyond. Let me tell you something they call worship. It's like sharing food. And you see this one is given more. That one is more than the other one. And you say, have real, this guy's food is too much. That's why they call giving beyond. That's where we get the word. We want the world to understand that our God is beyond.
1: Oh yeah. Yasinga obugagga.
0: He's beyond rich.
1: Yasinga amani.
0: He's beyond power.
1: Yasinga chitibwa.
0: He's beyond glory.
1: Ngatagabana chitibwa
0: chena balala. When he doesn't share his glory with anyone.
1: Katecha inachikolera mugwe.
0: Now he has to do that in you.
1: Ainachira bisa mugwe.
0: He has to manifest that in you.
1: Amani genga gasinga kubera mu.
0: When his power is in you.
1: When
0: His glory is manifested in
1: you. And they will say there is a
0: God who is beyond.
1: This man, this woman
0: is the
1: one that he worships. They will
0: live and say, for real, you are beyond
1: everything.
0: Your God is beyond everything.
1: Hallelujah.
0: Amen.
1: There
0: are people who want to compete with us. But I pray to God in this fasting
1: for
0: to give us the spirit that was in Elijah, that everyone who prepares to compete with us, the Holy Spirit to give us the power to run beyond them. That's what they call beyond. God always wants to show in all situation that is beyond everything. We are fed up with the situation. When flu comes,
1: it's
0: for the born again that comes first.
1: Lubyamira bwaita.
0: Lubyamira. When measles attacks the village, you see it from the child of a born again. We are attacked by measles. The children of Mulokole are scratching themselves.
1: Now
0: come to know that it is even coming
1: on the side.
0: The children of Mulokole are sneezing. Tell them not to come here. Let them stay there at their home. They cough like drums. They cough like
1: engalabi.
0: Tell your neighbor we need a difference. Ladies and gentlemen, what I'm telling you is real.
1: There's
0: what they call Emmanuel, living in you. It means God is with me. When God is in you,
1: things don't remain the same. No.
0: Nedda.
1: They obey.
0: Bigonda.
1: They obey.
0: Bigonda.
1: Hallelujah.
0: Amen.
1: They obey.
0: Bigonda.
1: Ababi abali munsi.
0: The evil people in the world.
1: They batumye binji babbye enguzi bajiridde.
0: They are corrupt. They have done everything.
1: But it is sent in mayumba gabwe.
0: They have kept money in the houses. Let us declare scattering what they have prepared in the name of Jesus. The world to search, whenever it's to find wealth, they find it in the Mulokole's house. At least let us believe what was on David. We accept or believe what was on Solomon to come back to the church in the name of Jesus.
1: Hallelujah.
0: Amen. Some things haven't been possible because there is someone who has not accepted
1: them.
0: There's someone who hasn't moved in them. But the fullness of the world is all for God. If you're not for the devil, you belong to God. It means you're on the side whereby the owner of everything is. So you will also sing a song.
1: Sivira
0: mwao. Sivira mwao. I don't go empty handed.
1: Sivira mwao.
0: Sivira mwao.
1: Hallelujah.
0: Amen. Maybe you're not yet there. But I just believe God. For your next years. Your next years.
1: You live your life in prosperity.
0: your next years, it won't be the same like your first years.
1: Hallelujah.
0: Amen.
1: Ladies
0: and gentlemen, we've cried.
1: We also
0: searched God where he is, yet we are in a church. We are yet to make a prayer that David prayed. Say, Lord, arise so that my enemies scatter. Arise, Lord, and the enemies scatter. There are people who that rebuke the name of the Lord. Those that underlooked the name of your God. But for this time alone, let your Lord arise. For only this time, call God to arise.
1: Let this Emmanuel be activated in your life so that the Lord you have will show up on your behalf. Hallelujah.
0: Amen. Praise the Lord. I want to speak about the gospel in Psalms 91. We are praying here.
1: The name Emmanuel came in me.
0: Elinya Emmanuel nerija tende.
1: Isaiah chapter 7.
0: Isaiah Psalm.
1: Now the church has not realized that when Jesus came, he brought the government of God. He brought God himself. When Jesus came, he brought God on
0: them.
1: And those who have God have a difference.
0: Now we are going to demand for a difference. We are going to demand God. You spoke. In your word that doesn't come empty. When we believe in your word, Father, we pray that you be manifested. We believe for you working.
1: Take away Jehovah.
0: Put a difference.
1: Take away Jehovah.
0: Put a difference. Arise. These words maybe the young ones don't understand.
1: But
0: if you hear and mature in spirit, if you hear and born again, you need a difference. If you hear and you believe God,
1: you need
0: a
1: sign that this God is with you.
0: Why is it after praying? After you praying, why do you place yourself in a position where demons can attack you? When you arise to pray, even when you sleep, you can't turn your head. They all attack you. They squeeze you on the bed. When you cannot even have a good vision, when you cannot even change this hand, yet you're in prayer. There must be a shaking that goes beyond casting demons. When you're shaking, says, Lord, arise, be manifested. That Bible you're reading, the man, they said, Lord, be manifested. Moses said, I want to see you. He requested for a son and it was given to him. The Lord told him, I will move with you.
1: And
0: I will share you a symbol, a sign of my presence. And he fulfilled it.
1: Daytime
0: they saw the cloud that followed them. At night,
1: a pillar of fire.
0: A pillar of fire.
1: I don't know how it looked like.
0: Simani ngeli chijali efana na. But a pillar, what they call a pillar.
1: Chimanga kunomti.
0: It's like you see this call.
1: Edda Israeli binevya masanyara zinama futanga tebinawa kujia.
0: Those days before the coming of kerosene.
1: Babiranga
0: and electricity.
1: Nechintu chabiranga kechikopo.
0: They had handles that they could.
1: So inside they put some fuel.
0: With cotton. And they light it. Now they could walk like this. That's what they call the pillar of fire. That's what God used in their generation. He held it up in a space where no one is supporting it. But it was making light every night. They could see the pillar of fire every night with their eyes. If we are to see God, you have to cover yourself with a third
1: racket.
0: You get a long dream. Very confusing. You wake up in the morning when you have forgotten everything. There is a day I prayed to God to speak to me. When I went to sleep, I dreamt. In that dream, I was asleep dreaming. Me, myself, I was asleep. In the dream, I was asleep. And in the same dream, I dreamt a dream. Very confusing. Me, myself, I'm asleep. I dreamt my other person asleep. No, the other one asleep. This generation of ours. Now you wake up in the morning when you've forgotten everything. How many of you have ever dreamt when you're asleep and dream? I'm not alone.
1: Katonda.
0: My God. You dream sleeping and you dream in a dream.
1: Amazima genyini bana abaisraeli tebaina na kukiriza.
0: For real, these Israelites lack faith.
1: Ninga bala bempaji.
0: But they could see the pillar.
1: Eyo muliro.
0: Of fire.
1: Fabalino kukiriza ne Yesu ali wamu nafe.
0: Us with faith, with Jesus with us.
1: Weba kaji kutuga.
0: You sleep when demons are hanging
1: you.
0: Sometimes you hear voices saying, yes.
1: Yes.
0: Yes. Yes.
1: God in Emmanuel.
0: It's you with Emmanuel. But 500 kilograms in your chest.
1: Yes. Yes.
0: You're just. Yes.
1: That's so good.
0: When you can't. It happened to me when I could even see
1: them.
0: I say, oh my, this thing. When I cannot even lift hand to the other side. It comes when you're understanding everything. It starts with Jesus. Things attacking us are very heavy. Let me tell you, God has to do something for us. He must uplift level. Because in this generation, he is present. Himself, he is present.
1: Hallelujah.
0: Amen.
1: Where
0: is the vision?
1: Ask your neighbor,
0: when is the vision?
1: Some
0: of us, we speak about vision. You don't even understand what vision is. Vision. When you speak about vision, someone sees a movie of Nigeria and a ghost manifests. After speaking, it disappears. You even pray and say, if I'm there, the angel will come, putting on white. Even the words you speak, you have them. Then he says, my child, I know you.
1: Even
0: you know the vision. Even the words that an angel will speak, you know them. My son, Let's and gentlemen, the God we have today is for Kandoli Ndoli. Now we have a mentality. You wake up when you've made your mind a dream. Things of God are for real. Things of God, they are not for I think. Ladies and gentlemen, we need a living God. We need the God that is called Emmanuel to confirm that he is with us, to be manifested. You know what the Bible says? That many years in Israel doesn't have a living God. Many the enemies attacked them. Even poverty attacked them. But the Bible says they went into the covenant. They went into the covenant of seeking God. The great
1: no
0: God. They all decided to seek God. And God was manifested. The Lord was manifested. Whenever you go into the covenant, it's not all just a poem that we have a prayer of 3 days. There is a God that something does. He is manifested. Let's not be contented in this first thing we
1: have.
0: Make a fasting for a purpose. You go into a covenant with your life in searching for God.
1: Hallelujah.
0: Amen. The things of salvation swallow us. We need God to be manifested.
1: Emmanuel. God is with us.
0: If he is with you, what shows? Ask your neighbor, what evidence do you have that he's with you? Let me tell you, Peter had no money. Even John had no money. They spoke a word. Even today, it's still inside me. They told the lame man, we don't have gold and money,
1: and silver,
0: But what we have,
1: kitegeeza Emmanuel mufe mwali.
0: Emmanuel is in us.
1: Emmanuel.
0: Emmanuel is within us.
1: Feza nezabu zetulina.
0: Silver and gold we don't have. But look at us.
1: Chetulina chetukua.
0: What we have is what we give you.
1: Mlinya Yesu zimuka tambula.
0: In the name of Jesus, arise and walk.
1: Bali na Yesu.
0: They had Jesus. Ask your neighbor, what do you have? Even when you have money, you say you don't have. Okay, for real. What do you have? If you have Jesus, do something with your Jesus. Now, Pastor, I need to sleep. And then I get a dream. Then the Holy Spirit says something. Dryness is a burden. Dryness is a burden. In the name of Jesus, you shake. But when inside you, nothing. The demons say that is food. But I feel a challenge in me.
1: Where is this God?
0: Katonda we aliwa.
1: Where is this God that answers by fire?
0: Katonda wafoya aliwa yanukula no muliro.
1: Where is the Emmanuel?
0: Emmanuel aliwa.
1: That Peter and John talked about.
0: Oyo Petero ne akanda gwe bayogerako.
1: Where is Jesus?
0: Yesu aliwa.
1: Son of David.
0: Omwana wa Daudi.
1: Where
0: aliwa?
1: Is this God?
0: Katonda ono.
1: The first church believed that miracles worked.

0: Where is the glory? The children of Israel were challenged. Their enemies asked them, where is your God? Where is he? The world is asking, where is your God?
1: Are you
0: a believer? What did you believe? What did you see? What did you get?
1: There's
0: a God that makes the rain rain. That makes the lame walk. That opens the blind. That makes miracles. The rich God. Among all, what do we have? Ladies and gentlemen, I cannot answer this question for you, but I want you to look, to focus it on our fasting, your life in a time to come. Where is Jesus? The Bible says in Acts, the last verse in the 7th chapter. When Stephen was about Stephen to die, he lifted his eyes and he saw Jesus standing on the right hand of the Father. And he said, those who were stoning him to death, that Father, forgive me. Forgive them, for they know not what they're doing. He lifted his eyes and saw. Now you, when you lift your eyes,
1: I don't know what you see. But I believe you can see God. Hallelujah.
0: Amen.
1: You can see your God. Seated.
0: Have you seen the scriptures that I've been saying?
1: Can Psalm 57. When they had carried, when they cried out with a loud voice, stop. Then they cried out with a loud voice, stopped their ears and ran at him with one accord. And they cast him out of the city and stoned him. And the witness laid down at their clothes. Laid down their clothes at the feet of a young man named Saul. And they stoned Stephen as he was calling on God, saying, Lord Jesus, receive my spirit. Then he knelt down and cried out with a loud voice, Lord, do not charge them with this sin. And he had said this, then he fell asleep. But verse 56. Verse 56. And said, look, I see the heavens opened, and the Son of Man standing at the right hand of God. Now this was a mere man, Stephen.
0: Ono yali musajja owabulijjo, Stephen. Now there was a group fighting against
1: Gospel.
0: Its master was Saul.
1: But Saul ono.
0: And this Saul
1: era chikakasiwa dalanti ye yadumira echi

0: Stephen.
1: It is confirmed that he is the one that commanded the attack of Stephen. You see, Saul? He was a fighter who had accepted to fight everyone or kill everyone who had believed Jesus.
0: Kati musule eno yakulembera akakundi akata Stephen.
1: He's the one who led the group that killed Stephen. But after his death, before he died,
0: Bible egamba,
1: the Bible says he lifted his eyes. And he saw Jesus standing.
0: These
1: who were stunning, they caused even
0: the Katonda, say
1: that I'm seeing God and Jesus. At the same time, it's the same Jesus that they were provoking. And you're saying that he's standing at the right hand of the Father.
0: Huh.
1: They attacked him in a group. They held him and stoned him. And he remained praying for them. Say that, don't count them. Because they know not what they're doing. After he made a prayer,
0: receive my spirit.
1: He said, there's some words that Jesus made at the cross.
0: The Bible says he breathed out his ghost.
1: Even this man, he was not just killed.
0: He prayed his spirit in the hand of God. Bible gamba, he didn't die, he fell asleep. He fell because nobody killed him.
1: Though they beat him. There is authority men of God that walked in. Ladies and gentlemen, this authority when Jesus is with us, even us have to walk in it. It is ours too. That prayer that of this man,
0: it
1: made a big thing
0: at
1: a change of soul. The next chapter, Paul going to Damascus, immediately got soft. That's when God slapped him and blinded him.
0: Hallelujah.
1: Amen. Ladies and gentlemen, the times we're in, it's for God to be manifested. It's for the manifestation of God. If you need to see something, see it in the name of Jesus. Because if you've not yet seen it, then how will others see it? How will they know? Because you've also not known yet. They are not yet known. If the church has not yet known, how will the world know? Ask yourself. It's like your son or daughter bring homework to you at home when you also don't know. How will your son pass?
0: But what if you have
1: not yet gotten the answer yet, what shall we preach to them that we've
0: confirmed?
1: Peter says like this.
0: These things we preach, we have seen, we have touched, we have believed. We are the witness of the one that you killed. We walked with him.
1: Twatambula naye.
0: We sat with him.
1: Twatula naye.
0: We ate with him.
1: Twalya naye.
0: And now he is nowhere. We speak what we know.
1: Twogera chetumanyi.
0: What have
1: you
0: done?
1: You see where the difference is?
0: Do we know what we speak?
1: Tumanyi bye twogera.
0: Do we have experience of what we speak?
1: Tumanyi bye twogera. Amen.
0: Mubulamu bwaffe.
1: In our lives.
0: Ne mu byafaayo byaffe.
1: And even in our history.
0: Tulina okuwandiikamu ekitabo.
1: We have to write a book.
0: Tewadde byonna tebyasoboka. Naye Mukama Katonda yali wamu naffe.
1: But though all things were not possible, our God was with us.
0: Hallelujah.
1: Amen.
0: But also maybe a five year Enoch.
1: When we read the history of Enoch,
0: we don't see
1: Tetulava
0: his big works.
1: Emirimu jejaman. The
0: Bible
1: doesn't talk about
0: that.
1: But the Bible says one thing.
0: He walked with God.
1: Yatambula ne Katonda.
0: Until he was no more.
1: Only that. When it's written upon you, all yours have been changed.
0: Hallelujah.
1: Amen. Ladies and gentlemen, that's what God needs from us. To know Him. We walk with Him. He gets manifested in us. Work in us. The world won't deny us.
0: We shall be undeniable. We can never be rejected. Because what we have, the world longs.
1: It longs for it.
0: Hallelujah.
1: Amen.
0: Chilinga neighbor.
1: It's like your neighbor. Cannot take hatred from you. You may hate someone that you will help the matchbox with. The one you hate is that person without matchbox. But you have the light of God. The world needs it. You have to be yearned for in the name of Jesus. The world has to yearn for you. To long for you. Amen. You can stand on your feet.
0: I don't know what you are going to pray for.
1: I've talked about the Lord, but in all, make a prayer for God to
2: like unto the first. Wetemere ebipande bibiri ebyamayinja ebifanagana.
0: And come up unto me into the mountain.
2: Ojejendi kulusozi.
0: Hallelujah. And make thee an ark of wood.
2: Wekomolele esanduko yomuti.
0: And I will write on the tablets of the words that were on the first tablets. Which you broke, and you shall put them in the ark. And I made the ark of the shittim wood. And healed two tablet tables of, and went up to the mountain, having the two tablets in my hand.
2: Nentema ebipande bibiri ebyamayinja ebifanagana ngebyoluberebelie nenninya kulusozi ngankutte ebipande bibiri mu ngalo zange.
0: And he wrote on the tablets according to the first writing and the 10 commandments which the Lord spoke unto you in the mountain of the midst of the fire in the day of the assembly, and the Lord gave them unto me.
2: Nawandika ku bipande ng'okuwandika okw'oluberebere bwe kwali amateeka 10 Mukama geyambulira ku lusozi ng'ayima wakati mu muliro ku lunaku.
0: And I turned myself and came down from the mountain. And put the tablets in the ark which I had made.
2: Nenteka ebipande mu sanduku gye nali nkoze.
0: And there they be as the Lord commanded me.
2: Era biryomo nga Mukama bwe yali ndagira.
0: And the children of Israel took their journey from Beeroth of the children of Jaakan to Mosera. There Aaron died.
2: Abana ba Isirayiri ne batambula okuva e Beerosonikini okutuuka e Moreya. Aloni nafiire eyo.
0: Era ne bakola batya?
2: Era gye yaziikibwa.
0: Let's pray. Father, we thank you for this word.
2: Mukama tukwebaza olw'ekigambo.
0: We bless your holy name.
2: Tukwebaza erinnya lyo.
0: We know that you are in our midst.
2: Tumanyi nti oli masekati gaffe.
0: And we know that your word is alive.
2: Era tumanyi nti ekigambo kyo kiramu.
0: Father, is a prayer that it becomes active in us.
2: Kwe kusaba kwaffe kifuuke kiramu mu ffe.
0: I call upon your Holy Spirit.
2: Omwoyo omutukuvu tumukoowoola.
0: Teach us this afternoon.
2: Otuyigirize ettuntu lya leero.
0: We lay down our understandings.
2: Okutegeera kwaffe tukuteeka wansi.
0: And we put down every wisdom of man.
2: Amagezi gonna ag'omu
0: so that your word may be exalted in us.
2: Ekigambo kyo kigulumire mu ffe.
0: Open our inner ears.
2: Gula amatuga fagomunda.
0: And our inner eyes.
2: Namaso ga fagomunda.
0: So that we cease to see the physical.
2: Tuleme okulaba ebirabikako.
0: But to understand the spirit.
2: Ne tugetegera omwoyo.
0: And to hear what the spirit speaks to us.
2: Era tuwulire omwoyo kyayogera naffe.
0: This afternoon we choose to worship you.
2: Etendo lya enkya ya leero tusu
0: and give you praise in Jesus' name.
2: Era tukuwa matendo mu linnya lya Yesu.
0: Hallelujah.
2: Amen.
0: Hallelujah.
2: Amen.
0: We want to thank God this afternoon.
2: Twagala okwebaza Katonda natena te ettuntu lya
0: leero. Because we are privileged to hear what we hear.
2: Kubanga tuwereddwa omwaganya okuwulira bye tuwulira.
0: Other people did not have a chance.
2: Abalala tebalina mukisa kufaanana bwe gutyo.
0: People out there don't have the opportunity.
2: Abantu eyo tebalina mwaganya.
0: But here we are. Listening to the word of God.
2: Nefe no tutuno tuulirize ekigambo kya Katonda.
0: Hallelujah.
2: Amina.
0: So the Bible says.
2: Bible yegamba bweti.
0: At that time the Lord said unto me.
2: Mukasera ko mukama na ngamba.
0: Make yourself tablets of stone like the first.
2: Na ngamba wekolere ebipande ebyamateeka ng'ebyasooka.
0: Perhaps next time I will come with it. With the tablets that were written at first.
2: Era ku mulundi guno jangu n'ebipande nga ebyawandikibwa okusooka.
0: I will come.
2: Nja kujja.
0: With the scriptures.
2: Nja kujja n'ebyawandikibwa.
0: Concerning the tablets that were written at first.
2: Kubikwatagana n'ebyawandikibwa mu ntandikwa.
0: And were broken.
2: Era nga byali byamenyeka.
0: Hallelujah.
2: Amina.
0: So this is the servant of God.
2: Ono ye muddu wa Mukama.
0: At the second time he appears before the Lord.
2: Kumulundi oko kubiri ngalabise maso ga Mukama.
0: With this instruction.
2: Ne kiragiro semalagiro.
0: That come once again.
2: Nga chikomawo nate ogwo kubiri.
0: Come once again on the mountain, meet me there.
2: Komawo nate ogwo kubiri ku lusozi tusinkane.
0: But this time when you come to me.
2: Ne kumulundi guno woboja.
0: Come with the tablets.
2: Jangu nebipande.
0: Bamekango my tablets amayinjaga nongage basiba ku kisenge.
2: How many of you know the tablets?
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2: Now in our language, the lay language, we call them slates.
0: Gaba mayinja nga ga mubiri mutono.
2: They are stones with a small diameter.
0: Hallelujah.
2: Amina.
0: So omubiri ogwo kati Katonda agamba Musa.
2: So now the Lord tells Moses.
0: Genda kubanga mayinja gava ku lusozi.
2: Because the stones come from the mountain.
0: Genda ku lusozi.
2: Now go to the mountain.
0: Ofuneyo amayinja.
2: And find out stones.
0: Ogole bulungi nyo.
2: That you may hold them.
0: Oje nago maso gange.
2: And bring them before me.
0: Funa mayinja abiri.
2: Find two stones.
0: Hallelujah. Bwatyo Musa nakola ki?
2: And Moses
0: nafuna amayinjago.
2: Got the stones.
0: Nga bwe kyali mu ntandikwa.
2: Like it was in the beginning.
0: Basaba ne banyabe kitabo kye tusoma mbakiyita ekyamateeka olwokubiri.
2: Ladies and gentlemen, we are reading Deuteronomy.
0: Deuteronomy simply is a second time.
2: Deuteronomy kitegeza olwokubiri.
0: The Lord delivered the Ten Commandments.
2: Mukama yakomyawo amateeka ag'ekumi.
0: The second time the Lord chose to give them again the commandments that were broken at first. Omulundi ogwokubiri
2: Mukama ng'akomawo nate okubawa amateeka agamenyebwa mu ntandikwa.
0: So this particular context represents the grace that was given to us.
2: So kati wano wetusoma kikikirira ekisa ekyatuweebwa.
0: It represents the second time God pardoned man.
2: Kikikirira omulundi ogwokubiri Katonda ng'asaasira omuntu.
0: The second time the Bible says God remembered the children of Israel.
2: Katonda bwe yajjukira abaana ba Isirayiri.
0: And then he gave them a new covenant.
2: N'awawa endagaano empya.
0: The covenant of Jesus Christ.
2: Endagaano ya Yesu Kristo.
0: Hallelujah.
2: Wanji.
0: Because the first covenant
2: wange endagaano ya soka
0: was made null.
2: Yali
0: it was void.
2: Yali tegasiza.
0: Children of Israel could not follow it properly.
2: Abana wa Israeli nga tebasobola jigoberera.
0: So what Moses did,
2: Musa kiyakola,
0: after having the tablets in his hands,
2: oluvanyuma lw'okufuna amateeka mu ngalo ze,
0: written on by the hand of God,
2: era nga gawandikiddwako mukono gwa Katonda,
0: he found the children of Israel again bowing to a calf.
2: N'asanga abaana ba Israeli nga bavunamidde akayana.
0: And he was disappointed.
2: Nekimunyiza era nagwa.
0: You know what he did?
2: Omanki yakola.
0: He threw the tablets down.
2: Naga sula wansi negababe ntuka.
0: And that was the end of the first covenant.
2: Olo yenda gane ya soko ngeweddeo.
0: Hallelujah.
2: Amen.
0: It did not please God.
2: Katonda techamu sanyusa.
0: But God had to devise another plan.
2: Ne katonda yali ayinokola wo engeri endala.
0: So he gave them another chance.
2: Naba wa omukisana tena togo kuviri.
0: Because where there is no vision, the children perish.
2: Kubanga watali kwolesebwa abaana ababula.
0: Now the word of God is vision.
2: Ekigambo kya Katonda kwolesebwa.
0: It is the light.
2: Kitangala.
0: David says, your word is a light unto my feet.
2: Daudi agamante kigambo kyo kye kitangala eri ebigere byange.
0: And it is the light unto my path.
2: Era yetabaza eri amakubo gange.
0: Hallelujah.
2: Amen.
0: So God had to step in the second time.
2: Katonda yalina okujja ogwokubiri.
0: To ensure that they have another tablet with the writing of the commandments of God.
2: Okukakasiza ddala nti bafuna ebipande nga biwandikiddwako engalo ya Katonda amateeka.
0: But the Lord did not stop there.
2: Era Mukama teyakomawo.
0: He also told them.
2: Era yabagamba.
0: He told Moses.
2: Yagamba Musa.
0: Do not come only with stony tablets.
2: Namugamba tojja na bipande bya mayinja gwoka.
0: Come also with the ark.
2: Jangu nate ne sanduko.
0: Hallelujah.
2: Anji.
0: Because after you have written the commandments,
2: kubanga ngamazo kuandika ebyalagirwa,
0: the ark will be the place where the stone tablets will be placed.
2: Esanduko mwe bali balina okutereka amateeka.
0: Basebo ndi mukusomesa ne banyabo mbadde nsaba muteekeyo omwoyo kuba bino ebintu oyinza okwebakira awo.
2: I am teaching you, please. Don't siramba.
0: Hallelujah.
2: Amen.
0: I am teaching the Old Testament.
2: Nsomesa endagaano enkadde.
0: And marrying it with the New Testament.
2: Era nga ngireetera okufumbirwa endagaano empya.
0: For us to come up with the text to understand.
2: Ffe tusobole okufuna ekigambo ekitegeerekeka.
0: So whatever happened in the Old Testament was not by mistake.
2: Kati buli ekyaliwo mu ndagaano enkadde tekyaliwo
0: lwa ntaanyi. It was by design.
2: Naye kyali kyateekebwateekebwa.
0: Hallelujah.
2: Amen.
0: So this is what the Bible says.
2: Kati Bible egamba
0: bwe. Moses goes to the mountain.
2: Musa wuya yambu solisozi.
0: He meets God.
2: Asinkanye Katonda.
0: After meeting God.
2: Oluvanyuma lw'okusinkana Katonda.
0: God writes on the tablets.
2: Katonda wandise ku bipande.
0: Then he gives them back to Moses.
2: Namuwe bipande na tena.
0: And then Moses puts the tablets inside the ark.
2: Era Musa nateke bipande mu sanduku.
0: Ladies and gentlemen, the ark is a box with a flat top surface.
2: Basebo ne banyabo esanduku yesandu.
0: This is the second time we are looking at the ark in the Bible. The first time God talks of the ark, it was when he was dealing with Noah. Hallelujah.
2: Amen.
0: And the Lord told him, go and make me an ark. I'm about to make a new covenant.
2: Mukama namugamba genda onkolere ekyombo natera okukola endagaano empya.
0: Because I'm about to destroy the world using water.
2: Kubanga ngenda kusanyawo ensi eno nga nkozesa amazzi.
0: Why people are rebellious.
2: Lwaki kubanga abantu bajeemu.
0: Hallelujah.
2: Wanji.
0: Praise the Lord.
2: Yebazibwe.
0: Do you know that even before God counted on men to be righteous with him, even without the law.
2: Okimanyi nti Mukama yabala abantu okubeera nga batuukirivu nga n'etteeka terinnajja.
0: In the days of Noah,
2: munaku za Noah,
0: 10 commandments were not in place.
2: Amateeka kumi tewaali.
0: 10 commandments came after Moses.
2: Amateeka kumi
0: gajja. In fact, they came with Moses.
2: Gajja na Musa.
0: Hallelujah.
2: Wanji.
0: But with Noah, there was no.
2: Naye ku mulembe gwa Noah tewaali mateeka kumi.
0: But God chose to destroy the universe.
2: Naye Katonda n'asalawo okuzikiriza ensi eno.
0: Because they were not good before him.
2: Kubanga tebaali balungi maaso ge.
0: Hallelujah.
2: Wanji.
0: That's why we thank God.
2: Ensonga twebaza Katonda.
0: Because we are born in a time like this.
2: Kubanga twazaalibwa mu mulembe ogufaanana
0: gutyo. When the 10 commandments were already given.
2: Ng'amateeka gonna gatuweebwa.
0: And the grace has already come.
2: Ate nga n'ekisa kyamaze dda okujja.
0: So we are under the grace.
2: So tuli wansi w'ekisa.
0: By the grace of God we are believers and saved.
2: Olw'ekisa kya Katonda tuli bakkiriza era
0: twalokoka.
2: Makofi, makofi kwa Bwana Yesu.
0: Hallelujah.
2: Amen.
0: So Moses goes before the Lord.
2: Musa wuyo agenze maso ga Mukama.
0: And God hands over the tablets to him.
2: Era Mukama wuyo amukwanze amateke kumi.
0: He places the tablets in the ark.
2: Amateke kumi wuyo agatadde musanduko.
0: And then he comes down from the mountain.
2: Awonno navayo kulusozi.
0: On this day,
2: kulunaku luno,
0: Aaron did not survive.
2: Aloni teyawona.
0: I wanted to read to you the scripture where God told him, let him not come to the mountain.
2: Njagala kusomere cha wandikibwa Mukama ngagamba tageza na alinya kulusozi.
0: Hallelujah.
2: Amen.
0: And let him not frequent with the ark, because above the ark is my mercy seat.
2: Era tageza na asemberera esanduko kubanga kusanduko kwe kuli entebe yange yokusasira.
0: Do you know why he dies after the delivery of the second 10 commandments?
2: Omayirwa kyafa oluvannyuma lw'okuleeta amateeka 10 ogw'okubiri.
0: Because he messed up the first one.
2: Kubanga ye yakyankalanya agaasooka.
0: He is a man that led to the making of and worshiping of a calf.
2: Ye musajja eyakulemberamu mu kubumba ennyana gye baasinza.
0: Let me not go into deep theology here.
2: Kati theology katusoka tumwesonyiwe.
0: Let us go to the word of God.
2: Katuddeyo mu kigambo kya Katonda.
0: Hallelujah.
2: Amen.
0: Praise the Lord.
2: Yebazibu.
0: So Moses comes.
2: Musa uyaze.
0: He returns from the mountain.
2: Avudde uyo kulusozi.
0: That is where we have read.
2: Eje tusomye.
0: God required two things.
2: Mukama yali yetaga bibiri.
0: He required the tablets.
2: Yali yetaga ama ebipande.
0: Because he needed to do something new.
2: Kubanga yali yetaga okukola ekigambo ekijja.
0: What is a tablet?
2: Ekipande keki.
0: A tablet.
2: Ekipande.
0: Is a human heart.
2: Gwe mutima gw'omuntu.
0: Chigambe munakuli nani.
2: Tell your neighbor.
0: The tablet.
2: Ekipande.
0: Is the human heart.
2: Gwe mutima gw'omuntu.
0: Hallelujah. Jeremiah 31:31.
2: Jeremiah 31:31.
0: God says, I will make a new covenant with the house of Israel.
2: Mukama agamba nakole endagaano empya n'abaana ba Isirayiri.
0: Not as the first one.
2: Singe yasooka
0: bwe yali. This one.
2: Naye kuluno.
0: I will write my law on their heart.
2: Now andike teka lyange ku mitima jabwe.
0: Hallelujah.
2: Wanji.
0: Nobody will teach the other which way to follow.
2: Era tewabenga ono omwayigiriza munne nti kwata lino obakwata.
0: They will all know my law.
2: Era bana bonna bana tegere teka lyange.
0: Hallelujah.
2: Amen.
0: That is a new covenant.
2: Eyo yendagana empya.
0: The same word is being repeated in Hebrews 8:8.
2: Behold,
0: days are coming when I will make a new covenant.
2: Ladies
0: and gentlemen, we are in the new covenant seasons. Where we have to walk with our hearts. Not with our tablets. Hallelujah.
2: Amen.
0: These days,
2: Nakuzino,
0: the Lord is dealing with us
2: Mokama akolagana nafe,
0: according to the uprightness of our hearts.
2: Okusinzira ku bulongo n'obulungamu bw'emitima gyaffe.
0: David says,
2: Yahudi agamba,
0: that the Lord has dealt with me
2: Timokama akoze nange,
0: according to the right standing of my heart.
2: Okusinzira ku busimbalala bw'omutima gwange.
0: That is Psalms number 18.
2: Zaburi 18.
0: He says the Lord has dealt with me according to my righteousness.
2: Agamba nti Mukama akolaganye nange okusinzira ku simbalala bw'omutima gwange.
0: He already had a vision of the future.
2: Yalina okolesebwa kw'ombyo maaso.
0: Kino kanchogere mu Luganda.
2: Let me speak this in our language.
0: Mukama Katonda akolagana nawe.
2: God will let with you.
0: Okusinzira ku mazima gomanyi mutima gwo.
2: According to the truth that you know in your heart.
0: Era bomanya amazima mu bulamu bwo.
2: And once you know the truth in your life.
0: Jangu ira Katonda kuyamba mu bwangu.
2: It is so easy for God to help you immediately. That's why he says those people come to me, but their hearts are far away. Meaning I cannot help them. They have not given me the opportunity to help them. What we call the tablets represents our hearts.
0: Hallelujah.
2: Amen.
0: Zichi kidiro mutima gwo.
2: Represent your heart.
0: Katika tonde chigamba chiwandika kumutima.
2: Now God will write the word on your heart.
0: Chigambo.
2: What we call the word.
0: Sichi echiri mu Bible.
2: It is not the word, the texture in the Bible.
0: Checho chote gede chiri mulambwere chikola.
2: It is that word that you understand in your life, it worketh.
0: Echita sobola kola mugwe.
2: What cannot work in you.
0: Chitegeza te chikubi kulidwa.
2: Meaning it is not revealed to you.
0: Chobi kulidwa ne chote gede.
2: What you have gotten revelation of is that exact that God will use in you.
0: Hallelujah.
2: Amen.
0: Katika tonda ita Musa.
2: Now God calls Moses.
0: Namuga toja weka.
2: Don't come alone. Bring me two things. Let me talk about these and I'll be done. Bring me two things. Bring me the stones. Two stones. That's why your heart has gotten two parts. Teachers, are you present?
0: The left and the right what?
2: Ventricle.
0: The other side has oxygenated and the other one has
2: deoxygenated. Erimu carbon dioxide and erimu temulimu oxygen. Amina. Bring me two. Number one. Represented God to men.
0: Amateka.
2: The law.
0: Agasoka.
2: The first law.
0: Agasoka galiana atano.
2: The first law where
0: Katonda mwene nga yeyogerako.
2: God himself speaking about himself.
0: Jukira kutukuza na kula
2: sabbath. Remember to cleanse the sabbath. To keep the sabbath.
0: Very significant of Jesus Christ.
2: Keep it holy. Christ yenyini.
0: Hallelujah.
2: Amen.
0: Sabbath means chechintu echitanyonyoro echasigalayo mu Luyonani.
2: The sabbath is that word that was known.
0: Kuumula.
2: It means rest. Okuumula.
0: Hallelujah.
2: Amen.
0: That's why when Jesus comes,
2: yes, wajia,
0: he gives us the true Sabbath.
2: Atuwa
0: sabite ntufu. And says, come to me all you who labor.
2: Naga mjeje ni mwenawa kwe.
0: And all you who are heavy laden.
2: Elaba zitowede duwa.
0: And I'll give you Sabbath.
2: Njaba wa sabato.
0: So when you come to Jesus,
2: kativojeri Yesu,
0: what you cannot get for yourself,
2: chota sobala kwe funida,
0: that is rest, he will give it to you.
2: Okuumula
0: free of charge.
2: Kuwa. Achikuwa.
0: Now Sabbath is not after doing all the work and on Saturday you rest. Sabbath, our Sabbath is coming to Jesus Christ.
2: Sabbath yafe, sabato yafe kujeri Yesu.
0: And every day,
2: bulikanaku.
0: All days we are taken back to God.
2: Enaku zonaza dayeri katonda.
0: You are supposed to be at rest Monday up to Monday.
2: Oinaku umula kuva ku Monday paka ku Monday.
0: Hallelujah.
2: Amina.
0: Abamu umula ko mu church.
2: Some of you rest when you come to church. When you go home, you cannot sleep when the people are hearing. In your bedroom, there are kind of stuff that are not really understandable. When you are sleeping, something asks, who is that? Who is that man?
3: paka wokuba mulangalum
4: until when you shout
3: muveko no
4: leave me alone
3: ogendo okudengulonga buli omuyebase
2: now to rise up everybody's sleeping. You have no rest. We sleep in the house at our home. There's somebody I can never tell you. She could shout in the night. Even in the morning you ask why. What happened? He walks even to the door. Sleeping. I'll come back tomorrow. He goes back and sleeps. Having not. If you are here and your child is chewing cud, please bring that child and we pray for
3: it.
2: A young baby like this chewing cud. You know that those are evil covenants, who break them in the name of Jesus. Jesus came that we may have rest. That is what we call the Sabbath. Now in the first five law decalogues, he's speaking about himself. Never worship other gods before me. Never create any idol. Not even bow to it. Because I'm a jealousy God. Whether down the earth, above the earth, or on the earth, never bow to that idol.
3: Introduction.
2: That is what we call the nyanjula.
3: Commandment number one.
2: You will die all in vain.
3: Kubanga kanula talile menga, kuwala na guanga, nakabere, nanti?
2: Because God will make a revenge on the first generation, the second generation, and the third generation. But nakana. Praise the Lord. He brings the second law. Third law. All the laws we are pointing to God.
3: Hallelujah.
2: Amen.
3: Just read them.
2: Exodus 20, verses number
3: 1.
2: It was the first tablet. Now the second tablet. The laws written there. Where relational man to man. Connecting man to man. You should never admire the wife of your neighbor. No matter his house. Now, have you ever read these 10 commandments? Another one. You should never speak false witness. Do you know that someone
3: when
2: the law says never commit adultery and you do commit adultery, then you know you are still under the law. Amen. Now speaking falsely. False witness against man. You should never make any swear in the name of the Lord. Another. Tolimbanga.
3: Ojukirango kuwa bazadde bechi.
2: Ekitiibwa ennaku zo ziba nnyingi ku nsi.
3: Some
2: of you, when you go to the village, when your father is a poor and you have some money within you,
3: Muze.
2: Are you You were on your father. You call him big-headed.
3: What are you
2: saying?
3: Now when he
2: contends with you, you never leave food for him.
3: Now
2: of you and the father, who is understanding?
3: Who is fooling?
2: Ani afulinga munne? Do you understand the situation? Even if your poor is the chairman of the poor, the Lord says, honor your father. After honoring your father, you get to know you are in the grace. Because them that overcome the law are in the grace. The covenant of the law was broken.
3: Hallelujah.
2: Amen. We are in the grace with Christ. And the foundation is the word of God. Makofi kwa Bwana Yesu.
3: Hallelujah.
2: Let me speak these words. After God separating from Moses, the law for the people and his law, he tells him, go.
3: Genda.
2: Go. His work was done. Now when God gives you the word, he has cleansed you. He has made you worthy before him.
3: All he says, go to the people.
2: When Jesus was
3: going,
2: he told us these words.
3: Go and teach them what I've told you. But one thing I assure you, I'll be with you till the end of age. Hallelujah. He told them to go. So when Moses left God, he comes down before the people to begin executing the service God has already rendered to him. But what he took on the mountain as an ark is exactly your body. The ark is a significance of the body you have. Where the tablets are placed. Now this is what God requires of you. He requires two things from you. He requires your heart. And he requires your body. Tell your neighbor. Hallelujah.
2: Amen. He has left the rest. He requires you two things.
3: 1 Corinthians chapter 6, verse number
2: 19 and 20.
3: He requires two things. Kati gwa maso go sigala ngo tunula.
2: Now stay watching.
3: Aulia. Amatu go sigala ngo ulia byokola
2: chi. Now stay listening.
3: Na yo mutima go kasamanya nti guli mungalo ze.
2: But once your heart is in his hands,
3: biola bye byesitaza tebigenda tuka ku mutima go.
2: What you've seen will never reach your heart.
3: Biulilanga bisibyangu tebigenda kutuka ku mutima go.
2: The terrible things you listen to will never touch your heart. Mutima go
3: inaguwa gukwasa.
2: Because you've handled your heart to somebody.
3: Hallelujah.
2: Amen.
3: The compartments in your heart.
2: I was here explaining the compartments in your heart.
3: Hallelujah.
2: Amen. Praise the Lord.
3: So, that is what God requires of you.
2: The Lord repeated all the 10 commandments in the new covenant. It was written, never commit adultery, but whoever looks lustfully to a woman has already committed adultery in his heart. So you don't need to go to a woman in order for you to commit adultery. Once you have a mentality like this, I'll go to
3: Nalusu.
2: In your heart, slowly by slowly, and I will begin praising her.
3: Oh, why?
2: Before you go,
3: the
2: Lord has already cleared it. He has done it. Ladies and gentlemen, guard your heart. The ladies, you are here and your
3: husband.
2: You have never abused your husband visible words.
3: Me,
2: I used to abuse somebody in my heart for 3 minutes. And afterwards, I would say,
3: good word.
2: Not hearing anything. Now a woman can abuse the father of the children. In your heart, you say, you are like a basket. Confidence, meaning in your heart there is no.
3: Omutima go chitegeza guzanya. Omugaso gwa manyi nyo maso ga mukama.
2: Your heart makes a great glory.
3: Now we
2: kenyini
3: ngatonna baku kuzibula maso go boti.
2: Before you open your eyes like
3: obulambo bubera buziba mutima go.
2: Your life is deeper in your heart.
3: That's why the Bible says.
2: The Bible says,
3: you will love the Lord your God with all your.
2: Ono yagala mukama no mutima go gwo.
3: Amateke 10 gonna mukama yagasamalizinga muteka.
2: All the Ten Commandments, the Lord has summarized in the two laws. It was trying to implicate the first law. Meaning, love the Lord with all your heart.
3: Hallelujah. Mukama ebazibu.
2: Praise the Lord. Number 2, love your neighbor as you love yourself. Jesus made a repetition. Did he remove the first law? I never came to abolish the law of Moses, but I came to fulfill the law of Moses. Matthew chapter 5.
3: Hallelujah.
2: Amen. Ladies and gentlemen, are you there?
3: First Corinthians.
2: Just read loud.
3: Verse 19.
2: Kumina mwenda.
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5: Mumwe.
3: Aha.
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2: Exalt God.
3: Muchi?
2: In your body.
3: Mu mubiri gwamwe.
2: In your body.
3: Katonda bamugulumirizawa.
2: Where do you exalt God?
3: Bamugulumirizawa.
2: Where do you exalt God?
3: Mu moyo.
2: In the spirit.
3: Katika mbabuli reko.
2: Let me tell you. If you want to worship in your spirit, you do it when you are sleeping. There's a time even if you are sleeping, you are worshiping. You woke up in the morning worshiping. But the wise way of human worship, I'm not talking about a dream or even revelation. It is your lips, your mouth.
3: That's what the Bible says.
2: Bible chevegamu.
3: The Lord has ordained.
2: Mokama atada matendo.
3: On what?
2: Kumimwa jabana batu.
3: Akati gwedido mwago guzibikiro gambe.
2: Now close your mouth. On your lips, the Lord has ordained praise so that you
3: can
2: communicate with their heart. There are some who praise the Lord. Even they're not shaking. singing wonderful songs.
3: Olujirugure eliomuono.
2: Yom.
3: Mboza tenzi. Nenga imiridde.
2: He's standing.
3: Yesu.

0: Ono babeba munta asako. 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
1: But the Lord has given you hands.
0: Amaguru Mukama yakola chi?
1: He has given you the legs.
0: Kubenga lozina.
1: Clap your hands and dance.
0: The
1: devil has taken them, they're dancing in the disco. But for you, the temple he has given you. You are not holy, but you are a saint. You are a saint. Saint David. Saint Michael. 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
0: Katonda yagala omubiri gwo.
1: God loves your body.
0: Kubanga Mukama agamba Musa.
1: Because God tells Moses.
0: Jangu nesanduke.
1: Come with the ark.
0: Ngomazo kujola bulungi.
1: After having will who we need.
0: Nange na wandike chigambo kumayinja.
1: And I write the word on the tablets.
0: Nenga tekam.
1: And I'll put them in.
0: So it is your responsibility.
1: Buvunayizibwawe.
0: Hallelujah. It is your what?
1: Vunayizibwa.
0: To present your bodies to God.
1: Okuwayo omubiri gweri Katonda.
0: This time there is no Moses.
1: Kumulundi guno tewali Musa.
0: It is the Holy Spirit to work in you.
1: Omoyo mutukuvu yakolera mu
0: gwe. To prepare you for what?
1: Akuteka teka kulwachi.
0: For the word of God to come in your life.
1: Ekigambo kya Katonda kijembla mu
0: bwe. Hallelujah.
1: Wanji.
0: God knows
1: Katonda akimanyi.
0: When the word comes in you,
1: ekigambo bwe kijja mu gwe,
0: the rest will be him to handle.
1: Ebisigadde bijja kuba ye okubikwasaganya.
0: Amanyi. That once you embrace the word,
1: kavunonywegere ekigambo,
0: there is no power that will overcome you.
1: Tewali manyi gagenda kuyinza.
0: Hallelujah.
1: Wanji.
0: He knows.
1: Amanyi.
0: That once I have the tablets,
1: kavunambera nebipande,
0: present in the ark,
1: I
0: am present right there.
1: Wendiawo.
0: Those
1: are the words Jesus has spoken.
0: If you love me, you keep my word.
1: Then
0: if my word is in you, I will ask my father and I to come.
1: Today.
0: Bottom line is the word.
1: Chigambo.
0: Hallelujah. Mukama yebazibu.
1: Hello.
0: I cannot go far.
1: Sisobola kusukuluma nyiwa.
0: Next time I'll talk about.
1: Kumulundi omulana tujja kuogera.
0: The things that were found in the ark.
1: Ebintu byetwazula mu sanduku.
0: Hallelujah.
1: Wanji.
0: I'll talk about what was contained in the ark.
1: Tugenda kuogera ku biki ebyaberanga mu sanduku.
0: Of what importance and of what value are they in your life?
1: Makulu chi era muganyiro chi ogwe byeguli mu bulamu.
0: Because your body is not simply empty.
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1: sala kuwa. Somebody comes with the earring naturally. Where are the jongs?
0: Mukama yebazibu. 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Bible ebyo bichi akola.
1: They are still working. Now the parents are here. You buy sweets that are not really understandable to
2: them.
1: Among the sweets, there are tattoos. There are dragons thereof. You find your kid passing by. Hey. Data wanjigiride.
2: Why among all things they are putting tattoos?
1: Lwaki mu bintu byonna byonna balesezi tattoo?
2: Atomanyi we baziteeka?
1: Do you know why they put them?
2: Baziteeka ku mukono.
1: On the hand.
2: Akabonero kalibera wa.
1: A sign, where will be the sign?
2: Bwatajiteeka wano.
1: If it is not here,
2: ajiteeka wano.
1: On the hand.
2: They are preparing people.
1: Bateekateeka abantu.
2: Akati gwe nawo okomawo gaya.
1: Now you come back chewing.
2: Tata mwangusi kulikayo.
1: Kulikayo tata kiwe.
2: What
1: are you saying? You give them one by one, one by
2: one.
1: They are saying, we'll come back.
2: And they prepare. But ideas are tattooing their bodies when they are still what?
1: Who has ever seen these tattoos? On the cheapest seats. 100, 200. Now there are some expensive suites. They come in the football games. Now they are in the dragons that you can never understand. Somebody says, praise the Lord. What is up, Pastor? What's up? We can meet later. But it's chewing.
2: Just, it's a caution, a word of caution. Hallelujah. Mukama yebazibu.
1: Praise the Lord.
2: Temu oimibiri jamwe.
1: Your never even had any cutting. If you used to do them when you're not born again, today the Lord has given you the grace.
2: We're
1: here with a sister and she testified. She had put a ring in the nose. But she wasn't a
2: capillary.
1: But she had a ring. Do you always see them with a ring in the nose? And the Karamojongs and the Indians too. Amina. I was in Pithiri. I entered the city. When I was going to P5, they told me, go and analyze. I found the children. You cut your name here. And I told, give me the contractor. The time of the toothpick had just come, introduction.
2: Chibiriti.
1: And I
2: heard
1: my
2: Kiwendo.
1: I first wrote with a pen. Then I got the match stick. And after writing, you light the matchbox. You pass it through. Going home. I had just rolled my shirt like
2: this
1: with the name Kiwendo.
2: What about standing Javavant?
1: Praise the Lord. They feared me and said, how have you done it? I had real wounds on my
2: hands.
1: And I'd even burnt it with the matchstick. Then it became a scar in my name. I thank God it has gone. And I don't have it on my
2: hands.
1: I mean, ladies and gentlemen, never joke with this world. Your body is the temple of God. Now look at your style. If it does not exalt the Lord with your body, just give it to your sister. younger sister.
2: Hallelujah. Yes,
1: praise the Lord. God loves two things of you. Number one,
2: mutima. Mutima.
1: Your heart.
2: Singo mutima gwo mukama aguwamba.
1: Once the Lord captures your heart,
2: nabagamba ono sitani bwamala okuwamba omutima gw'omuntu aba tawulira birala.
1: I tell you, then the devil takes away your heart. You can never listen.
2: Osanga akana akawala katono naye ng'omuvubuka yakalimba erimbi omutima n'aguwamba.
1: You find a young girl having been deceived and the boy had taken the heart.
2: Kati gwe muzadde ne bw'oyogera otya.
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1: Bayimirira mu angle 65.
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1: Che chiriwo.
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0: Ma, by the time
1: ngatata yasoka domutima gomwana yagutu.
0: The father has already taken the heart.
1: Nemu baba ibano batata.
0: But you know these fathers.
1: Abana baba zanyirawo.
0: When they're praying around the kids.
1: Mufurume bweru.
0: Go out. I told you when I enter the house, you go out. You come back to sleep. Stop praying in the house. We had fathers. I never sat with my father around there. He recruited me to count his money. You sit down and he brings the money. You begin counting the money. Counting the money. And he should not go out.
1: Sometimes
0: he would come in with a small jerrycan. He would have this slogan. With a small jerrycan. Sometimes with water too. When he comes back. If you're a father of this time, when he died, they told me, "Cry. Cry, your father is dead." I couldn't understand anything. How could I cry? Cry. Cry, we take out the disease. You cry to somebody who has been torturing you. Praise the Lord. Now those things. Bring closer your children to you. Speak with them. Because you are the father, you are the mother. You have produced children. And the child stands against you. Mama, I'll report you to the father. You get to know. She needs a lesson.
1: It is an abuse.
0: That word is kuvuma kwenyini.
1: How
0: could he report you to the
1: father?
0: Let me not go for deeper. Give God your heart.
1: Hallelujah.
0: Amen. Omutima.
1: No mubiri gwo.
0: And your body. Then you walk with God. He will fight your battles. He will give you victory.
1: Hallelujah.
0: Amen.

0: Next time,
1: tugenda kusoma sanduku ngesitulibwa.
0: We are going to read how the covenant box is lifted.
1: Sanduku ngetekebwa mu kifo chayo.
0: When the ark is placed in its place.
1: Ebyo byonna symbolic. Hallelujah.
0: All of them represent victory. Meaning the power of God. Carry the ark which the Lord has given you. The ark means the word that we are reading this year. And the word has gotten to be in your heart. The word has gotten to be in you and you in the word. When we say this is a year for the word, now for you walking with the Bible, I mean the Bible in your heart. Because it is your victory. When I speak these words, sometimes I don't want to say amen. But you stand
2: amen.
0: Up.
2: And speak. Ku sanduke yendagano.
3: I want us to read about the Ark of the
2: Covenant.
3: I just want us to go through. So that we understand what are these things. Amen. We have been reading through, and sometimes we get one thing. But today I just want us to go through everything.
2: Yes, eno tabanako.
3: We know this wema. In this generation, wema ye chi. And how is it going to help us?
2: Abantu basobola okulaba. Hallelujah.
3: Amen.
2: Mukama fevazibu.
3: Amen.
2: Ekisokera ddala.
3: First of all,
2: tulina je tuita duno baluita rusisira.
3: This is a tent.
2: Mukama yebazibu.
3: Amen.
2: Kati bwe tulaba ekintu kino olaba zino ezili ku side kuno.
3: Do you see all those things around that fence?
2: Eno bagiyise ki? Eno yonna gye bayise bwe tuba twogeranga ekizimbe eno gye bayita temple.
3: This is the yekalu.
2: Mukama yebazibu.
3: Amen.
2: Kakati wano wakati.
3: In the middle of the yekalu.
2: Obanko ese luzungu zino ze bayita empya.
3: These
2: za
3: are the
2: yekalu.
3: Those are the courts of the temple.
2: Court oluggya lwaki? Oluggya lwa yekalu.
3: They are the courts of the temple.
2: Mukama yebazibu.
3: Amen.
2: So kakati wewe na Daudi boyagamba nayingiranga mu mpyaze no kola ki?
3: Says I'll enter your courts.
2: Eno si yekalo.
3: That's not the temple.
2: This is the temple court.
3: Ezo ze mpyaza yekalo.
2: Erango kuyingira mu mpyaza yekalo eno.
3: And for somebody to enter the courts of the temple.
2: Zikwetagisa kubenanga wetegese.
3: You had to be ready.
2: When you have
3: given up your life to come and worship,
2: what they
3: called worshiping,
2: you
3: are not supposed to worship from outside the
2: temple.
3: You had to first
2: enter. You had
3: to enter with a sacrifice.
2: Chovola Bible yagamba, I will not go to the house of God empty handed.
3: Bible yagamba sigende nga munyumba ya mukama ngalusa.
2: But I will enter his courts.
3: Nena yingiranga ne mumpiaze.
2: Thanksgiving in
3: no
2: my heart.
3: Okwebaza mu mutima gwange.
2: Now thanksgiving.
3: Okwebaza.
2: Nebo bate wajjanga na ku nebo banga te wajjanga na kuwayo sadaka.
3: Even if you didn't have a sacrifice.
2: Naye ngolina ekyokwebaza.
3: But you had something to give thanks
2: for.
3: Sibona
2: bajjanga mu yekalo.
3: It's not that everybody who went into the temple.
2: Nti bajjanga kwenenya bibi.
3: That they came to repent.
2: Wabula bajjanga n'okwebaza.
3: But some people came to repent.
2: Era bajjanga n'ekyokuwayo ekyokwebaza.
3: Some people came to say thanksgiving and they had an offering.
2: Hallelujah.
3: Amen.
2: Mukama yebazibu.
3: Amen.
2: Ensonga endala.
3: The other reason. Anybody who reached those courts,
2: Nambakabona,
3: a priest,
2: wano eno chino choto,
3: there was an altar.
2: Wano yo sadaka,
3: they used to offer sacrifices from there. They burned offerings. And they went up into as smoke.
2: Emeza zino zoraba,
3: now the tables that you are seeing,
2: these are the slaughter tables.
3: Ezo, the meza
2: sadaka.
3: Amen.
2: Mukama feba zibu.
3: Amen.
2: Chovola ba Yesu.
3: That's why Jesus represented a sacrifice that was given unto our lives. And the cross is the table on which they slaughtered Jesus. There is no animal that they can't without displaying it like this. And it had shedding of blood. Do you see what was done there? These days the blood of animals is not accepted. No. Only the blood of Jesus is accepted. Amen. From that altar,
4: eno brazen lava ya jabanga bawel.
3: We went to the bawel, echibafu.
4: Omwaberanga amazi.
3: Which contained water.
4: Yasokanga nanaba.
3: They could wash themselves from there.
4: Wayo sadaka,
3: they give
4: sadaka.
3: The sacrifice.
4: Bwamaloku wayo sadaka.
3: After giving the sacrifice, they went to that basin and
4: bathed.
3: All those things were done in the courts.
4: Hallelujah.
3: Amen.
4: Kakati bwe yavanga wano.
3: After washing,
4: agenda okuyingira.
3: By the time he enters, there was always a chief priest for a year. The chief priest for a year. After doing all those things in the courts,
4: yagendanga mu chibaita yekalo. Kati eno jolabe eno ye yekale.
3: He used to enter the temple. That is the temple.
4: Bino bino tubadde tuogera tuli muki?
3: All those ones are temple courts. The children of Israel. I want you to know this. I read the scriptures. They used to stop into the courts. I want to remind you this.
4: First Chronicles.
3: Let me read about that.
4: Second Chronicles chapter 5. Verses number 10.
3: That tabernacle, they could remove it.
4: Kakati Katonda.
3: And God,
4: okuyita mudwe,
3: through his servant,
4: Sulumani, mutabani wa Daudi,
3: through his servant Solomon,
4: Katonda zimbibwa, yebaita yekalo.
3: They build a temple for God.
4: Mukama yebazibwa.
3: Amen.
4: Bazimba chi?
3: They built the temple.
4: Bazimba yekalo. Kati zinengo ye zivao.
3: Now they remove the clothes.
4: Onwalero.
3: Today,
4: when you get it, wano mu 2 Chronicles 5:10.
3: As I speak now in 2 Chronicles 5:10.
4: Bazimba bugwe.
3: They built a wall.
4: Oba bugwe mbadde mujja musomako.
3: I think I've been reading about walls.
4: Bugwe yaleta Nekemaya.
3: The wall
4: yaleta Ezra.
3: Ezra.
4: In fact, ye Nekemaya yajja kulongosa bisenge bya yekalo.
3: Nehemiah came to
4: Ezra yajja kuzimba bugwe yachi.
3: Ezra came to build the walls of the Yekalo.
4: Mubisere byenjawulo.
3: In different seasons.
4: Kakati zino tent zivao ne wasigala we kisenge kyebazimba.
3: They removed the tent and
4: because
3: the
4: now
3: wall
4: this was mobile bajikozesanga eno mudungu nga batambula.
3: The tabernacle was mobile bali bajijawo.
4: Ere kire kyasituka bane bagamba muzimbulule byonna tugende.
3: You removed the tent and we move.
4: It was a mobile temple.
3: Even the temple could move.
4: Hallelujah.
3: Amen. They reached a time when Israel had been established and Jerusalem was the capital city. David prays because I sleep in a regular house. But
4: asabe kisa Katonda muga mukirizo kuzimba na yako okuita mwana we Sulumani.
3: God allows him to build a temple to his son.
4: Sulumani azimba.
3: Solomon builds the temple.
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4: Mukama
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4: 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earthly sanctuary earthly what chovolawa today we are serving a spiritual one for the tabernacle was prepared the first part in which was the lampstand the table and the showbread sibe tumieko which is called the sanctuary and behind the second veil the part of the tabernacle which is called the holiest of all are we together the holiest of all which had the golden censer and the ark of the covenant overlaid on all the sides with in which were the golden pot that had manna, iron rod that budded, and the tablets of the covenant, and the above it were the katika tuogere wana above it. Bino tujja kuyogera ko kunako luli. There were five elements. We shall talk about them. But number five, above it were, now we are talking about the ark of the covenant. Now this was a box. 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There is no the temple covering and the curtains. Number 9 says the outer covering of the badger's skin. 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
0: Mlinyere mukama fani.
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1: I want to talk about the kingdom of God.
0: Hallelujah.
1: Hallelujah.
0: Mkama imbazi.
1: Praise be to the Lord.
0: Era nasoka nembuze bibuzo.
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0: Ngambuza abo Luganda bakiriza.
1: I asked a brethren.
0: Bukaka fuchiboli nanti gogena muguru.
1: What are the confirmations you have that you are going to heaven?
0: Era amanyo gajja okugamba nti Yesu bajogenda naye.
1: Where do you get the power to say that once Jesus comes back, I'm going
0: to be with you?
1: How do you realize that you have gotten your place in heaven? Amidst of all the people in the world, you say you have gotten yourself a place. People had different kinds of replies. Praise be to the Lord. Cannot go back.
0: Kwanga we never to get a bit in Biawandikiwa. 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
1: I have two issues that I talked about.
0: At Njagala Kungera Kusimba Sirakun Songe.
1: I want to put much focus on one issue.
0: And Muzunga Gamba to abide.
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0: 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He did not come from nowhere. He came because he was on purpose. Hallelujah. Are you getting what? Now, after the death of Moses, the servant of God, it came to pass that the Lord spoke unto Joshua, the son of Nun, Moses' minister. 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Number two. 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Now therefore arise, go over this Jordan, though, and all the people unto the land, which I do give to them, even to the children of Israel. Every place the sole of your foot shall stumble upon, that have I given unto you, as I said to Moses. 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
1: This is a spiritual assignment. Hallelujah. 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God will cause you to be the light and you shine over the place. And you dominate even in the highest heavens. 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

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We worship you, Jesus. We give you glory, Lord. We worship you, Jesus. You are worthy of all the praise, worthy of all glory, Lord. Be lifted in this place, Lord. Be lifted in this place, O God. Be glorified in this place. For you are good and your mercy forever endures. Your mercy forever endures. Your grace, Lord, is sufficient to save and to seek all that which was lost. And we among they that were lost that you found us, O God. That's why we worship you today. We give you glory, Lord. We give you glory, Lord. We magnify your name. We worship you, Lord. There is none like you. There is none like you. In all the earth, there is none that compares with you. Blessed be your name, Lord. Glorious God. Glorious God. Glorious God. Mighty God, ancient of days, we come to worship you, Lord. You, the everlasting God, the Father, the creator of ends of the earth, we worship you. Be lifted, O God. Be exalted, O God. Be enthroned. 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
1: To be a woman. It is written of you, it is scripture. Like the men, all the men, it is scripture. You can never pretend to be what you are supposed to be. You have to know who you are and appreciate God. Then you begin to prepare your life serving God of who you are.
2: Hallelujah.
1: Amen. I want to talk about one woman. This woman is the mother of Christ. I want to talk about her character. And what is the requirement for her to be what she
2: is?
1: These are the two words that were found in this woman. The angel of the Lord was speaking to her.
2: Blessed are you, Mary.
1: Said, "Weredwa mukisa gwe Maria."
2: And highly favored of the Lord.
1: Erofunya okuganja kunja okuveri mukama.
2: Can I repeat those words? The angel said, "Blessed are you." And highly favored. If you critically analyze, if you're a good Bible reader, there are very few people in the Bible that God tagged with such a salutation. Let us read there. I just want you to read one scripture and then give some few references. In the very few minutes, I'll be done.
1: Luke chapter number 1, verse number
2: 27. Let me read there because of time. The angel Gabriel speaks like this. She say, the angel says, 27. To a virgin betrothed to a man whose name was Joseph,
1: Yusuf,
2: of the house of David, and the virgin's name was Mary. And having come
1: Maria.
2: In, the angel said to her, "Rejoice, highly favored one of the Lord. The Lord is with you. Blessed are you among women." But when she saw him, she was troubled at this saying. And considered what man of greetings this was. Then the angel said to her, "Do not be afraid, Mary. For you have found favor with God." Now, this is another quality I want to add on to what I'm going to share with you. He said that you have found favor with God. Now, allow me to tell you, these three were not from a blue. They were prepared for her because she deserved them. Like Elijah, we all know Elijah, the story of Elijah. First Kings chapter number 17. You don't read there, you'll go there in your free time. And we all know a man called a priest or a king called Melchizedek. Now this was a king of Salem whose roots were not traced in the Bible. They know genealogy talking about Melchizedek. Now when you read Elijah, there is no trace of a father and mother in the Bible. But even then, they were very strong people and God used them mightly. The same way Jesus would appear in the same manner.
1: Ne Yesu yandirabisebula bisebwati.
2: Hallelujah.
1: Amen.
2: Jesus would appear in the same category and the same manner and would do ministry successfully.
1: Ne Yesu yandirabisebula bisi nakola obuweereza ate nabumaliriza.
2: But God was looking at a quality.
1: Ne Katonda yali alina kyanoonya.
2: From a woman
1: okuveri omukyala.
2: That will bring forth Jesus Christ.
1: Agenda okukuza Yesu.
2: Fena tukimanyi.
1: Do we know all this?
2: Okuzalibwa kwa Yesu.
1: Now the birth of Jesus.
2: Tekwaliko musajja.
1: Had no man.
2: Mukama yebazibwe. Tekwaliko musajja.
1: It had no intercourse.
2: Naye Katonda kyali anoonya okulokola ensi eno nakyo.
1: But what God was looking for to save
2: the world. Kyali nakubanga kirina enkwaso n'omukyala.
1: It had to have contact with the woman.
2: Wano ku nsi omusajja takiina mu mukono.
1: Now a woman has no hand in it.
2: Okubeerawo kwa Yusufu.
1: Now the existence of Joseph.
2: Mu bulamu bwa Mariamu.
1: In the life of Mary.
2: Kwali kwa kumuyambako buyambi.
1: Was just to help Mary.
2: Mwana mtwale. Oli lubuto twa mugende muzale.
1: You are pregnant.
2: Mugende Misiri.
1: Go to Egypt.
2: Muve Misiri ate mugende e Nazareth.
1: After Egypt, go to Nazareth.
2: Teyaliko kakwate na Yesu Kristo.
1: He had no connection with Christ.
2: Era ndagana nkutegeze nti Yesu nebwe yafa.
1: Even when Jesus died.
2: Yusuf toina wo mulaba ne mukubona bona mube 12 naye Maria mwakola ki.
1: In the suffering among the 12 you can never find Joseph.
2: Kumusala ba Yesu asitude mama we ye uyo.
1: On the cross the mother is always available. Early in the morning, in the resurrection Sunday, the mother is around. Even in the upper room, Mary was amongst them.
2: It
1: is a woman's meeting, Maria. I want to show you the kind of woman that makes a difference before God.
2: Hallelujah.
1: Amen.
2: Amen.
1: There are women that God is touched with. Even when you pray or not pray, the heart of God is glad to you. Amen. The reason is righteousness. Righteousness. The women that God loves in this generation, they are the women who are perfect. Not a blessing without a foundation. A blessing has gotten to have a calling. I want us to know this Mary. What did she have for God to send an
2: angel
1: and even to produce a savior? She was a perfect woman. And she was a woman who feared God. She told the angel, I don't know any man in my life. Not because she never wanted a man. Because she was due to marry. She had a character in her of obeying God.
2: Hallelujah.
1: Amen.
2: Now when you talk about obedience,
1: we're talking about kukugonda.
2: For greater heights. We talk about being obedient to God.
1: Kugondera Katonda.
2: Bino bye tubona bona na abami na abacha na abasajja.
1: Suffering with the women and the men.
2: Just kutamanya kugondera Katonda.
1: Is ignorance
2: when
1: to obey.
2: When you obey before the Lord.
1: Kugondera Katonda.
2: You will find it easier to obey your husband.
1: Oja chizulanga changu nyogondera.
2: Because you will have acquired all knowledge and skills how to obey and please the Lord.
1: Kubango ja kubo kitegedde ngeri jo kugondera Katonda.
2: You love the Lord your God.
1: Uyagala Katonda wo.
2: And your neighbor you not hate.
1: Ate
2: you obedient to God.
1: Ogondera Katonda.
2: And your husband you will obey.
1: Ate no mwami oja gonda.
2: That's what I wanted to say.
1: Chenkugamba.
2: People who are finding it hard to obey before God.
1: Aba chizulo kugondera Katonda.
2: Their relationships are so mechanical.
1: Enkolagana yabwe ya kukanika.
2: Praise the Lord.
1: Amen.
2: Mukama yebazibwe. Mukama yebazibwe.
1: Amen.
2: 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Maria chiyakola,
1: what Mary did,
2: yafuna ensonga eyo kutambulira maso ga Katonda nga mutukufu.
1: She found a reason to walk before God.
2: Omukyala ampuliriza.
1: A woman here.
2: Salawo otambule ne Mukama.
1: Decide to walk with the
2: Salawo
1: Lord.
2: Oweleze Mukama.
1: Decide to serve the Lord.
2: Salawo omanye Mukama chayagala.
1: Decide to know the will of God.
2: Abo banji mu kanisa tubalina.
1: We have so many of them.
2: Naye abamanyi Katonda chayagala batono.
1: But a few who know the will of God.
2: Praise the Lord.
1: Amen.
2: Mukama yebazibwe. Mukama yebazibwe. Now the closer you keep in a relationship with God, it is simply melting your heart towards the love of God. This is one thing I want to tell you. Be a heavenly minded woman. Be a godly pleaser. Decide to please the Lord with all your life. Have knowledge that Jesus is coming back to take us all. And be waiting and expectant for the return of Jesus Christ. And number three, serve the Lord with faithfulness. Hallelujah.
1: Amen.
2: Amen.
1: Praise the Lord.
2: Being faithful to the Lord. There's a verse we normally go through at home. That is Psalms chapter number 2 and verse 11.
1: It
2: says, serve the Lord with fear. And I obey with. Praise the Lord.
1: Amen.
2: Serve the Lord with fear. And obey with trembling. Mukama yebazibwe. Mukama yebazibwe.
1: Amen.
2: Byebigambo ebyo.
1: These are the few words. The woman who was blessed.
2: Biyali.
1: That she contained. It was not an automatic blessing to Mary. There are things that God expects of you and the things he wants to do. Even today there are women. God desires to work in you. But the purpose of righteousness has not existed yet. Because so many things God desires us to produce that are going to help the church, the family. Yet you are the binder.
2: Hallelujah.
1: Amen.
2: Mukama favors.
1: Amen.
2: So ensonga yokutegera Katonda chakuitide.
1: Now the reason of understanding the call of God upon
2: you.
1: And to be a woman who will be beneficial, benevolent before God and the people. Is for you to be prepared. Being righteous before God. Being walking with God in truth and spirit. Serving the Lord with all your heart. And the rest leave to God. We know there is no area where you find Mary praying. In the garden. Interceding, it was given to her because she permitted her life to be holy before God. I'm leaving you with a scripture.
2: Genesis 15
1: and verses number 6. The Bible says,
2: Abraham
1: believed. And it was counted righteousness. What did he believe? The voice of the Lord. He believed to obey to God. Even to surrender his life to God. And he never withheld anything.
2: And he believed in the Lord. And it was counted to him for righteousness. Be a
1: woman who believes in God. Hearing the voice of God. A person who hears the voice of God will always separate concept
2: is always consecrated from all the vulgar language. I almost said this. If God makes 100 women that are transformed, these transformed women can make a church and a nation perfect. Because when a woman is transformed, the children will be transformed. We are going to have peace. Life is going to walk. And we can have joy in the house.
1: Hallelujah.
2: But if a woman is berserk, a man's life can go ramshackle. Now the rest of the children.
1: Mukama febazi. Ekanisa egenda kutabanguka yekutulemu lwa kubanga aliwo mukyala akozate.
2: The church is going to go
1: bazaar.
2: If a woman
1: ayaba dan
2: nakitiyo.
1: Ngaina weye kukumye mukwaya ayagala okuleta buli kimu ekikola ki.
2: Wanting to bring every cause. I pray that you be a woman who has understood his call. Among the confused, the confusers, you are not there. Among them. After confusing themselves, they go and confuse the rest. How does he call you? God has brought our peace, freedom.
1: Olwewe gakoze gatya
2: gatabuse.
1: Hallelujah. 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
2: If any woman will get to know God,
1: togenda mubuli anjiri yako kakana na kukondera
2: baba. You never tell them the gospel, humble yourself before the husband.
1: Ajja kukitegeera butegeezi nti Kristo gwe mutwe.
2: They will understand Christ is the head.
1: Omwami.
2: And the husband.
1: N'omukyala. Hallelujah. Mukama yebazibwe.
2: Praise the Lord.
1: Mukama yebazibwe.
2: Praise the Lord.
1: Kamba we bigambo bibiri bino malirize.
2: In a nutshell,
1: blessedness means being empowered.
2: Okubera nomukisa kitegeeza okuweebwa amaanyi.
1: When you have fear for God,
2: bw'oba n'okutya eri Katonda,
1: the Lord blesses you.
2: Katonda akuwa omukisa.
1: And he empowers you.
2: Era akuwa amaanyi.
1: To remain humble. And the other thing also, when the Lord favors you, favor means you are pleasing. Not only before God, but before people. Sometimes you don't even to go that long way of fasting. You just need to know God. And he will bestow favor on you.
2: Na kuteka koko ganja.
1: Hallelujah.
2: Amen.
1: And you'll be encouraging.
2: Katino nobera ngozamu
1: amani. That means you'll be all, you, people will yearn for you because you have encouragement.
2: Chitegeza abantu bakuyaya nda kubanga buliwola bika baddamu amani.
1: Hallelujah.
2: Amen.
1: Be heavenly minded.
2: Bera nendo uzanga ya muguru.
1: Be humble. Jesus was heavenly.
2: Bera mukakamu. Yesu yali wa guru.
1: And the Bible says, he was humble.
2: Bible gamba yeto was
1: and obedient.
2: Atenga mugonvu.
1: Kama vampero mukisa.
2: God bless you for now.

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1: Church, in 20 single kubechikulu.

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0: Serving God faithfully.
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0: Because we are winding a year where our theme is faithful service to the Lord.
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0: Faithful service.
2: Okuweereza Katonda mubwesigwa.
0: Praise the Lord.
2: Yabazibwe mukama.
0: But we know that faithful service calls for a transformation.
2: Kubanga era tukimanyi nti okuweereza Katonda mu bwesigwa kituleetera okukyuka.
0: Because the service that the Lord requires is the deeper bottom of the heart of men. That's where we can minister to God.
2: Kubanga obuweereza Katonda bwayagala bwe ku ntobo y'omutima gw'omuntu egyo tusobola okuweereza Katonda.
0: Because we all know that God does not see as we see.
2: Kubanga ffenna tukimanyi nti Katonda talaba nga ffe bwe tulaba.
0: He does not receive anyhowly.
2: Tafuna chintu mungeri
0: yona. What touches God has to come from the heart.
2: Eche chikwata Katonda chino kubanga chivude kumutima.
0: That is his biggest concern.
2: Eyo yensonga jasingo kufako.
0: So some of us,
2: kati abamu kufe,
0: we are very good before people.
2: Tuli balungi nnyo maso g'abantu.
0: And we are appreciated by people.
2: Era abantu bangi batusiima.
0: But deep down in our hearts,
2: naye ate munda mu mitima gyaffe,
0: it's a different story.
2: Bintu bya njawulo nnyo.
0: When the Lord searches your heart,
2: Katonda bw'asalawo okebera omutima gwo,
0: he finds no credits.
2: Taina kyasanga mu kirungi.
0: But when before people you are very appreciated,
2: naye ate bw'obanga oli maaso g'abantu bakusiima
0: ekitenkanika, it is very dangerous.
2: Ekyo kibi nnyo.
0: Being appreciated before people but again denied before me.
2: Okubera ngo simibwa maso g'abantu naye ate ng'ogobebwa maso ga Katonda.
0: You see, when King Saul saw many people around him.
2: Sawulo bwe yalaba abantu bangi nga bamwetolodde.
0: They had gathered, they had come to offer sacrifices before God.
2: Bali bazze okuwaayo saddaka maso ga Katonda.
0: So his concern was people.
2: Kati ensonga yali ku bantu.
0: Not about God.
2: Si ku Katonda.
0: What he did was right before people.
2: Kye yakola kyali kitufu mu maaso g'abantu.
0: Very disobedient before God.
2: Naye ate nga kya bujeemu mu maaso ga Katonda.
0: So this is why I say.
2: Kati ensonga lwaki
0: rather not do.
2: Nti obeerawo n'otakola.
0: You rather not start.
2: N'otatandika.
0: For people to appreciate.
2: Olw'abantu okusiima.
0: But when God has denied you.
2: Naye ate nga Katonda akuganye.
0: Rather wait for God's timing.
2: Linda akaseda ka Katonda katufu.
0: Because it is God that you please.
2: Kubanga ye Katonda gwolina okusanyusa.
0: Some of us are men pleasers.
2: Abantu abamu kuffe tusanyusa abantu.
0: You not please man.
2: Togenda kusanyusa muntu.
0: You will not please. You can please him this year.
2: Osobola okumusanyusa omwaka guno omuntu.
0: Last month.
2: Omwezi oguyise.
0: But not forever.
2: Naye ate si bbanga lyonna.
0: So this is one thing that we need to understand.
2: Ka kino kye kimu ku bintu kye tulina okutegeera.
0: Because our focus is going to heaven.
2: Kubanga ffe tutunuulidde kugenda mu ggulu.
0: And to serve God with all our lives.
2: Era n'okuweereza Katonda n'obulamu bwaffe bwonna.
0: So we are in the process of learning to do as how a priest is required to do.
2: Kati tuli mu lugendo olw'okuyiga okukola nga kabona bw'ateekeddwa okukola.
0: Because God makes us priests.
2: Kubanga Katonda atufuula bakabona.
0: That is a word which is in the spirit. By the way, priest is a spiritual word.
2: Kati ekigambo kabona kya mwoyo.
0: It's not a physical word.
2: Si kigambo ekikwatwako.
0: When you talk about a priest,
2: We talk about
0: someone who knows the will of God,
2: amanyo kwagala kwa Katonda,
0: the order of service,
2: amanyi entegeka y'ebintu,
0: how to behave before
2: ne,
0: God,
2: engeri y'okweyisamu maso ga Katonda,
0: and how to usher people in the presence of God.
2: Era n'okuleeta abantu mu kubeerawo kwa Katonda.
0: How to offer sacrifices on behalf of people.
2: Engeri y'okuwayo saddaka ku lw'abantu.
0: And how to plead to God on the side of people.
2: Era n'okwegayirira Katonda ku lw'abantu.
0: That is what Moses did.
2: Echo Musa che yakola.
0: Before even the Ten Commandments.
2: Ngana amateke 10 teganaba kujja.
0: He was a priest before God.
2: Yali kabona mu maso ga Katonda.
0: So we need to understand.
2: Kati tulina okutegeera.
0: How can we serve this invisible God?
2: Tuyinza kuweereza tutya Katonda na atalabika.
0: As much as he's present.
2: Na nkubaddeera nga wali.
0: Omanyi okuweereza atalabika naye nga ate wali.
2: Do you know serving an invisible
0: you
2: but one is present?
0: You have to take an extra effort.
2: Olina okwongera moko amanyi.
0: To please what you don't see.
2: Okusobola okusanyusa ekyo ky'otalaba.
0: To know
2: okumanya
0: what is very hard to even understand.
2: Ekyo ekizibu ennyo ate okutegeera.
0: And also to see
2: ate era n'okulaba
0: what can't be seen.
2: Ekyo ekitasobola kulabwa.
0: That is what Moses did.
2: Ekyo Musa
0: kye yakola. A formula very complicated.
2: Ngengeri jakolamu ebintu sinyangu.
0: But the Bible says, because Moses saw the invisible.
2: Bible yagamba kubanga Musa alabe ekitalabika.
0: You know what that means?
2: Omanyi ekyo ekitegeeza.
0: He even discovered a way.
2: Era n'azuula ekkubo.
0: Of pleasing God.
2: Eryokusanyusa Katonda.
0: That was very rare in that days.
2: Ekyo kyali tekisangika mu nnaku ezo.
0: So the question here.
2: Kati ekibuuzo wano.
0: What shall we do?
2: Fe tunaakola ki?
0: How can we measure up to this standard?
2: Fe tulina kutuuka tutya ku ddaala eryo.
0: To be able to serve the invisible.
2: Okusobola okuweereza atalabika.
0: To see the invisible.
2: Okulaba ekitalabika.
0: We have to do something.
2: Tulina okubako kye tukola.
0: This is what Jesus speaks.
2: Kino Yesu kyayogera.
0: In Matthew 7.
2: Matayo
0: musambo. Verse number 21.
2: Olunyiriri lwa 21.
0: He says, not everyone who says to me, Lord, Lord, shall enter the kingdom of heaven. But he who does the will of my Father in heaven. You see?
2: Matayo musambu wabidi mwemu. Mbuli muntu angamba anti mukama wange, mukama wange. 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
0: I want us to think about this scripture.
2: Jagala tulowoze kuchawa ndiki bwachino.
0: There is a point of saying, Lord, Lord.
2: Wali wensonge ya kugamba anti mukama wange, mukama wange.
0: After all, the Bible says, whoever shall confess that Jesus is Lord will be saved. But again, amongst they that confess Christ as Lord, there have been attached a condition. Yes, much as they say, Lord, Lord, but not everyone who says. Then what is that?
2: Kati atecho chechi.
0: Meaning,
2: chitegeza.
0: You call him Lord, Lord.
2: Ntimuite ntimukama
0: mukama. But number two.
2: Na yatecho kubiri.
0: Very fundamental.
2: Etanga chidabwako.
0: Understand his will.
2: Tegera okwagala kwe.
0: Hallelujah.
2: Amen.
0: Understand his.
2: Tegera okwagala kwe.
0: Not everyone that says Lord, Lord
2: shall
0: enter the kingdom of God.
2: But
0: only those who understand, who do the will of God. So the question before us, are we inside the will of God?
2: Tuli munda mu kwagala kwa Katonda.
0: Are we doing the will of God?
2: Tukola okwagala kwa Katonda.
0: And what is the will of God?
2: Okwagala kwa Katonda kyeki?
0: Because he goes on to say,
2: kubanga ayongera n'agamba,
0: he says, many will say to me in that day, which day? The coming of the Lord. Because in the coming of the Lord,
2: kubanga mukudda kwa Katonda,
0: even those who died before us shall rise.
2: Naba abafanga tetunaba obajja kuzukizibwa.
0: In fact, we bagenda okusoka okuzukira.
2: They will be the first to rise.
0: I don't know how.
2: Nange simanyi batya.
0: Even the Bible says we don't know what will happen to us.
2: Ne Bible egamba nafe tetumanchi natutukako.
0: I said, but when he comes,
2: naye atebwa alijja,
0: we shall change, we shall be like him.
2: Tujja kuchusebwa era tuberenga ye.
0: Paulo awandikira Abasesalonika n'abagamba naye abaasa okufa be bagenda okukola ki?
2: Paul writes to the Thessalonians and tells them that those who first die I will resurrect and we shall also meet him. But on that day, many will speak. Now these words are said by Jesus himself. This is the gospel he preached for 3 days. Day and night preaching without stopping. He says on that day, many will come saying, Lord, Lord,
0: have we not prophesied in your name, cast out demons in your name, and done many wonders in your name? Abagobe bizimu bani.
2: Who are those ones that cast demons out?
0: Basamize.
2: Are they sorcerers?
0: Abalagula bani.
2: Those who prophesy, who are they?
0: Prophesy.
2: Balagula.
0: Yes, nangirire nyumba yange.
2: I declare my house.
0: Nangirira. Umwami.
2: I declare husband,
0: mpito
2: wife. I call upon my riches.
0: Abakolebyo baba bachi.
2: Who are those people that do such things?
0: Beba ita mukama wa fe mukama.

0: You who practice mwabakole byaki
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0: okutandikirawo,
1: starting from the first verse,
0: ayogera n'abayisirayiri.
1: He talks to the Israelites,
0: muwe munagonda,
1: that when you obey
0: omukisanga gwammwe,
1: then the blessing will be yours.
0: Naye we munajima,
1: but once you disobey
0: munalibwanga ekitala,
1: you will be devoured by the sword,
0: kubanga akamwa ka Katonda,
1: because the mouth of the Lord
0: ekakoze katya
1: has said so.
0: Abiyogera mbachi,
1: he talks them to the Israelites,
0: mubana be,
1: in his own children,
0: malonde be,
1: in his chosen ones.
0: Okugonda,
1: obedience,
0: chechimu
1: is one
0: kukukola okwagala kwa Katonda,
1: of a way of doing God's will.
0: Praise the Lord.
1: Yebazibwe mukama. Ekyamateeka olw'okubiri
0: abiri munana wasoka. Now it shall come to pass if you diligently obey the voice. Awe wali obuzibu nze bwe ntuukaawo nkwamiraawo.
1: That's where the problem is. When I reach there, I stand.
0: Kuli kakagambo kabaita diligently. But the question here is,
1: naye ekibuuzo ano kiri,
0: where is the voice?
1: Eddoboozi liri luuyiwa.
0: We see laws.
1: Tulaba amateeka.
0: But where is the voice?
1: Naye ate eddoboozi liriwa.
0: Because even today,
1: kubanga n'okutuusa leero,
0: the voice is there.
1: Eddoboozi weriri.
0: But we have the Bible.
1: Naye ate tulina Bible.
0: It takes a mature Christian,
1: kitwala omukristaayo akuze,
0: a priest to translate,
1: okusobola okuvvuunula,
0: a law into the voice.
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1: Then it turns a letter to become.
0: Omanyi bwoba onooyiga okusoma,
1: if I tell you to learn how to read,
0: there are two guiding principles,
1: waliwo ennono bbiri eziyinza okuyambako.
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1: You should know the vowels and the consonants.
0: Era bw'ozigatta zina ekigambo kye zikola mu luzungu, tukiyita sirabo.
1: And when you join them, there is a word we call ennyingo.
0: Kyova olaba ffe twalaanika okusomanga bane abba.
1: That was our foundational reading.
0: Praise the Lord. It shall come to pass if you diligently obey the voice of the Lord your God. I told you and I will tell you.
1: Nabagamba era mbagamba era nkyabagamba.
0: Even next year.
1: Era n'omwaka ogujja.
0: There must be a voice.
1: Walina okubeerawo eddoboozi.
0: That has to speak to you.
1: Eririna okwogera naawe.
0: There must be a transfer.
1: Walina okubaawo okufuna okujja.
0: Because you can always read about love.
1: Kubanga osobola okubanga osoma bulijjo kukwagala.
0: Love your neighbor.
1: Yagala muliraanwa.
0: Love the Lord your God with all your heart.
1: Yagala mukama Katonda onomutima gwo gwonna.
0: There's no effect.
1: Naye ate nga tekina kye kikolako.
0: You are the same person.
1: Yegwe muntu omu.
0: Kyali omu omukambwe, omukaawu.
1: You are still very bitter.
0: Okyali omu ayogera.
1: You overtalk.
0: Alwana, I know the talo.
1: You have wars.
0: Mundayo nga lwe mweruli naye ng'osoma.
1: Inside of you have a battle, but you read.
0: Nga n'okuyimba oyimba.
1: You even sing.
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1: Kitegeeza nti ekigambo kya Katonda tekirina maanyi mu bulamu bwo.
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1: There is nowhere you can go.
0: It is taking this word wholesomely.
1: Kwe kutwala ekigambo ekyo.
0: It is embracing the word.
1: Okunywegera ebigambo.
0: You begin to ponder.
1: Notandika okufumiitiriza.
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1: mu bulamu bwo,
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1: obey all his commandments,
0: gemba wadde olwaleero,
1: that I give you today,
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1: that the Lord your God,
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1: will exalt you,
0: okusukkuluma amawanga g'okunsi,
1: above all the nations of the earth.
0: Ekyo kitegeeza bwakabaka.
1: Now that means the kingdom.
0: Bible yetugambye,
1: the Bible has told us,
0: Yesu yatugula n'omusaayi,
1: that Jesus bought us with blood,
0: n'atufuula bakabaka,
1: and he made us kings,
0: ne bakabona,
1: and priests,
0: mu maaso ga kitaawe,
1: before his father.
0: Olunyirinja dusoma nnyo paka.
1: We shall read that verse until
0: tunalutegeera oba tunalwetamwa.
1: Until we shall understand it and get

0: fed up of it.
1: Kubikuliwa tano nyirirwa kumi.
0: Revelation 5:10. He bought us with blood.
1: Nayo kufuka.
0: But to be transformed,
1: yatufura.
0: He transformed us.
1: It took time to transform.
0: Yatwala obudde okufuura.
1: Kufuka bakabaka.
0: To become kings.
1: Ne bakabona.
0: And priests.
1: Dwaji.
0: Why?
1: Tusobola okufugira wamu naye.
0: So that we can reign together with him.
1: Kati yolu abeera kabaka wa bakabaka.
0: Now he is the king of kings.
1: Era omuntu yekakkirizibwa okuyita Yesu kabaka.
0: And only the person that is allowed to call Jesus king is that king.
1: Hallelujah.
0: Amen.
1: N'okuyimanemba yawangula sitaani egulugosa. Ye kabaka wa bakabaka. Yawangula sitaani engulugosa. Ye kabaka wa bakabaka. Yesu si kabaka.
0: Jesus is not king.
1: Kabaka wa bakabaka.
0: He's the king of kings.
1: Kati gwe bw'otegeera Kristo.
0: Now when you understand Christ,
1: ofuuka kabaka.
0: You become a king.
1: Naye ng'olina kabaka wo.
0: But when you have your king.
1: Hallelujah.
0: Amen.
1: Mukama yebazibu.
0: Praise be to the Lord.
1: Chitegeza.
0: It means
1: atufuura bakabaka.
0: He transforms us to be kings.
1: Eri kitaawe.
0: To his father.
1: Kati ka nkugambe kino.
0: Now let me tell you this.
1: Abakirizibwa.
0: Those ones who are accepted.
1: Okufuga ku nsi kuno.
0: To reign on this world.
1: Baba bakabaka.
0: Are the kings.
1: Muzibati sani atuyiganya.
0: Do you know why the devil is tormenting us?
1: Tuyiganya bwakabaka bwe.
0: We are tormenting his kingdom.
1: You see, bwotegera Katonda, you dethrone the devil and the atmosphere and the principalities.
0: Whenever you understand God, Satan yobo mujyo.
1: Uchankalanya kumangu bwakabaka gwe. What bwakabaka situkawo?
0: Because there is a king that is arising and who is he?
1: Oyo mugambe tajja.
0: Tell that one not to come.
1: Mutandikawo kugeya utandiko kuvuma vutandiko
0: ebikujjako. Then you start backbiting and things take you off.
1: Uchankalanya bwakabaka.
0: You are dismantling his kingdom. But we thank the Lord. He has given us the mysteries of the kingdom. We are going to reign together with him.
1: Dwachi.
0: Why?
1: Because
0: we've understood his voice. We've understood his voice.
1: Nakugamba ne ubikula Bible eno togenda disange
0: dobo. I told you even they open this Bible you won't find the voice.
1: Nechi twalira omulokolo akuze.
0: But it takes to a Christian who has matured, who has understood.
1: Okuzule dobo zili akatona
0: mbya wani. To discover the voice of the Lord in the scriptures.
1: Kwa sababu Kristo abanaga enyirirye ta.
0: That's why the
1: enyirirye kola ki? Enukute kola ki?
0: That the letter kills.
1: Ezogeze enukuta jifule mu.
0: It means that transform that letter.
1: Omoyo mutuku vali okalabike joli.
0: So that the Holy Spirit can be manifested to you.
1: Hallelujah.
0: Amen.
1: Kama yebezo.
0: Praise be to the Lord.
1: The will of God.
0: Okwagala kwa Katonda.
1: So important.
0: Kwa mugaso nyo.
1: Agambi.
0: Yes.
1: Sibuli akola.
0: Not everybody who calls.
1: Sibuli aita.
0: Not everybody
1: mukama,
0: who calls.
1: Mukama mukama.
0: The Lord, Lord.
1: Nti akola ki?
0: That will take the kingdom of God.
1: Naye.
0: But.
1: Abo.
0: Those.
1: Abakola okwagala kwa Katonda.
0: That do the
1: mukama
0: will of God.
1: Yimira
0: praise the Lord. Stand upon your feet.
1: Njagala kusoma ebyawandiikibwa bitono nnyo.
2: We are going to read few scriptures.
1: Ate tugende tusinze.
2: And then we go back to worship.
1: Tugenda kuna mulondo ya Mukama.
2: We are going to the throne of God.
1: Hallelujah.
2: Amen.
1: Ate tusembere ku meza ya Mukama.
2: And we also have Holy Communion.
1: Yokana mukaga.
2: John 6.
1: Onyirwa tano munya.
2: Verse 54.
1: Kama fe Yesu ayogere bigambo bino nagamba nti whoever eats my flesh and drinks my blood has eternal life and I will raise him up at the last day. For my flesh is food indeed and my blood is drink indeed. He who eats my flesh and drinks my blood abides in me and I in him. As the living Father sent me and I live because of my Father. So, he who feeds on me, will live because of me. This is a bread which comes down from heaven, not as your father ate the manna and are dead. He who eats this bread will live forever. Hallelujah.
2: Amen.
1: There's something very important I want to talk about here.
2: Waliwo ekintu ekikusifu wano kye njagala okwogerako.
1: Our Lord Jesus Christ informs the disciples and the followers.
2: Yesu Kristo ng'abuulira abayigirizwa
1: n'abamugoberera
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1: that whoever eats my flesh
2: nti oyo alya omubiri gwange
1: and drinks my blood
2: era n'anywa omusaayi gwange
1: has eternal life
2: abeera n'obulamu obutagwawo.
1: It is a bit challenging but true.
2: Kisomooza naye ate kituufu.
1: The only life that we need from God is found in two things. The bread or the flesh of Jesus Christ and the blood. So when we talk about the flesh of Jesus Christ, we mean two things. The word,
2: ekigambo,
1: and the physical bread
2: n'omugaati gwennyini ogulabibwako
1: as Satan presented in the house of God.
2: Ogwo Sitaani gwe yaleeta mu nyumba ya Mukama.
1: Ne Yesu bwe yali awa abayigirizwa be,
2: that is why when Jesus was giving his disciples,
1: yamenya mubiri gwe,
2: broke his body,
1: naye ng'ate alina omugaati,
2: but he had bread.
1: Kale kitegeeza Kristo mwene yaliwo.
2: So that means Christ himself was around.
1: Nenga ina no mugati.
2: But he also presented bread.
1: Kati omubiri gwe.
2: So his body.
1: Che kigambo che tuulira.
2: It is the word that we hearken.
1: Omugati.
2: Bread.
1: Che chintu chonna choleta ku meza.
2: It is anything that you bring at the table.
1: Ya mukama fe okusembera.
2: Of Christ for holy communion.
1: Hallelujah.
2: Amen.
1: Fe mumbede neriwo.
2: So this time.
1: Tino omugati gwe tuleso okumenya.
2: We have bread that we come to break.
1: Guli mu form oba yaki oba gundi oba
2: biscuit
1: nenga n'omubiri gwa Kristo tulinagwo,
2: but you also have the body of Christ.
1: Tuline ekigambo kya Mukama.
2: We have the word of God.
1: Kubira Yesu engale zamu.
2: Clap to Jesus.
1: Atuganyiza okusembera. Isi okusembera ku meza kintu kirala nnyo.
2: Holy communion is a very different thing.
1: Okukkirizibwa ku mmeeza ya Kristo kintu kirala nnyo.
2: For us to be accepted at the table, it is very important and great.
1: Era tokitwala nga kya bulijjo.
2: Don't take it for granted.
1: Entegere yaffe yanjawulo.
2: The way we understand things is different.
1: Gwe nange tutegeera nnyo ebyensi okusinga ebyeggulu.
2: You and me, we understand the physical more than the
1: spiritual. Nayenga Museveni president.
2: But president, if he's to feast and then say, I choose you, come, I want you to the state house. We are going to dine together. You might not even sleep. The messenger, you will say this one is false.
1: Nze nabagamba nafunako invitation yogena mu state house.
2: I told you I got an invitation of going to the state house.
1: Ngasiri na ku program nali nevugira ka motoka kange UAK bichi.
2: I wasn't on the program, I was riding my motor car.
1: Omwaka gwali gwa 2010.
2: Around 2010.
1: Nali mbana kasumba mu kibuga mpita kasubi nyambuka. Omusajja yali omulalo nankuba omukubo.
2: I was around Kasubi.
1: Yali mulalo.
2: A man stopped me. You see me, here I'm late. But we have an appointment with the excellence. Please help us and take us. I said, now these ones are thieves. What are you saying? You see also the documents.
1: Nemba gamba bweba state house.
2: If it is state house,
1: temunsa sura waduruaga ngenda batu balira bwere.
2: Don't give me
1: any point.
2: If I also enter.
1: Sawa kaungezi ungezi.
2: In the evening.
1: They don't need to come out late.
2: I called my wife. I'm coming back late. There are some people I'm taking.
1: To state house.
2: We are going to the state house. On the program, I'm not among them. They were Banyaranda. They were meeting the president. For us, we are going to cover you. You're not going to say any word.
1: Tugende.
2: Let us go.
1: Tugende.
2: Let us go.
1: I said
2: you add fuel.
1: These
2: people were not false.
1: We enter
2: the state house.
1: The
2: cameras were just changing. When you enter, don't look around. You be straight where you're going. We are not supposed to look around. We entered. We entered like at 10.
1: At 10
2: or 11.
1: Appointment
2: The appointment was around midnight.
1: Omukulembeze yayingira saawa nga mwendo ogw'ekiro.
2: He came like at 3.
1: Nga tuliyo mutu definitely awo kike kyekiddako
2: bano. But we were just there.
1: Kyekiddako bogendako omana kulabiriza ogendako mu binabiro binabiro bya seta usi byanjawulo.
2: The bathrooms are different.
1: Byanjawulo muke ebintu byeri.
2: They are somehow different.
1: Jina soko okulabira bomala okunaaba waliwo obukazi engalo. I
2: had never seen them.
1: I washed
2: my head. I went to be dried. But all phones, you were supposed to leave them at the entrance. I would have taken pictures. Praise the Lord. But you are just going to speak with someone who goes to the toilet, who gets hungry, but you are already in panic and you put money. But listen, what Jesus did to us allowed us to feast at the table of our Lord Jesus. Our Lord is table. We are accepted.
1: Hallelujah.
2: Amen.
1: Tukirizibwa.
2: We accept permitted.
1: Minister,
2: You prepare yourself when you're going to see a minister or any other official.
1: But
2: this afternoon, we are going to draw to the Lord's table. When we have two things, when we have thanksgiving, humility and faith, getting to know that he died for us, he bought us, and he washed us with his blood, and his stripes we are healed. And everyone that tests my body and takes my blood, he will live. We'll never die. togenda kufa.
3: You will not die.
2: Gwe ogenda kuba ne Yesu emyaka gyonna.
3: You're going to be with Jesus all the years.
2: Okufa in this context kitegeeza okubeera ne Yesu emyaka.
3: Dying means that being with Jesus all the days of your life. Even if you're buried,
2: Christ, Yesu agenda kuba na.
3: Christ will be with you.
1: Sunday wedding.
2: So last Sunday,
1: main service twaiga kola endagaano.
2: We learned on the way how to make a covenant.
1: Nabagamba mutandikwa.
2: I told you in the beginning.
1: Tikatonda yikatonda atayagala bagenyi.
2: Lord is the Lord who does not want visitors.
1: Wabula yikatonda yagala abaana.
2: Is the Lord who desires to have children.
1: Era Bible egamba mu Yokane sura emu nyirwa 12.
2: The Bible says in John 1:12.
1: As
2: many received him, gave them the power to
1: become. A
2: visitor is not a child in the house.
1: A
2: visitor only comes and goes
1: away.
2: Lord desires to have children.
1: You
2: want to have inheritance.
1: You
2: want to have his kingdom.
1: That's why, as
2: Jesus teaches us
1: to pray, as we
2: pray, say, Our Father who is in
1: heaven,
2: it implies those who say, Our Father, the children.
1: Therefore, our God is a God of a covenant.
2: He has never birthed you. Even your mother may not be a believer. But by the time you welcome him, he becomes your father.
1: Hallelujah.
2: Hallelujah. This is a covenant which is enough. For you to be a child, it is enough. Let's pray. We thank God for it today. We believe indeed that you are here. Your word is here. You are here to help us. You are here to deliver us. You are here to speak to us. You are here to establish us. We open up our hearts as we welcome the Spirit of God to come and speak to us. Build our lives. Establish our lives. Make us conquer. Make us what I want. In Christ Jesus was heavier.
1: Amen.
2: Hallelujah.
1: Amen. Hallelujah.
2: Hallelujah. You say a covenant.
1: Now, a covenant is the last stage in the stages of knowing God. From the beginning, I had preached a message here that a first stage to a Christian is a follower. When Jesus came to his disciples,
2: yes, we are Jeria by Gerizabe.
1: He didn't make them disciples.
2: Tiaba fula by Gerizabe.
1: At the first time,
2: Omunundo Gwasoka.
1: He found Peter fishing.
2: Yasinka na Petronga Avuba.
1: In Matthew chapter 4.
2: Momata Yesule Yokuna.
1: And he called him to Peter and James.
2: Petero ne Yakobo.
1: He found them fishing.
2: Yabasinka nanga bavuba.
1: But what he told them,
2: Nechi Yabagamba,
1: he said, Come follow me.
2: Yabagamba mujemu ngoberere.
1: Then I will make you.
2: N'abafuula
1: fishers of men.
2: Abavubi b'abantu.
1: They were not fishers of men.
2: Bali tebavuba bantu.
1: But as they continued following Jesus,
2: nebakoma okugoberera Yesu,
1: they became more fishers.
2: Nebeyongera okufuka abavubi
1: than when they started.
2: Okusukuluma kwenge gye basoka.
1: Hallelujah.
2: Hallelujah.
1: So Jesus told them,
2: Yesu yabagamba,
1: come follow me.
2: Mujemu ngoberere.
1: So the first stage
2: is dalere lisoka.
1: To a Christian is following. You follow Jesus. And I also explained the meaning of the word follow. And who a follower is. You follow what you don't know. You follow because you have a leader. But then the second stage, I said, Jesus turns us into disciples.
2: Yes, ajena tufula abayigiriza.
1: Hallelujah.
2: Hallelujah.
1: A disciple is a person now who understands the master's will. Who can do even in the master's absence. Who can execute what has been told him to execute. He's independent. But he knows what the master's will is. In other words, a disciple is a friend. He knows he has gathered every information. That's why John 15 verse 15 says, I don't call you servants, but I call you friends. Because you have now known the secrets of my Father. So these are disciples now. Hallelujah.
4: Amen.
1: Praise the Lord.
4: Praise Jesus.
1: Praise the Lord.
4: Amen.
1: Now the problem is converting from a follower to a disciple. Some of us
4: say,
1: follow, I will follow Jesus everywhere. We are still following, but following is for a certain period of time. But as you grow more and more in Christ, you materialize into a disciple. You become different from when you started. And this time you can speak and say, I am a Christian. Hallelujah.
4: Hallelujah.
1: I don't care what comes to me. I have Jesus with me. And I cannot deny him. Now at this stage, Peter had not yet known that he could stand on his two feet and confess Christ even amid so among people. The very reason why this girl said, you look like one of the people that follow Jesus. He said, no, I don't know him. True, he didn't know Jesus because he was even afraid of dying. But when he knew Christ, he could stand, even he died for Christ. Hallelujah.
4: Hallelujah.
1: These were stages.
4: Now,
1: even when they chased out demons, they didn't know. Why Jesus had to die for them to enter a covenant, for them to begin work. Nobody knew Jesus. Somehow they could get revelations about him. One time Peter confesses, you are Christ, Son of God. And Jesus tells him, flesh and blood has not revealed this to you, but my Father that is in heaven. So that was simply God revealing to Peter who Jesus was. Now, there is a difference between revelation and knowledge. Because not every time that you get a revelation or a vision that you know. Hallelujah.
4: Hallelujah.
1: Knowledge comes with consistent following so that you gain this increase in wisdom and fellowship so that you become somebody. Hallelujah.
4: Hallelujah. Praise be to the Lord. How many of us here have gotten a dream but you have not yet understood it?
1: There are many things.
4: What we mean to be engineer? You were then and required a verse. But it has not even.
1: Wait, yes.
4: After some time, you say, now, yes.
1: This is what God was speaking. Hallelujah.
4: Hallelujah.
1: Praise the Lord.
4: Yebazibwe Yesu.
1: Jesus was born and heaven was open.
4: Yes.
1: And angels began singing that Christ is born. But now the time of Jesus had not materialized for the world to know and accept him. Very few people accepted him. Not until he was fully baptized. And now the heaven opens. I said, this is my. There is always time to materialize.
4: Okulabisibwa.
1: Okufuka. The problem today, we don't wait for this time. You always ask yourself, when will it come? How will it happen? There is always time. Now
4: Now God is waiting for you to come from one stage to another stage.
5: Katonda akulinda okuva ku ddaala erimu ogenda ku ddaala eddala.
4: Hallelujah.
5: Hallelujah.
4: Let me go back to the subject.
5: Kanzireyo eri essomo.
4: The Bible says,
5: Bible egamba,
4: when we follow Christ,
5: bwe tugoberera Kristo,
4: we become disciples.
5: Tufuka bayigiriza.
4: That's what Jesus said.
5: Yes, wachi Yesu agamba.
4: Go and preach the gospel.
5: Mugende mubulire enjiri
4: to all the world,
5: eri amawanga gonna,
4: making disciples of all nations.
5: Nga mufuula abayigiriza b'amawanga.
4: A disciple is made.
5: Omuyigiriza afuulibwa.
4: A disciple is made.
5: Omuyigiriza afuulibwa.
4: And the making of a disciple,
5: masekati gw'okufuula omuyigiriza,
4: is not a one day thing.
5: Si kintu kya lunaku lumu.
4: Hallelujah.
5: Hallelujah.
4: Mukama yebazibwa.
5: Praise be to the Lord.
4: I'm seeing so many new faces. I had to go back a bit just to lay foundation of the message I'm going to preach.
5: Abapya banje soso kuddayo okubera nga ndeeta omusingi.
4: The last stage in Christian life,
5: eddala lisembayo mu Bukristaayo,
4: is covenant. Tell your neighbor covenant.
5: Endagaano, gamba muliraana we endagaano.
4: Now with the covenant,
5: eri endagaano,
4: it is an agreement between two parties.
5: So kwe kusalawo okubeera masakati g'abantu ababiri.
4: Hallelujah.
5: Hallelujah.
4: You are buying a plot.
5: Wegulira ettaka.
4: Someone is selling.
5: Omuntu omu atunda.
4: What brings transfer of ownership from one party to another?
5: Ekireeta okukyusa obwannyini okutuuka eri omulala.
4: It's a covenant.
5: Eyitibwa ndagaano.
4: What brings a man who has grown from a village somewhere and a woman who has grown from somewhere together to live together,
5: omusajja okuva eri mu kyalo n'omukyala okujja okusinkana awamu,
4: the covenant,
5: eyitibwa ndagaano.
4: There must be an agreement,
5: walina okubeerawo endagaano,
4: properly signed,
5: nga oteddeko n'omukono.
4: Now this covenant,
5: so endagaano eno,
4: is made between two mature individuals,
5: ekolewa masakati g'abantu babiri abeetegeerera.
4: It is even witnessed by people,
5: era wabaawo n'abajulizi.
4: Without being forced.
5: Ngatoka kidwa.
4: Hallelujah.
5: Hallelujah.
4: That's what Jesus says.
5: Yes, wachi Yesu agamba.
4: Whoever is ashamed of me before men,
5: akwatibwe ensonyi masikati g'abantu
4: abangi, I have no choice. I'll be ashamed of him when I come to my Father in heaven.
5: Era nange we najja eri kitange mu ggulu nange ndimukwatibwa ensonyi.
4: Hallelujah.
5: Hallelujah.
4: Why?
5: Rachi.
4: There's no covenant between us.
5: Tewaliwo ndagaano masikati gaffe.
4: Why should I commit myself to him when he's not open to me before people? The same thing when you are ashamed of your wife or your husband, it brings a very big disturbance. Hallelujah.
5: Hallelujah.
4: Why?
5: Grachi.
4: There's a covenant.
5: What are you going
4: to do? Now, things of a covenant
5: are
4: binding things. Your people will be my people.
5: Abantu
4: where you go, he will go. Your God will be my God.
5: Katonda.
4: That's why I tell people, watch out who you are about to make a covenant with. You get a sorcerer, you become a sorcerer.
5: Ofuna omusamize na ujafuka musamize.
4: A drunko.
5: Omutamivu.
4: Very many chances of also you drinking.
5: Wabawe,
4: because you'll come and then you'll, at least you'll smell the vomit of the results. That's why we make covenants before we come to Christ.
5: Yes,
4: but when we come to Christ, we remember there is a covenant we are in, and you can't jump out of it. So if you are not yet there, be careful. That's what the Bible says.
5: Yes, watch Bible again.
4: Be careful. Do not be yoked with unbelievers. Hallelujah.
5: Hallelujah.
4: Don't you know that whoever unites with a hypocrite or with immoral person sexually is also he also becomes immoral?
5: Buli omu atambula noyo omunafusi omwenzi naye afuka chechimu.
4: So the Bible puts a clear separator.
5: Bible eteekawo olukonko.
4: Hallelujah.
5: Amen.
4: What do we have to do today? If you found yourself in a covenant, if it is marriage, pray to God that He will cleanse and strengthens your marriage. We don't encourage people to jump out. Now that I'm born again, my fiance or my husband is a so and so. Stay.
5: Pray.
4: Do the responsibility. Of a good spouse. Because you're already in a covenant. Stay with children. And you don't want, you cannot come, jump out of
5: it.
4: Hallelujah.
5: Hallelujah. Praise be to the Lord.
4: But these are the spiritual ties or covenants. Those ones you can break them. Break them. So many people are under bondage because of the covenants of the families.
5: Your
4: great grand said, all my children will worship under this tree. I'm marrying every daughter of ours under this covenant. They will all not marry. But they will all give birth at the courtyards. That is a covenant those people make. Even the one who
5: has
4: gone married
5: just produces and comes back. So let me give you a simple example. I
4: want
5: to show you a covenant. At our place, our aunties, so they were never married. Whoever could get married could go and produce one child. So now goes away. Stays the door. As one of my sisters was saved, before she was saved, she had gotten She had given birth to one child. Now, the child made 18 years, 17 years. Was married. Had one child. Now, there are some misunderstandings. Told us, I am departing. So now, as believers, we sat together. We told her, now look at the life of aunties. So they were married and gave birth to one child. You have gotten one child. 17 years. Now you want to depart. Now you were saved.
4: Said,
5: I couldn't know this. At the age of
4: 18,
5: now then she gave birth to the second child. She was breaking the yoke. There are certain things that are in our families, yet the covenants were made a long time ago.
4: Is
5: grace that helps us
4: kusimatuka.
5: That we can break those yokes.
4: Hallelujah.
5: Hallelujah.
4: Sinza kusomesa ndagano sawe eno kankujankulage bulazi ndagano zisobola okumasuka netu.
5: I can just show you how we can get out of this
4: context.
5: You can overcome all because Christ broke.
4: Hallelujah.
5: Amen.
4: No yingira mu Kristo, no manya mazima, no sumururwa kubanga oli wa dembe
5: mu linya ya Yesu. You get to know the truth, then you got out.
4: By the way, buli family yo neri mwendaga.
5: So every family has gotten a covenant.
4: Ochakulabanga waliwo routine There is a lifestyle. What? There is a kind of behavior way that a certain family takes.
5: What when they say every family get wala?
4: What when family nga umchala tazala umsajio?
5: So there is a family when the lady
4: umchala mufamilyo azala mbasajia basoka mama.
5: The lady gets children in three men. As
4: you see,
5: your daughters of Zebede.
4: Katiguato gained a quick canya boat.
5: By the time you get to realize,
4: going up a gandabo, Baba Tata Bameka.
5: You've gotten your brothers.
4: You
5: are not the one who began it.
4: You can get to know it. You
5: break it.
4: Even
5: though you find it already there,
4: you
5: can fight it.
4: That
5: it cannot fall your
4: children.
5: By the time you acknowledge
4: it, you get to
5: know that now, even
4: though I and
5: my children will not do the
4: same. Because
5: I've acknowledged, I've gotten to know the truth.
4: Some people,
5: you are in covenant, you don't know it.
4: You are
5: labeling out with the family.
4: Why?
5: At your place, no one settles in marriage. No one.
4: Every time you
5: try
4: a lot, there are people
5: in marriage, but they cannot sit there
4: even 1 week.
5: There is a wedding, they separated in the honeymoon.
4: There is
5: any other.
4: For
5: them, they made a wedding. So they plan to
4: America.
5: As they were heading to America, now the wife said, I've reached where I desired to go. At the airport. So the husband had to come back to Uganda to improvise the way how to get married again.
4: Be very careful.
5: We gained it as a new.
4: The other
5: people in the old clan, you are the one who is going to come out first. If the Lord does not help you, at our place, I was the first in men. So now these things come along as you have first gotten to know Christ. Our fathers, our grandfathers.
4: So
5: these people were tycoons, but
4: you're going
5: to make a wedding. So I saw men departing
4: away.
5: Some people, they know that this secret.
4: Watch.
5: Why?
4: Benzi. That's what I was saying.
5: Adulterers. How can they make a wedding for someone? So there's having a wife, having a children. At the other place, having some children. Now whom? Will he make a wedding?
4: So
5: not one, not two. But once the Lord works,
4: he's
5: going to begin with you.
4: You
5: are the one who has gotten to know the truth. The devil fights a lot for the people. By the time you get to know the truth, you break the yoke.
4: n'oweebwa
5: ekisa
4: abantu ne balaba katonda ewammwe mu linnya lya
5: yesukati
4: njogera gwona atera okkutula endagaanoogenda kukola omukolo ogugenda okumenya ebikoligo byewammwe mu
5: linnya lya yesu
4: olina yesu
5: Zaburi 124. Psalms 124.
4: Soketu tumalo kusimatuka.

0: Psalms 124.
1: 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Our help is in the name of the Lord, who made heaven and... 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
1: Bw'oyingira mu Yesu.
0: By the time you enter in Jesus.
1: Eno omutego nga gukutuka.
0: Now the snare is broken.
1: Bw'omanya amazima.
0: Must get to know the truth.
1: Ng'ememe yewona.
0: Now the soul is
1: ng'owangula.
0: You overcome.
1: Sitani amanya.
0: The devil gets to know.
1: Ono tasoboka.
0: This one is not.
1: Ono wanjawulo.
0: This one is a different person.
1: Ono ina chapter mpya.
0: This one has gotten a new chapter. Why?
1: Mugambe ayingidde mu ndagaano.
0: Tell him he has entered into the covenant. You cannot talk about the covenant. And you don't talk about Jesus.
1: Yesu is a new beginning in our lives.
0: Jesus yatandika obulamu bwaffe.
1: Bwe tuba mu Kristo nga tufuuse eki?
0: Once we become in Christ, we become a new creature. Ladies and gentlemen, there's a covenant that comes along with Jesus.
1: Jeremiah 31:31. 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
0: Praise be to the Lord.
1: What we endagaano empya?
0: So there is a new covenant.
1: Ankubulire.
0: Let me tell you.
1: Wagenda okujja wano ku nsi.
0: By the time you were born on the universe.
1: Ng'endagaano bazikola dda.
0: Covenants were already made.
1: Era abamu ku mwe muli wano.
0: Some of you are here.
1: Mwagenda okuzaalibwa.
0: By the time you were birthed.
1: Nga basenga bakimadde obulira bwammwe baabutwala.
0: Your aunties had done some sorts of witchcraft. So they had taken them in the
1: Ngabakulamirizabyonna.
0: So they had spoken all. By the time you could take your child to be given a name. They establish your child in that covenant. So they have taken your child.
1: So they take that child somewhere. The aunt gives the child the name. The clan name. Which name?
0: Sendi Kwanawa.
1: Oh, that's the name.
0: What is your name?
1: Dinyari Kwani.
0: Sendi Kwanawa.
1: Sendi Kwanawa. So they have made it. You have been dressed things that you don't understand. What is your other name? I am Birikade Sekade. Now that's the name your aunt has given to you. You are Birikade
0: Sekade.
1: Sekade.
0: Mwana muto. Mutumye kilo za manya ziringa zimusibye
1: young boy.
0: Now we know why you don't have to go to soma.
1: You get out and begin to study.
0: Hallelujah.
1: Hallelujah.
0: Mukama yebazi.
1: Praise be to the Lord.
0: Na yebo jamu Christ.
1: Once you come in Christ,
0: ofuka chitonde chijia.
1: You become a new creature. When the past has gone away,
0: katika nkubulire, ebikadde byonna ebyajjira mu kika,
1: all the past that came through the
0: Mukristo bikutuka.
1: In Christ they are broken.
0: Muri nyali amukama fe Yesu.
1: In the name of our Lord Jesus.
0: Yesu ngalwacho muandisi wa Zaburi.
1: This is the reason as well the psalmist.
0: Omutego gukutuse nememeza fezi umude.
1: Amen.
0: Chikubire mungale cho muri nyali
1: ya Yesu. My hand clap.
0: Bwomanya mazima.
1: When you get to know the truth.
0: Gakuwa amanye mugwe.
1: You are empowered.
0: No lyoko wangu libwa debi wangu le wamu.
1: You overcome all things that have
0: come. Katika kubulire kuoli wanokola ntandi kuampie wamwe.
1: You are here to make a new beginning at
0: Christ. Oli wanensiye wamwe tegerenti go wayingira mu ndagano.
1: The world we get to know that you entered into the covenant. Jiye
0: misimu jigoberera ba jajja mwe bichi gwe wamwe techichi afuga.
1: All the demons that are following your aunt, your grandies, they will not come to you. In the name of Lord Jesus. Ladies and gentlemen, we are here to confirm the covenant. We are here to establish the covenant. As we say, the blood of Jesus was shed, and we are delivered. We mean it. Now the blood was not
0: shed.
1: He was not strapped in vain. He was strapped that we made him heal. He died at the cross. He rose again. That you can leave. This is the covenant that I'm talking about.
0: Hallelujah.
1: Hallelujah. Praise be to the Lord. What you don't know, you cannot be delivered out of it. Some of you don't know that at your place, there's someone who yoked you and made a covenant. You were always there. At your place, money, you lack it. Even though you get money, now you acquire it. You cannot do anything out of it. So there are certain people here, even though you save, you cannot make up 1 million. As you are about to have it, truly you don't get to know where problems come from. Now the son of your brother, we have got to see that you are the one who can help us. Get to, you imagine
0: say,
1: truly, I have the money and I can't help. You pick all the money and give it away. So there's a brother who said, you don't finish up all the problems at your place. Every time you come to me, you have gotten your monthly salary. Now there is a problem. As you have just done this, you have saved your money to have this amount. Once you focus and look out in your life, you have not even gotten covenants. They scatter.
3: They made them long time ago.
0: Bazikola da.
3: They made them long time ago.
0: Babalangirira ko bwavu.
3: So they declare power to you. Era
0: babatunulia babalinda nti abo.
3: They said, no, those people,
0: mm-hmm.
3: just wait them.
0: Mm-hmm.
3: Nowhere they can
0: mm-hmm.
3: go. No, they don't have any journey. Something big can build a house.
0: Mm-hmm.
3: In the struggle. Someone was sharing the testimony with me. Came to me yesterday in the office. Told me, do you know? So by the day we constructed our house, in 2015, we entered, we spent 2 years. So my husband was fired. Even mine were
0: broken.
3: I could support my family. Whoever could come to see me
0: would
3: just bring portion beans. Now time came, portion. I ate it 1.5 years minus changing diet. I could cook beans for 3 days. I and my children, we ate
0: it.
3: Once I discovered even someone coming from abroad comes with 10 kilograms of portion and 5 kilograms of beans, even though he's coming from village. Now he comes along with portion beans. Praise be to the Lord.
0: Gobadoma yika unga byali mu local down nedda si local down waliwo abalalanga stani abalokinga da.
3: So there are some people when we are
0: chigambo local down chigambo kya busibe bwenyini chigambo kya magombe kusiba bantu.
3: Lockdown is one coming from hell.
0: Chitegeza kusiba kenjegere.
3: It means you have been tied with chains
0: down. You are locked down
3: and you are put down. Nebo gezabo placed down. Even though you try a lot,
0: you are locked.
3: Osibidwa okoligidwa
0: kategori yao mayi tuli mu lockdown iwani.
3: We are in lockdown.
0: Omanyi banange omuntu ali mu lockdown.
3: We are in lockdown. You don't have anywhere you're going.
0: Njagaluka kasa Yesu yajja lockdown yo
3: najikutula. I wanna assure you, Jesus broke the lockdown.
0: Elaka choli kusura mpya.
3: Now you are on a new chapter.
0: Hallelujah.
3: Hallelujah.
0: Baro mvubuka yaze.
3: So there is a young man that came to me. He was working at our place there. He came with a car and I asked him, whose car is that one? We conversed there. In the lockdown, this guy had gotten the breakthrough. Now these two things are different.
0: Omutego Yesu yakola ki?
3: Now the snare was broken by Jesus.
0: Sikira ukwe umanyi musumba lockdown zino zitufananya nga abatafanani. Tokidekira uno kujulize wamwe wamwe teri kalungi.
3: There is nothing.
0: Katunda yakutaddeko favor.
3: As you are right now, the Lord has given
0: us favor. Kuita woita mlinyalia
3: Yesu. So that you can have a pass through in the name of
0: Jesus.
3: Tewenyumiriza
0: ne wamwe latusoya nakulaira katonda wajjajja fabo utegeza rubale na mizimu.
3: You cannot swear the Lord of your grandfathers.
0: Lwaki tujuliza katonda wa Israeli?
3: Why do we witness the Lord
0: katonda
3: of Israel?
0: Katonda wa Ibrahim, Isaac and Jacob.
3: The Lord of Abraham, Isaac, Jacob.
0: Katonda yatonde guru nensi.
3: He's the Lord, the creator of the heaven and the universe.
0: Era wanuwempula yomutu agama nzebana endaira katonda wa jajange njada bilesi. Era katonda wange buwadene.
3: My Lord.
0: Nga manyantika kati gwe.
3: I get to know that you.
0: Olimu mizimu.
3: You are in demons. All my fathers denied my wedding. Now one father came. He had a name. He told me, come, son. I will come, I will be there. I told him, thank you, Lord.
0: Once he came
3: to give a speech, you know,
0: erinnya lyange.
3: My name.
0: Kansokere kutata kubajjajjange.
3: Let me begin from my grandfathers. After I spoke all the grandfathers.
0: My true name is Bazeketa.
3: Hey.
0: Bazeketa Ponciano.
3: I'm Bazeketa Ponciano. I said.
0: Chisinga kuchiri ya deyadeko.

0: When things are to be broken, don't think that it's just a mere thing.
1: We
0: were at Festino there in Mukono. A storm came. It lifted up the tent.
1: These
0: big chairs, when we had to sit, they failed to tell me. It was really disgusting. Now, the place that which was set, all the chairs fell down. People called us and told us, you stay there where you are. We shall call you. We stayed in Rida there at Seda. It took another
1: hour.
0: See, when they told us you can come. Now there's decorators. They said we had to decorate again. We had to decorate all the flowers. We are taken away. We had to get other tents. Bless them. I come to tell you, now the snare has been broken. Your soul has been healed in the name of Jesus. Why? Do you know why you are going to have good
1: news?
0: The reason is Jesus broke that snare.
1: Hallelujah.
0: Hallelujah.
1: Oh, we know
0: you have gotten. You have gotten the testimony. You will testify
1: and what
0: you will be the first one to do it at your place.
1: Hallelujah.
0: Hallelujah.
1: We are implementers. We are here to implement a new covenant. A new chapter is beginning with you.
0: If you don't believe it, you will begin with your children.
1: Hallelujah.
0: Hallelujah.
1: We are here for a new generation.
0: Now,
1: this generation comes with a covenant. We are supposed to be covered first in the blood. And then the rest will follow us.
0: We are here to build the kingdom. Let me tell you, you are going to eat your portion today. Eat it, but this is the you are eating it for the last time. Pay your landlord because he is about to witness for you. He will witness for you.
1: Hallelujah.
0: Hallelujah. You will stand and say it's the name of the Lord to be glorified. Not us, but where you have gotten us from. Because you have entered into the covenant. We don't have gotten a lot. We have gotten the covenant of Jesus. Praise be to the Lord. God speaks that I will make a covenant.
1: Now that
0: the covenant is already made with you. Now in the main service I will talk about deeply the covenant. It's like I was preparing to enter into the covenant. We are going to talk about truly the covenant.

0: New Agreement, Old Testament, New Testament. Why?
1: Rachi.
0: The kingdom of heaven is a new covenant I'm talking about. Hallelujah.
1: Hallelujah.
0: Mukama yibaze.
1: Praise be to the Lord.
0: Now
1: all each and everything that they did. Now today you are
0: Kocha
1: a new person. You cannot fit there. Praise be to the Lord. Whatever they did, you are a new person.
0: You are new.
1: Ori mupia. By the fact that you were baptized, you accepted Jesus,
0: they
1: will look for you, you will not be seen no more. They will say, hey, let me tell you, you
0: are
1: born again. Why do they live with
0: one?
1: You have to come with wine. For us, we believe Jesus, we are a new creature.
0: Hallelujah.
1: Hallelujah.
0: And
1: let me tell you, so in the introduction, people say, they even call demons. So they even pour down. Now those are covenants.
0: Kati they invoke that spirit kumikolojo.
1: If I find you taking wine, alcohol, I just call for a police.
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0: wicked. 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
1: It is broken by with Jesus.
0: Over muchintu.
1: You get out of something.
0: Tuali na wana mkubatizi wangwa munga basisema.
1: Some people could bend.
0: Ngabe kutuka.
1: Things were broken. After baptism.
0: Sera kuli za mizimu nga jogira.
1: I don't normally hear demons. I don't ask them, where are you coming from? Someone said, you have given me out. Truly, you have given me out.
0: So
1: you were married something, it knows that it is broken there and then, and you attain a new life.
0: Hallelujah.
1: Hallelujah. Ladies and gentlemen, we don't normally come to church. No. Tell your neighbor, you don't normally just fellowship. You are in any other
0: covenant.
1: Some people just come to Sunday. Tell them, we don't just normally come
0: now,
1: to church.
0: No, church is our new thing. It's our lifestyle.
1: You know,
0: this part, we are part of what is going on. It's life. You don't simply fulfill an obligation of going. No. It is part of us. This is who we are. This is what we believe. We are the people of a new covenant. We are in Jesus. Stand
1: up on your feet and say, we are in Jesus.
0: We are in Jesus.

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1: while Eli was laying down in his place,
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2: n'ettabaaza ya Katonda nga tennazikira,
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1: the Lord called Samuel and he answered, "Here I am."
2: Nadduka nambiro najja eri Eli n'ayogera nti, "Nze nzuno."
1: So he ran to Eli and said, "Here I am,
2: kubanga ompise,
1: for you have called me."
2: N'ayogera nti, "Sikuyise."
1: And he said, "I didn't call you."
2: Galamira nate.
1: "Lie down again."
2: Nagenda nagalamira.
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2: Mukama namuyita nate olwokubiri nti, "Samweli."
1: Then the Lord called him yet again, "Samuel."
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1: So Samuel rose and went to Eli and said, "Here I am."
2: Kubanga ompise.
1: "For you called me."
2: Naddamu nti, "Sikuyise mwana wange."
1: He answered, I did not call you my son.
2: Galamira nate.
1: "Lie down again."
2: Era Samweli yaita namanya Mukama.
1: Now Samuel had not yet known the Lord.
2: So n'ekigambo kya Mukama kyali tekinnamubikulirwa.
1: Nor was the word of the Lord yet revealed to him.
2: Mukama n'ayita Samweli nate omulundi ogwokusatu.
1: And the Lord called Samuel again the third time.
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1: So he rose and went to Eli and said, "Here I am."
2: Kubanga ompise.
1: "For you called me."
2: Awo Eli n'ategeera nga Mukama ye ayise omwana.
1: Then Eli perceived the Lord had called the boy.
0: Wekomerawo. Awo Eli n'ategeera.
1: And Eli perceived
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1: The Lord had called the boy.
0: Praise the Lord.
1: Yebazibwe Mukama.
0: When you look at the life of Samuel,
1: but wetutunuulira obulamu bwa Samweli,
0: he's a boy that never knew how he got into the temple.
1: Mulenzi atamanyi ngeri gye yayingira yeekaalu.
0: But the moment he entered the temple,
1: naye kavuna yayingira yeekaalu,
0: he realized,
1: yakitegeera,
0: the need to serve the Lord.
1: Tikyetaagisa okuweereza Katonda.
0: But among all the prophets that existed,
1: era mu bannabbi bonna abaali babaddewo,
0: Samuel was one of them.
1: Samweli yali omu ku bo.
0: That completely dedicated his life.
1: Era nga ye obulamu bwe bwonna yabuwaayo.
0: To serving the Lord.
1: Okuweerezanga Mukama.
0: Hallelujah. We all know the story how he got into the temple.
1: Olugero tulumanyi engeri gye yayingira yeekaalu.
0: But I told you last time.
1: Naye ku mulundi guli nabagamba.
0: It doesn't matter how you came into church.
1: Si nsonga wajja otya mu kanisa.
0: Whether you came young or old.
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0: Hallelujah.
1: Amen.
0: Something very important for us here to learn.
1: Ekintu akikuru ketu inoku igawan chikim.
0: The issue is dedication.
1: Ensonga kuba kwewayo.
0: Through sanctification.
1: Okuita mukutukuzibwa.
0: And knowing who God is to your life.
1: N'okumanya ekyo Katonda kyali eri obulamu bwo.
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1: Amen.
0: Praise the Lord.
1: Yebazibwe.
0: Now, Samuel chapter number 7.
1: Esule yomusanvu Samueli.
0: Katusomekao 7 and verse 15.
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1: And Samuel judged Israel all the days of his life.
0: Oli ensongeyo. Samuel ministered.
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0: And Samuel judged Israel all the days of his life.
1: Nalamula Isiraeli ennaku zonna ez'obulamu bwe.
0: Think about it.
1: Kirowoze ko kino.
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1: He entered like he never knew anything.
0: Naye nakkiriza okuweereza Katonda obulamu bwe bwonna.
1: And he agreed to serve the Lord the rest of his life.
0: 16 says, and he went from year to year on a circuit to Bethel, Gilgal, Mizpah, judged Israel in all those places.
1: Era buli mwaka ku mwaka n'agende Besweri e Girigali e Misiba ng'alamula Isirayiri mu bifo ebyo byonna.
0: But he always turned to Rama. His home was there.
1: Era bw'atyo yaddangayo e Lama kubanga amaka ge gye gaalinga.
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1: He had children, the wife and the...
0: There he judged Israel and there he built an altar to the Lord.
1: Eyo yalamulanga Isiraeli ereyo yazimba ye kyoto kya Mukama.
0: Hallelujah.
1: Amen.
0: The only way to remain a servant of God.
1: Engeri yokajo sobolo kusigala ngoli muwereza wa Mukama.
0: Is to establish an altar to the
1: Lord. Kwekubango zimbe kyoto
0: in your life. Where you continually sacrifice yourself.
1: Wosobola okweyongera okwesaddaka.
0: Minister to God.
1: Ngoweereza Mukama.
0: And also have time to God.
1: Era ng'olina obudde eri Mukama.
0: That is the meaning of the word sacrifice.
1: Eyo ensonga gye bayita saddaka.
0: On the altar.
1: Ku kyoto.
0: Hallelujah. Like the boy Isaac told his father.
1: Waliwo omuvubuka gwe bayita Isaac agamba kitaawe.
0: The altar has been set in place.
1: Na mugambe kyoto nkiraba bakitegese.
0: We have even the wood.
1: Enkuzi zironze etise.
0: But where is the sacrifice?
1: Na yesadaka erua.
0: Abraham told his son.
1: Ibrahim agamba mutamaniwe.
0: That the Lord will provide.
1: Mukama ajagabirira.
0: Now when you set an altar,
1: but it won't take away kyoto.
0: You are leaving room for God to provide the rest.
1: Oboganyiza Mukama agabirira ebisingiridde.
0: Hallelujah.
1: Yeah.
0: You are creating room
1: obotaddewo omuwaatwa
0: for God to continually minister to your life.
1: Katonda asigalenga aweereza eri obulamu bwo.
0: Significantly, we have to talk about an altar, I think, in a full sermon.
1: Ekitegeeza tulina okwogera ku kyoto nga bubaka bujjudde.
0: Because there will be no priesthood.
1: Kubanga bakabona tebasobola kubeerawo.
0: Without this altar thing.
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1: When we read in the Acts chapter 4.
0: Nti ne bagendanga mu yeekaali ku ssaawa ey'omwenda eyo yali kyali kyoto.
1: And they went to the in the ninth hour to pray. It was an altar.
0: Mukama yebazibwe.
1: Amen.
0: So they set themselves.
1: Beyawula.
0: A time and a purpose to continue dwelling in the presence of God.
1: Ekiseera n'ensonga okusigala nga beeyongera mu kubeera okwa
0: Mukama. Where dedication is.
1: Awabeera okwewaayo.
0: There will also be an altar and commitment.
1: Wabawe kyoto n'okweweerayo ddala.
0: Mukamba buuzeemu.
1: Let me ask you.
0: Ate mu Luganda.
1: In our language.
0: Ekyoto kyo kikuma ddi?
1: When do you ignite your altar?
0: Tuyina abalokole ennaku zino.
1: We have people these days.
0: Nga ye wasanze wasabidde.
1: They pray to any place.
0: Ne weziyitawo ennaku bbiri.
1: After 2 days.
0: N'afunamu ekisa n'asaba.
1: He finds time and pray. They have no permanent program for prayers.
0: Dedication means I will commit part of my time. I will sacrifice this moment away from the daily routine. This time I'll commit it to God. It will be a daily thing, and I'll do it for God. You can do it on a family basis, on an individual basis, or as a church at large.
1: Let me tell you the church altars.
0: The service programs are fezetulina.
1: These are the services that we are
0: nazo.
1: We are on the altar right now. Around
0: 5,
1: around 11, it's another altar. Wednesday, Friday, Monday. Now the choir practice, it is also another altar. Let me tell you, the people in the music ministry, when you are making practice, be serious.
0: Some
1: of you, the Lord will meet you in the practice.
0: That is commitment to do things of God. Practice.
1: You see it as a practice.
0: But
1: the Holy Spirit is always available to perfect what you're doing. It is another altar.
0: Hallelujah.
1: Amen.
0: You just need to understand what we are doing.
1: When you come here singing, dancing, it is not joking. You have to not take it at chocola.
0: Anytime you set for God, it's very meaningful. Hallelujah.
1: Amen.
0: Mukama yebazwe. Obulamu bwa Samuel tubulabi.
1: Now we have seen the life of Samuel.
0: Era tulaba omusajja yasalawo okuweereza Mukama.
1: We see a man dedicated to serve the Lord.
0: Obulamu bwe bwonna.
1: The rest of his life.
0: Kakati atuuka ekiseera.
1: Now coming to time.
0: Ekigambo kyayogera.
1: And the word he would speak.
0: Katonda kya Samuel kitiibwa.
1: The Lord would always honor.
0: Ekyo eyudde ddala.
1: That was the level.
0: You speak a word.
1: Oyogera ekigambo.
0: And God performs it.
1: Katonda n'akikola.
0: He fulfills it.
1: N'akituukiriza.
0: Why?
1: Lwaki?
0: You have mastered the voice of God.
1: Eddoboozi lya Mukama kati olitegedde.
0: You know how it works with God.
1: Omanyi bwe kikola ne Mukama.
0: Ono eriyo okugamba nti eggulu liggale emyaka esatu n'ekitundu.
1: Elijah to close the heavens, the sky.
0: Yali amanyi eddoboozi lya Katonda likolera wa.
1: He knew how the voice of the Lord works.
0: Yakimanya likolera mu butuukirivu.
1: He knew it works in righteousness.
0: Era wali ekibiri nenya.
1: And where there is sin, it rebukes.
0: Kati n'ayogera ng'anenya ekibi.
1: So he spoke as he rebukes sin.
0: Ekyo n'ekiba.
1: And it was.
0: Eyeba life gy'ozimbye ne Katonda.
1: Obwo bulamu.
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1: When he speak heaven here.
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1: walked in that kind of life,
0: emyaka ana,
1: for 40 years,
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1: when he was judging Israel.
0: Era atuuka ekiseera n'ayogera ndowooza njafuna enyiri ezo nzisome.
1: He reaches time and speaks like this.
0: Atuuka ekiseera n'ayogera.
1: He speaks like this.
0: N'agamba nti ebbanga yonna lye mbadde mpeereza.
1: The time I have been serving,
0: I have not
1: taken anybody's money.
0: In other words,
1: I have no debt.
0: Ntambulidde maaso ga Katonda n'obugende n'obuwombeefu.
1: I have walked before the Lord in humility.
0: Era mpereza Katonda mu mazima.
1: And I have served the Lord in the truth.
0: Hallelujah.
1: Amen.
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1: He reaches time and tells Saul that obedience is better than sacrifice.
0: okugondera Katonda,
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1: became a character in him.
0: Era okusigala nga mwana eyewaddeyo okubeera kabona mu maaso newankubadde nga bazadde be tebaali bakabona,
1: and to remain a son dedicated to God though his parents were non priests.
0: Yalina okusigala nga mwetowaze.
1: He had to remain humble.
0: Hallelujah.
1: Amen.
0: Mukama yebaze.
1: Praise the Lord.
0: Era wetuba tusoma,
1: and when we are reading,
0: Samuel yaweereza wansi w'abakulembeze ate abaatwala ebbanga eddene babiri.
1: We can see Samuel ministered before the great leaders, the two great leaders.
0: Yateekako Sawulo nga kabaka.
1: He anointed Saul as king.
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1: And afterwards he anointed David.
0: Daudi yafugira Isirayiri emyaka 40 emeka.
1: David reigned in Israel for almost 43.
0: 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Hallelujah.
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0: 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Era kyakola bubi nnyo Sawulo.
1: It was very bad.
0: Kyakola bubi nnyo Samuel.
1: It was very bad for Samuel.
0: Abantu okusaba kabaka.
1: When the people requested for a king.
0: Ate ng'omulamuzi yaliwo.
1: Yet the judge was in place.
0: Mukama yibazibwe. 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Osobola okukuza Katonda kyakuwadde.
1: You may cause what God has given you.
0: Nechikula mugwe.
1: That it may grow and mature in you.
0: Singobo wadde obudde obusinga.
1: If you dedicate most of the time.
0: N'ofukirira ekiri mugwe n'okubeerawo kwa Katonda.
1: And what is in you with the presence of God.
0: Number two.
1: Ekyokubiri.
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1: And you do what he tells you to do.
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0: Obuweereza obubwo Katonda bwe yakuwa bwebo obulamu obw'obuziba bw'obeera ne Katonda.
1: The ministry that God has given you is the deeper relationship with God.
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1: to God.
0: Nobody would decide even this kind of music you are going to listen to.
1: Tewali agenda kugamba nti luno lukube luno tolukuba.
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1: Bw'otyo nno ojja kutambula ng'omusanyusa.
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1: Amen.
0: Omuntu asanyusa Katonda yaliwa.
1: Who is that person pleasing to God?
0: Omuntu ateeka earpins matu.
1: Is a person who would have his earpin in here. Deeper in worship.
0: Teria kuulira.
1: Nobody is listening to you. But what you are doing is divine.
0: Oli waddembo okuteka mu ekiyimbe ekiri awe ekisazisaze ekiyayeyaye.
1: You are free to put in any kind of tune, demonic or.
0: Naye tosobola okusala n'ogamba nedda.
1: But you can decide to say no.
0: I am a temple.
1: Zendi yekalu.
0: I am a temple.
1: Zendi yekalu.
0: And I'm supposed to do things of the temple.
1: Era nina kola bya yekalu.
0: I am a sanctuary of the Holy Spirit.
1: Zendi watukuvu awomo yo mutukuvu.
0: He dwells in me.
1: Atula munze.
0: Therefore my family, my children,
1: kati abana bange amaka,
0: should reflect the glory of God.
1: Balina kubanga basa ekitiibwa kya Katonda.
0: Hallelujah.
1: Amen.
0: Obulokole kitegeeza.
1: Salvation means
0: nokuweereza Katonda.
1: Even serving God.
0: Meaning
1: somebody has come and slapped
0: you.
1: And what you respond is
0: salvation.
1: Not coming to sit there. When somebody comes and abuses you, your response is your salvation. You may be not yet born again. Because your response is negative.
0: It is character change.
1: Mbala kuchuka.
0: People like this one, Samuel, nobody pays them, but they continually serve God.
1: Hallelujah.
0: So this boy, Bible says, he ministered before. He ministered to God before Samuel.
1: Bible egamba naweleza eri Katonda masoga eri.
0: Hallelujah.
1: Amen.
0: He didn't even know the voice of God.
1: Neddoboozi lya Mukama yali tannalitegeera.
0: Even the word of God was so rare, so scarce.
1: N'ekigambo kya Mukama kyali kya munguba.
0: And the lamp was about to go off.
1: Netabaza yali etandise okuzimeera.
0: But then the Lord spoke to him.
1: Ne Mukama nayogera naye.
0: Because he was in the temple.
1: Kubanga yali muyeka.
0: He was in the right place.
1: Yali mu kifo ekitufu.
0: He was in position of receiving from God.
1: Yali mu kifo we yali asobola okufunira okuveri Katonda.
0: And the priestly calling was given to him.
1: Kati obwa kabona bwali bumazo kumuwebwa.
0: Because he was prepared to be the next prophet.
1: Kubanga yali atekestekedwa okubera nabbi addako.
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1: If God is to choose you to be the judge of his people.
0: Kyekiri Paulo kye yawandiikira ani?
1: This is what Paul wrote to
0: Timotheo.
1: Timothy.
0: Aleluya. Amuwandiikira namugamba ati.
1: What does he tell him?
0: He tells him that a workman who is not ashamed of carrying out the word of truth.
1: Agamba omukozi w'omulimu atatiitira kukola mulimu gw'amazima.
0: 2 Timothy 2:15. Do your best to present yourself to God approved.
1: Namugamba kole kisingiride olabike maso ga Mukama ngosimibwa.
0: Do your best.
1: Kole kisingiride.
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1: Secho kubiri.
0: Do your best.
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0: Because there is a reward.
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0: Hallelujah.
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1: Now serving God is a personal,
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1: A personal relationship with God.
0: Hallelujah.
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0: 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Kandusome tumalire ku luno.
1: Kanen stop.
0: Be diligent to present yourself approved to God.
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0: Andera wagamba usimibwa. 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
1: Kati kole kisingiride.
0: Now who is going to make you do that best?
1: Ani agenda kuletero kole kisinga.
0: It is you.
1: Gwe.
0: A worker who does not need to be ashamed.
1: Omukozi atakwatibwa nsonyi.
0: Rightly dividing the word of truth.
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0: But shun profane and idle babblings. 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
0: 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But this is now you do the best okusaba. 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
1: And your sacrificial life.
0: Hallelujah. Kole chisanira.
1: Do what is required.
0: Gano simateka.
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0: Nekola chisanira.
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0: Awuli ensonga eyo. 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Study.
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1: Let God be praised when you're working, not other
0: people.
1: What hindered King Saul is to make glad the people, yet God was not happy. Amen.
0: Do your best to present yourself to God as one approved. Try hard to show yourself worthy of God's approval.
1: Gezaako nnyo okweraga nga Katonda yakukakasa.
0: Try hard. Yes, wabadde osiibye ye naye wasiibula okusessaawa mwenda naye ng'otandise okukola ki?
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0: Luli watandika okusiiba naye ku ssaawa mukaaga byakola ki?
1: Last time you started fasting but around midday you failed there.
0: Olwaliro gezaako.
1: Try today.
0: Hallelujah.
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0: Wiki jikole ki? Jimaleko by the way wiki ene encha tutandika okusiiba.
1: This week we are starting fasting.
0: Ekyo tokyerabira ate tugenda kubeera wano buli lunaku buli kawungeezi.
1: Don't forget we are going to be here every day, every evening.
0: And again, let it be your care to get approval of God.
1: Agamba leka kibeere mu kufaayo okwo gwe okubanga okakasibwa Katonda.
0: Let it be your care.
1: Gw'oba ofaayo.
0: To get approval of God.
1: Okakasibwe Katonda.
0: This one says, aim first at winning God's approval.
1: Ono mulana gamanti, lubirira okubanga Katonda yakukakasa.
0: Be diligent to present thyself to God and to God.
3: Awalagamba nyikira okweraga eri
0: Katonda. As one approved worthy of trial.
3: Ng'omuntu akakasiddwa.
0: By trial.
3: Okuyita mu kugezesebwa.
0: Hallelujah.
3: Amen.
0: Mukama favorswe. Ebikolwa bino ebyokunoonya Katonda.
3: Now these actions of seeking God.
0: Byakuzuulibwa maaso ga Mukama.
3: You have to discover in the presence of God.
0: Choyina okumanya kiri kimu.
3: What you have to know is one.
0: Katonda aina wasinka na abantu.
3: There are places where God would meet his people.
0: Katonda abantu abanonye abasinka na moyo.
3: And he always meet the people in the spirit.
0: Kati nawe ina kubera wa moyo.
3: So you have to be spiritual.
0: Kati abo moyo bakola ki?
3: Now what does the spiritual people do? Do you know why they call us spiritual? The born again are spiritual. Because we are always in the spirit. It is hard to find that the Anglican church fasting a week. A service on Wednesday, Friday.
0: Sorry.
3: Apart from the charismatic
0: movement,
3: every evening they are speaking new tongues.
0: There
3: are some pastors who go there.
0: Kumacha.
3: In the morning.
0: I
3: was still working the other side.
0: All Saints Kampala.
3: You would find in the evening
0: and the
3: young men would speak tongues, new tongues in prayer, and some of the reverends are totally born again spiritual. They say it is just a work. Reverendship is a work. But we have the relationship, we are born again. He has the mic. Not all of them.
0: Morning.
3: There is a session. In the morning.
0: Evening prayers. And
3: you can bypass around. What I'm talking about is 20. Amen.
0: So what
3: is it that I'm telling you? You can acquire favor before the Lord. After doing something,
0: Kana yali sigaddenga mukazi mugumba mulungi.
3: Kana would remain a barren woman.
0: No, Samuel tetwali mulabyeko wadde.
3: And wouldn't see this Samuel.
0: Nebwe yazule nono yokulinda.
3: But when she discovered the secret
0: okusaba
3: of waiting, praying and fasting,
0: nasaba.
3: She prayed.
0: Nemi mwane jitobera.
3: And even his lips were moving up and down.
0: Gwengo tobedde mimolingo bana bakaza abanyuba walaji.
3: And Eli said, "Are you a drunko?" Said, "I am not a daughter of
0: Belial,
3: a woman with sorrow on my heart. I have come to pour my heart before him." She was deep. A woman who was crying. Supplication.
0: Sibino mukama Katonda wange bubanga kwe kwagala ku
3: teli akutisa teli akunywesa
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3: Have you found somebody praying?
0: Tosana kutunulia mimwaji jiba jitobedde.
3: You can't even look at their lips.
0: Wali watu kana nayogere bigambe bitayogerekeka.
3: There are times when they speak groanings that can never be uttered.
0: Ngatia soko tuwe mweji nga asabye
3: mu Luganda
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0: Ayo giba teginnatobeka. 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
3: Amen.
0: Mukama yebazi. That is a trial. travail in the spirit. It is a travail in the flesh. It is a cry out to the Lord. It is a journey that is going to disfigure your face. And people are going to say,
1: and they say, maybe you are drunk. You're not drunk. The way you pray. The way you walk. The way you... You have not found somebody praying. I don't know who can show it to you. This style of praying, checking yourself.
0: It was.
1: Come and stand.
0: It was a prayer.
1: Sala.
0: Hallelujah. Yarichi?
1: Sala.
0: Bwekuba kukera. 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
1: Others woke up in the morning going to work.
0: Bwekuba kwebaka.
1: Even sleeping.
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1: Others sleep on the bed.
0: Ye yasura katebe.
1: She was on the chair. Slept on the chair.
0: Maleko zili. 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Likutu kuta.
1: Sumulula tata. Uluto. Umana. Panina. 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
0: Hallelujah.
1: Ladies and gentlemen, that is how Samuel came. She never came this common stuff. And some of you, your Samuel is not yet manifested because you have not yet
0: prevailed.
1: Amen. 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